0: Sarah here at the brand new Toy World in Swan Hill. You may have noticed it's changed locations, but it's changed a few things in store as well. So much in store. So if you get a chance, pop by and see today what is in store. Of course, we've got Tennille here to talk more about the move to the new Toy World. Good morning, Tennille.
1: Hi, Sarah. How are you?
0: Good. Thank you, Tennille. So how has the journey been switching or crossing the road and setting up the new store?
1: So exciting. The build-up has just been intense for our team, knowing that it was coming, making the move over here, and then getting to finally open the doors. We are so excited, so enthusiastic. We cannot wait for Swan Hill to see what we can offer now. We have more stock than we've ever had before. It's just really fabulous to see.
0: Yeah, I've just had a sneak peek, and the shelves are absolutely bursting with toys. There is so much in there. You've jumped across the road. You're in the old JJ's building, which is just now a fresher coat of yellow. You've managed to find another yellow building. And how is the preparation? How long has it taken you to get, because there's a lot in store, Tennille. How long has it taken to get everything on the shelf?
1: Look, we've had a lot of hands helping, so it's gone faster than what I ever thought it could. We started preparations in this store, getting stock over last week, and then we just had a lot of help, all hands on deck, moved everything over for the weekend. Our store over the road was closed for a couple of days while we got ready, which was great for people to see yellow and yellow, yeah, knowing what was coming, building up that excitement. But yeah, a lot of hard work has gone into this, but we are just so impressed with how it's all come about.
0: Absolutely, yeah. It looks like a powerhouse of work has gone into it. Now, Tennille, I know this is hard because I've just done a tour of the store and seen all the stock, all the new stock, all the brands as well. There is so much. Can you just sort of do a quick whip around of what you've got in store?
1: All right, let me close my eyes while I do this and picture the layout of the store. I've got Lego, I've got card games, I've got Schleck, I've got Bluey, Paw Patrol, Peppa Pig, I've got Barbies, we've got Dolls World, we've got Baby Born, we've got outdoor, indoor, water play, sensory, everything.
0: I think we could make that a wrap. Put some beats behind that and you've got it. There is absolutely just so much to even list that, yeah, you're better off just popping in, seeing the range, seeing it, the new store. It looks amazing. It looks sensational. So, yeah, pop in and see it. It's something for all ages as well, Tennille.
1: Absolutely. I've got a teenager and I have a toddler. They took home the catalogue the other day. I don't think there's a page that doesn't have a circle on it of what they would like. But not just that, we are still getting deliveries every single day. What is here today, there will be more and different and new tomorrow. Yep. So just pop in and keep popping in and keep checking out what we've got.
0: That's a thing. Good thing it's not going anywhere. And yeah, I've already made my list as well. We will check in throughout the day, find out what else you've got in store. But make sure you pop in today to the grand opening of the brand new Toy World Swan Hill in Campbell Street.
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0: is Sarah here at the brand new Toy World in Swan Hill, Campbell Street, Swan Hill, just across the road from where they kind of were previously. You'll see the yellow, you'll see the flags as well. We're here with music at the front and just getting to know what's in the brand new store because there's so much. We've got Tennille from Toy World to talk a little bit more about the catalogue, and Tennille, your top picks from it.
1: One of everything from every page. It is 32 pages. It covers all age ranges, all brands. So for myself, I'm very, very, very excited about the things that are popular at the moment. It's the Blueys, it's the Paw Patrol, it's the something that everyone is going to be into, and the things that mum and dad like to play with as well.
0: Absolutely. We have just been chatting about that because I have had picked out so many things for myself, and it's like, I don't know how many toys I can buy, but you know, you can buy for your kids and actually have them for yourself as well. And I don't want to ask like the price of all the picked out items that you've got out of the catalogue are all added up, but can you give us some of the top picks right now?
1: Absolutely. So one of my favourites at the moment is our Juju range. They are fantastic for sensory seeking. They are squishy, they are colourful, they are crunchy. They are just so fun to either sit there and play with interactively or mindlessly have a grab of it. Sit there and while you're doing your homework, while you're watching telly, just keep your hands busy, all that sort of thing.
0: And that kind of thing is all over my TikTok at the moment. I don't know if yours is there as well, but yeah, pop in and honestly just touch what's on the shelves.
1: Absolutely. Everything you can touch, you can feel, you can hear, you can see. You know what you're buying before you buy it, and you're going to love it.
0: Okay, perfect. So we'll pop in and we'll see that. What else will we see, Tennille?
1: We are going to see a lot of bikes and trikes and coupes and outdoor play. We are seeing a lot of Nerf products at the moment. Cold weather is coming, so why not have a big Nerf war gun fight inside the house?
2: Yeah.
1: Shooting each other around the corners, that sort of thing. So much fun. Just don't hit the dog or the cat.
0: And no faces, right?
1: No, that's exactly right. You've got to aim below the shoulders. That is a hard rule in my house. No cheap shots, thank you. But we do also have a lot of Barbie. We've got dolls. You're going to find something in all categories is in this toy catalogue sale. Yep. It is not specific to a brand, a type, an age. It is everything.
0: It is, yeah, there is so much. And before you were giving me a quick tour and there was a section that were gifts for other people's children as well.
1: Absolutely. All the noisy toys. Everything that does not be quiet is something that you are going to buy for your friend's kid's birthday, your sister's kids, the grandkids even, for payback to mum and dad for all the noise they made when they were kids. Absolutely.
0: It's all here in store, the brand new Toy World Swan Hill. Make sure you pop by today, tomorrow, whenever you can for the grand opening. It looks phenomenal. Toy World Swan Hill, Campbell Street.
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6: G'day, Barry from the Boga Pub here. This Friday after the Swan Hill races, don't head home. 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And we'll get you safely back into Swan Hill later that night as well. Join Gareth Hall and Sam Hyland from SEN. 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
16: Sam College with your local news headlines. Repair works are now underway at the Balranald Multipurpose Service Emergency Department after the facility suffered extensive storm damage earlier this year. The department has been operating from a temporary location within the MPS since January. The refurbishments will include repairs to ceilings, walls, floors and the roof line. Despite the works, all health services are expected to continue operating as normal. And in local sport, Swan Hill is set for one of its biggest sporting and social weekends of the year as the annual Swan Hill Cup Carnival takes place over the King's Birthday long weekend. Proceedings begin on Friday with Ladies' Day and the pool's accountants, Golden Topaz. Saturday's program includes the Swan Hill Bus Biz Family Fun Day alongside the Quambatook Cup, and the weekend concludes on Sunday with the Bet365 Swan Hill Cup being run. That's your local news headlines.
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16: Your four-day forecast for the Mallee today, partly cloudy with a medium chance of showers, most likely later in the morning and into the afternoon, and winds westerly up to 35 kilometres an hour. Tomorrow we'll see a shower or two clearing, reaching a top of 15. Friday, cloudy and 14, while Saturday will be partly cloudy and 17. Today around the Mallee, we're heading for a top of 15 degrees.
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16: Right now, it's 13 degrees.
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0: is Sarah here at the grand opening of the brand new Toy World in Swan Hill, Campbell Street, but across the street from where it was, well, last week. So make sure you pop in, see what's in stock, because there's so much more. New stock, new location, new owners. It is absolutely jam-packed in here. And of course, Tennille has been running me through the stock that's in store. And Tennille, the Lego wall, I cannot get over it. It's huge.
1: It's a lot. It's yeah. a lot, but it is things that we haven't had before. It is new. It is exciting. We have got Lego for all ages. We've got the Duplo sets for the young ones that are just starting to get into the building. Then we've got the Ninjago range, which is so popular at the moment. My favourite is probably Lego Creator. Ooh. And the 3-in-1 sets. They are fantastic for being able to build, mm-hmm. pull apart, rebuild a whole different thing. So they're not just a build, pop it away, you're finished. There's something that you can keep going back to. They are actually becoming very popular with people that like to puzzle.
0: Yeah.
1: Because again, when you're done, you can start again and you're getting something different, which is really exciting. You can see as well, Sarah, the top shelf there yep. is absolutely overflowing with our older range Lego builds as well. So something that is going to be great for someone who still likes Lego, but yeah. doesn't want to give it up yet as they grow older.
0: Well, I think on the box it says up to 99 years of age.
1: Absolutely. If you're 100, sorry, you miss out.
0: Save it at brother.
1: It caps there. My daughter specifically has been eyeing off the vending machine building set. It is so cool, so exciting. Just something interactive that you can use and change with as well. And our stock is changing. Yeah. You saw the back room?
0: I'm horrified by the back room. There's so many.
1: Sorry about that. So if we can get everyone in to clear these yeah. front shelves so I've got room for all the new stuff out the back, that would be yeah. phenomenal.
0: There is so much still left to come, to unpack, to put on these shelves. I don't know where they're going to do it, Tennille. I don't know how you're going to get that new stock on there. But yeah, there's so much. And there's so many different types of Lego as well. You know, you've got your Harry Potters and everything else.
1: Everything, yeah. There's Harry Potter, there's Simpsons, there's Fortnite, there's Minecraft. We've got Disney. You think of it and it's probably on yeah. my shelf in a Lego, yeah.
0: You know what's there. And the flowers as well, they're yes. so popular at the moment.
1: They are. They're just a really nice smaller set that you can build up, display, have it looking really nice as well, and just really intricate.
0: Yeah, absolutely. So come and check out the massive Lego wall and then check it out on a weekly basis as well, because I think it's going to change constantly, just judging by the boxes that are in the back room. You can't see that, but you'll see the Lego wall. You won't miss it. Pop by the brand new Toy World in Swan Hill, Campbell Street today.

0: Mix FM with music that makes you feel good this Wednesday. Sarah today at Toy World Swan Hill. If you've been wondering what's been happening to the old JJ's building or store on Campbell Street, yeah, it's turned a fresher coat of yellow with Toy World. And there's more in store. 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

0: It is Sarah here. What a morning as well for the grand opening of Toy World at Swan Hill. The new location, new owners, new store. And I kind of wish it was new weather, but that's okay. Come in store. It's lovely inside and there's so much to see. I cannot believe how many people and how many little people as well here looking at all of the things on the shelves. Very popular today. And especially this week with the news of Taylor Swift's brand new song in the upcoming Toy Story 5. The song will drop 2 p.m. Friday. I'm very excited for that. I'm also very excited to hear about the range of Toy Story items in store. Tennille, she's been running me through it. She's the pro. What have we got?
1: Oh my gosh, Sarah, we have so much here, so much more coming as well. Taylor Swift is just, no one will ever compare to her when it comes to Easter eggs and drip feeding everyone and just being a genius at what she does.
0: She's a mastermind.
1: Yes, and this collaboration is so exciting, especially for Toy Story. It brings back all the us now grown-ups that grew up with Toy Story and our kids coming into it. It is going to be an absolute highlight and focus for Toy World and our epic toy sale. There are so many items to come in and come check out. Stuff from the old movies, the classics that we grew up with, the Toy Story 5 items and products that are dropping. Just something for everyone.
0: And all the characters are here as well. Woody's here, Jessie's here, Buzz is here. You can even get a Mr. and Mrs. Potato Head, Tennille.
1: I know, they are still around. They still have all their pieces. They haven't gotten lost along the way in the years. So they're looking good as well. Slinky is probably one of my absolute favourites. Everyone loves the Slinky and what he does. So, yeah, very exciting.
0: Yeah, you can have your own Toy Story at home. Pop in stores, see what's there. Also, check out the catalogue as well because there's so much more in there, Tennille.
1: There is. There's so much in the catalogue and there's still so much more on the way. So a little bit like Taylor, come check back on us when we drop our latest range as well because there will be more and more and more.
0: Yeah, and so that's just the Toy Story. The movie's coming out soon. Plenty other movie-related toys as well in store, Tennille.
1: Absolutely. No matter what it is, we've got it covered. And if it's not right now, it is on the way. Minions.
0: Oh.
1: Minions are a franchise that are going to keep going and going and going and stay forever. We have got Minions figurines. We've got Minions fart guns. Yes. We are very much a fart gun house. We like pranking each other. They make noise. They have a smell. You can buy refills. There's something you can keep playing with on and on and on and on and on.
0: So, yeah, you just honestly, the best thing to do today, tomorrow, next week, over the weekend, whenever you get a chance, pop in and see the range in store for the brand new Toy World in Swan Hill, Campbell Street, just across the road from where it was. You'll now find it, plus so much more in the new brand new store, Toy World Swan Hill.
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9: G'day, Barry from the Boga Pub here. 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And we'll get you safely back into Swan Hill later that night as well. 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And the Bet365 crew are even shouting a few drinks. 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
18: Sam College with your local news headlines. Motorists that utilise the Donald Swan Hill Road at Demosa are being reminded that the rail crossing section of the road will be closed from yesterday until Saturday 6th of June for critical rail maintenance. A signed detour will be in place via surrounding roads, including Demosa Birchip Road. Motorists are advised to follow all safety and detour signage on site. And in local sport, this Saturday, Tintinda and Swan Hill play the only Central Murray League game. As well as the action on the field, Bulldogs coach Darcy Bibby says there'll be off-field celebrations going on as past players from the 80s get together.
19: So they've got the 80s reunion, so all the Bulldogs of old, they're having a dinner on Thursday, and then Saturday they're all coming to watch, and I think they've got a presentation.
18: During the decade, the side was involved in 9 grand finals, taking home the trophy in 5 of them, including 3 against Swan Hill. And that's your local news headlines.
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18: Your four-day forecast for the Mallee for the rest of today and throughout the afternoon. It's going to remain partly cloudy. A chance of showers still remains, and winds westerly up to 35 kilometres an hour will turn northerly up to 20 kilometres an hour in the evening before becoming light in the late evening. Tomorrow we'll see a shower or two clearing, reaching 15. Friday, cloudy and 14. Saturday, partly cloudy and 17 degrees.
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18: Right now, it's 13 degrees.
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0: Afternoon, it is Sarah here, still at Toy World in Swan Hill, the brand new location, new owners, new stock, new everything. Pop in and see what they've got in store. Tennille's doing a fantastic job of running me through just almost every bit and bob. We couldn't cover it all because we'd be here for days. But of course, we're in monster truck mode at the moment, Tennille.
1: Yes, Monster Jam is something that is really popular at the moment. They've had some live shows down in Melbourne. I know a few people that have gone and seen it. Phenomenal. Mm. All the cars that you got to see down in Melbourne, we have here in store, whether they're push along, remote control, tracks, we've got everything. They're going to keep that obsession going.
0: Perfect. Everything minus the fireworks, I imagine.
1: Bring your own fireworks, yeah, just please. Not in store, at home.
0: Yes, but they're all here in different colours, shapes, sizes, everything.
1: Absolutely. We've got so much. We've got some for the girls. We've got some for the boys. We've got some for the boys that like the girl stuff and the girls that like the boy stuff. We've got it covered. There is just so much to offer. There are even more that I can't fit on my shelves right now. So they will keep coming out and just keep on going.
0: Yeah. I think the message of today is that there's more to come. And there's too much. So get in and clear this stock so that they can put the new stock out. I've seen the back rooms. There's a lot still to come. They're not lying. And then what else have we got, Tennille?
1: So not just Monster Jam, but feeding into every vehicle obsession, Hot Wheels.
0: Yes.
1: So many Hot Wheels. They are a constant. They are forever changing. There's always something new with Hot Wheels, whether it's the cars themselves, it's the tracks, it's the accessories that go with them. Mm-hmm. And again, their push along, their remote control, no matter the age, the ability, the interest, there is something here to cover that.
0: I was about to say Hot Wheels is something you don't grow out of, right?
1: Absolutely not. I think Hot Wheels are something that get passed on for generations and then you just keep adding with the fresh and the new. We've got storage options for your Hot Wheels here too, canisters and containers to put them in. If you're anything like my kids and they just drop them at the bottom of the toy box and they're forever lost, we can fix that for you.
0: Ah, perfect. So it's not just toys, it's also storage solutions and
1: absolutely. Absolutely. Something organisational to save mum and dad's sanity.
0: Yes, yes. Mum and dad need that. So make sure, you stop by today. Just have a little look through the brand new store. It has been done up. There is so much in stock as well. Everywhere I look, there's something different, Tennille.
1: Me too. Every time I walk down the aisle, I spot something new that I hadn't spotted before. It's just forever changing, forever evolving, and we just cannot wait. We're exhausted, but we cannot wait.
0: Well, you're doing a great job today. You know, it's grand opening day. So, there's a lot of work that's gone into this store and a lot of work to come and a lot more stock as well. So make sure today, whenever, pop by and see the brand new Toy World Swan Hill on Campbell Street.
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girl. 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Now you don't need

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0: good afternoon. 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Pop in and see it. You won't be disappointed because it is full of things. Tennille, you've got so much in store, in stock, and everyone's Aussie favourite, Bluey included.
1: Absolutely. 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He is popular. Everyone loves something that comes from home with Australian accents. Mm-hmm. So we have got so much Bluey. It is overwhelming a little bit. Not for the kids. They love it. I have got such a different range of Bluey products right in front of me. I've got microphones. I've got keyboards. I've got toys, plushies, cars, shopping trolleys, everything. Yeah. There is so much. There is still so more that I can't currently fit on the shelves that I'm trying to find homes for. So come in and check it out because it is absolutely phenomenal how much we have here.
0: Yeah, it's the reoccurring theme of today is there's just almost too much to fit on the shelves. And the beautiful thing about like Bluey as well, it's not just, you know, a targeted item. Like it's not just, I don't know, what am I looking at? A microphone. It's not just a toy car. There's everything.
1: Yes, everything. Everything. No matter what it is that you like to play with, I've probably got something Bluey related with it. We've got a doctor's kit. We've got a little house with interactive that you can play with. We've got the plushies that you can hug. Everything.
0: There's every character, everything Bluey related. It's all here. And can I say that it's on sale as well?
1: Absolutely. The yellow tickets are everywhere. There are yellow tickets hanging everywhere for the start of our epic toy sale. Mm-hmm. So much involved in that. So many exciting products. Half of the Bluey stuff as well, which is always nice. Yeah. So keep an eye out for those yellow tickets because they are going to be your smartest buys.
0: Yeah, Bluey is such a good show, so educational, and the theme song is so good as well, so catchy, the music and every storyline. Do you have a favourite episode, Tennille?
1: I think the grannies. Ooh. You can't go past the grannies.
0: I don't know if I know that episode, but I know the cricket episode.
1: Yes, yes. That is also a very good one. Yep. I have to say though, it's taken me a very long time to nail the timing of the intro where everyone says their name. Yeah, that took a lot of practice, yep. But that's okay. We got there.
0: Hey, there's still plenty of time to practice, and there is a karaoke microphone, Bluey related, so if you want to do the theme song at home and in your own home, not here, yeah, you can.
1: Don't encourage me, because I probably will.
0: Okay, well, pop in if you've got time during your lunch break. Just come and have a walk through the store. Just see what's here. Have a look around. See, yeah, the items on sale from the catalogue, because there's so much, and every kind of brand as well, every item, every age. It's all at the brand new Toy World in Swan Hill, across the road from where it was in the old JJ's building. Definitely stop by on Campbell Street and see the brand new Toy World Swan Hill.
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16: Sam College with your local news headlines. Neighbourhood Houses Victoria has expressed concerns that some vulnerable Victorians may face difficulties accessing the state government's vehicle registration rebate due to its online-only application process. The organisation says people with limited digital skills, internet access or language support may struggle to apply without assistance. President Beth Davidson said local neighbourhood houses are likely to receive requests for assistance despite receiving no additional funding. The organisation is calling for further support measures to improve access to the rebate program. And in local sport, the annual Swan Hill Cup Carnival returns this weekend with the Swan Hill Jockey Club preparing to host 3 days of racing and entertainment. The carnival gets underway on Friday with the running of the Pool's Accountants Golden Topaz and concludes on Sunday with the feature event, the Bet365 Swan Hill Cup. That's your local news headlines.
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16: Your four-day forecast for the Mallee for the rest of today and throughout the afternoon. It's going to remain partly cloudy. A chance of showers still remains and winds westerly up to 35 kilometres an hour will tend northerly up to 20 kilometres an hour in the evening before becoming light in the late evening. Tomorrow we'll see a shower or two clearing, reaching 15. Friday, cloudy and 14. Saturday, partly cloudy and 17 degrees.
17: 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LMCT 235.
16: Right now, it's 15 degrees.
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Music that makes you feel good with Keegs. Hope you're having a cracking Wednesday so far. Hey, in just a tick, we're crossing back to Sarah, who's at Toy World Swan Hill. Brand new store, new owners, plenty of new stock, and a new location as well in the old JJ store in Campbell Street, Swan Hill. So drop in and say g'day to Sarah and the crew down there at the moment. In the meantime, more music that makes you feel good, including Zara Larsson and Pink Panther. Stateside on Mix FM now.

0: Hello, good afternoon. It is the grand opening of the new Toy World Swan Hill. 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It's all very, very new and it looks fabulous. And I know today is kind of an inside day, but there's so many outdoor toys and activities and stuff to look at as well. Tennille, the whole, you got to move to the back of the shop for the outdoor stuff, but it's worth it.
1: Absolutely. It is worth the trek. It's not a big one, but that's okay. We want the outdoors covered just as much as we want the indoors. So we have got a really big range of Radio Flyer bikes, trikes, scooters, a whole heap of ride-ons. At the moment, I'm looking at something really exciting that I'm trying not to take home myself. We have got a Gator ride-on electric vehicle at the moment, which up here is just absolutely fantastic on the weekends. Get outside, ride it around. But it's not just that as well. We've got soon to be coming trampolines, swing sets. We will have pictures up in store of what we are able to offer people. Mm-hmm. Obviously, it's a little bit hard. We can't have a trampoline built in store, but that's okay. We can have pictures and show people what we are able to provide. We've got crazy coops as well. I remember those when I was a kid, the petrol pump that goes with it.
0: Yeah.
1: Because let's face it, we all can't afford to go to the petrol station as often as anymore, so we may as well have a pretend one at home.
0: That's all you need, really. It's just the pretend petrol.
1: Exactly. It'll get you around the backyard at least.
0: Yeah, so if you want a busy backyard, stop by Toy World Swan Hill because there's so much here. Even, yeah, for when it gets warm as well, there's even the pools and stuff, Tennille.
1: Absolutely. Pools, water slides, water toys, water guns, everything you can think of. We are so lucky where we are on the Murray with so many water options that we've got you covered for every occasion.
0: Yeah, so you know where to go. I think I did a lap around Swan Hill back in summer looking for a blow-up pool and could not find one, so that might be coming home with me.
1: I'll see you in September then.
0: So much here to keep you busy, indoors, outdoors. Can we just talk about, I know we're talking about outdoors and stuff, but we're standing at the back of the building and I've just sighted these are so cool. We're talking retro games here, you know, the arcade games, but like an at-home version.
1: Yes, tabletop.
0: Yes, that's the word.
1: Yes, they're not something that's going to break the bank, but they're also not something that's going to take up an entire dedicated room. We have got nice new tabletop arcade games. They are air hockey. They are Pac-Man arcade basketball. There is a, what did I spot before? The Minecraft one. We've got some Sonic. They are just really fun, exciting products to take home and play with for all ages too. I would sit there for an hour.
0: Oh, absolutely. there's no age limit here. And you could probably do it outside as well. So
1: exactly right. They are a perfect one for all year round, whether it's too cold to go outside or whether you want to take it into the backyard and have some fun.
0: Brilliant. Pop in, have a look indoor, outdoors. It's all covered here at the brand new Toy World Swan Hill, Campbell Street, but across the road from where it was previously.
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0: The Backstreet Boys and the Mallee's Own Mix FM, the Savo. You've got Keegs. In a few minutes' time, we're crossing back to Sarah, who's hanging out at Toy World Swan Hill, a brand new store on Campbell Street in Swan Hill in the old JJ store. But back tomorrow morning from 6. Gabby and Dan, the morning crew, giving you a chance at winning $1,000. With the Mad Minute, you could probably spend that $1,000 at Toy World at the moment, I reckon. If you can answer 10 questions in 60 seconds correctly, the cash is all yours. You'll need the bonus question and answer, though, which I reveal in about in a few minutes' time, just before 3 o'clock this afternoon. So keep your ears open for that one. Then get ready to play when Gabby and Dan return with the Mad Minute tomorrow morning here on Mix.
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6: Quick, Gary. Some good Prosecco for $10 a bottle and clean skins at $60 a dozen. 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
0: The Andrew Peace Wines mid-year clearance is on this Friday and Saturday.
6: I came for one box, now I need another trolley. I didn't even see the labelled or fortified section.
0: Andrew Peace Wines mid-year clearance is on this weekend in Piangle. Stock up before Shaz does.
6: Grab those boxes over there too, Dari. Thank you.
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Afternoon, 2 o'clock on the way, and news and weather update in just a few minutes' time. Also, in a few minutes' time, crossing back to Sarah, who's still at Swan Hills at brand new store, Toy World. New owners as well, plenty of new stock and a brand new location, the old JJ's building in Campbell Street, Swan Hill, now coated with a fresh colour of paint and bright yellow, so you can't miss it on Campbell Street, Swan Hill. Check it out now if you can. In the meantime, this is Green Day on Mix.

0: good afternoon. It is still Sarah here at the brand new Toy World in Swan Hill. About to pack up and get on out of here, but you've got plenty of chances to come in and to see the new store, to see the new stock, to see the team as well. Tennille has done a fantastic job of running me through all the stock here today, Tennille, and there's a lot.
1: There's a lot. And I know, I understand walking in the store, you might not find what you need straight away. That's what we're here for.
0: Yeah.
1: Come and ask if you know you're needing something specific, you know what it is, we know where it is, we can help you find it.
0: Yeah, you're the one that had to unfortunately unpack the stock, so you know where the things are.
1: Absolutely, they are where they are because we put them there.
0: And can you just quickly, I know it's hard because there's so much in here, just run us through those, the big brand, the big ticket items that we will find in store.
1: Absolutely, we've got Lego, we've got Hot Wheels, we've got Monster Jam, we've got Barbie, we've got Baby Born, we've got Schleck, we've got Bluey, Paw Patrol, Peppa Pig, we've got puzzles, we've got games, mum and dad, kids, grown-ups, for everyone. We've got indoor toys, outdoor toys, science. Our science range that we're standing next to now is huge.
0: Yeah.
1: We've got robotics, remote control cars. We've just got everything now.
0: And see, they really do know what's in store. There's so much. Thank you, Tennille. Your knowledge of the store is fantastic. And you'll be open. Can you run us through when you're open, what days you're open, when we can get here?
1: Absolutely. We are here every weekday from 9 till 5:30. Weekends, we are still open all weekend. We are 10 till 2, as well as public holidays. King's birthday coming up, we are open 10 to 2. So even when everything else is closed, we are here to keep the kids entertained for you. Yeah. The catalogue sale is running now until the 28th of June. Keep an eye out in store for those big yellow tickets. If you see a big yellow ticket, it is on sale. It is a great deal. Don't miss out on it.
0: Yeah, absolutely. Pop by, find a ticket, find an item, because you will find one here. There's plenty of chances to get in, to see the team, to keep busy, to keep entertained. And I have to say, thank you so much for inviting us along today. It's been so good to see the brand new Toy World, the new liquor paint on the building, and to see all the stores and the range, because I'm absolutely flabbergasted by it.
1: Hey, look, the yellow is hard to miss, but it is a good thing. It is a beacon of light. Mm-hmm. Come on in and see us. We would love to help you. We are so very lucky to have this store in our town and everything we can offer. I've had so much fun with you today.
0: Absolutely. I've had so much fun. It's been like a kid in a candy shop.
1: A kid in a toy store.
0: I'm a grown up in a toy store. And of course, coming soon, you'll have the online stuff as well.
1: Absolutely. We are currently on Facebook, so have a look and see what we've got on there. 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Nothing is good as coming in store and touching it yourself, but there is that option as well for everyone.
0: Yeah, and she's not kidding. I've touched everything. It's been fantastic. Sorry. 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
18: Sam College with your local news headlines. Police are appealing for the public's assistance to help locate Jaden Day following a series of offences throughout the Mildura area over the past week, including a cross-border pursuit this morning. Day was last seen by police driving a stolen vehicle this morning in Mildura with a female passenger also on board. A pursuit followed with the vehicle crossing into New South Wales, where local police there also assisted. The vehicle was subsequently dumped and police believe the pair swam back across the Murray River and into Victoria. A picture of Jaden is on the iWatch Swan Hill Police Service Area Facebook page, and anyone who sights him should not approach him and is urged to immediately call 000. And in local sport, this weekend, Tintinda will host Swan Hill in the one and only Central Murray League game. Bulldogs coach Darcy Bibby is quietly confident going into the match.
19: It's a bit of a tough one, had an up and down year so far, but we're quietly confident, I think.
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18: Your four-day forecast for the Mallee for the rest of today and throughout the afternoon. It's going to remain partly cloudy. A chance of showers still remains, and winds westerly up to 35 kilometres an hour will turn northerly up to 20 kilometres an hour in the evening before becoming light in the late evening. Tomorrow we'll see a shower or two clearing, reaching 15. Friday, cloudy and 14. Saturday, partly cloudy and 17 degrees.
17: 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LMCT 235.
18: Right now, it's 15 degrees.
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So we'll be there for a few hours, bright and early Friday morning. Be there. Grab yourself a sweet treat to kick off your Friday as well. Teddy Swims for you now on Mix FM.

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0: 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Plus, Carrie and Tommy with Loz Barry to kick off your drive home. But of course, first, I got to do this.
1: It's the Mad Minute bonus question and answer.
0: Yes, it surely is. Time to give away tomorrow's bonus question and answer for the Mad Minute. And it goes like this. How many segments make up a standard Terry's chocolate orange? To be honest, I've never thought about this in my entire life. I wonder how many people have. How many segments make up a standard Terry's chocolate orange? Your answer, keep this one in mind, is 20. That is your bonus question and answer for tomorrow's Mad Minute. $1,000 could be all yours. Good luck.
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10: your four-day forecast for the Mallee for the rest of today and throughout the afternoon. It's going to remain partly cloudy. A chance of showers still remains, and winds westerly up to 35 kilometres an hour will turn northerly up to 20 kilometres an hour in the evening before becoming light in the late evening. Tomorrow we'll see a shower or two clearing, reaching 15. Friday, cloudy and 14. Saturday, partly cloudy and 17 degrees.
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10: Right now, it's 13 degrees.
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0: Carrie Bickmore
1: and Tommy Little. This is Carrie and Tommy.
2: Yeah. And it is a huge show today.
3: We've never been able to say this before, but today is the day the world's most exclusive restaurant launches tonight.
4: How are you feeling, Chef?
3: I'm feeling a little rattled. Things haven't gone exactly to plan up to this point. I am preparing a divorce me steak tonight, which is a steak that is so good it makes you want to leave your partner and make out with the chef. That, I haven't prepared that yet. That's going to be live on site in a Mongolian yurt tonight for just after our show for just two of our listeners. Last night I had the job of making a peppercorn sauce for said steak, and we had a bit of a hitch, but I think I've fixed it.
4: Well, I had a little taste test before.
3: Yes, and what did you think?
4: Delicious.
3: Yes! Ooh.
4: Like, really good. So I'm excited. I mean, I don't want to rattle you any further, Tommy, but yesterday we got you to practice your chive chopping.
3: Oh, my gosh.
4: Right?
3: Is my rate my chive score out?
4: It's out.
3: Is it bad?
5: It's very public.
4: It's really public.
3: Is it on Rate My Chives?
4: It's on Rate My Chives.
3: If you don't know, all you do for Rate My Chives is you chop up chives to the best of your abilities and then it's given a score out of 10.
4: Yep.
3: I was unaware of it till yesterday and now it's all I've been thinking about.
4: I think we have some audio from yesterday, you chopping your chives.
3: I feel like that's pretty good. Yeah, I did feel it. I was pretty impressed with it afterwards. It took about 10 minutes for me to chop about, you know, a teaspoonful of chives, but...
4: What would you rate? What would you have rated your chive chopping skills out of 10?
3: Hard 9, soft 8.6.
4: Okay. Rate My Chives.
3: Yes.
4: Have reposted the post.
3: Yes.
4: They've written, oh dear.
3: What do you mean, oh dear?
4: And then they gave you a 3 out of 10.
3: No!
4: Yeah.
3: No!
4: So will you be putting...
3: I can't believe I care about this so much, but I do. What do you mean?
4: 3.
3: Oh dear.
4: Now,
3: but
4: see,
3: that could be like, oh dear, I've got to divorce my partner now and root the chef.
6: No this one's is, leaving look, their partner for a 3, mate.
4: Here's they a good chive chop.
2: They have before and they will again. What if their partner's a 2?
4: There's a good chive chop.
3: That's real good. Who was that? Was that me?
4: No, that wasn't you.
3: Oh.
4: That was Hammerblad.
3: 3 out of 10?
4: Yeah.
3: Mm. So here's the great news. There's no chives in tonight's dish. Oh, I got to get on Rate My Steak. Up next, hey, speaking of restaurants, I went to one today and, well, it was a cafe, but, you know, and it wasn't the most exclusive cafe in the world.
4: No.
3: But I did overhear something and it did make me think, oh, I think after we're done with the restaurant game, we could flip the whole cafe game on its head. I'll tell you about it next.
0: 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Oh.

0: $4,900 bucks up for grabs later on when we play the time game, guys.
1: Yes, what a day. Nearly $5,000 on the line. Also, Harry Styles tickets, heaps to give away. But right now, Lozzie, I need to, I was in a cafe this morning and, you know when you, I was by myself.
2: Yep.
1: And it was under the guise of doing work for this very radio show.
2: Yes.
1: Which means, what do you think I was really doing?
2: Looking at Instagram.
1: No, not even. I was sitting there with a newspaper in front of me and staring at pages that could have said anything with my ears pricked up.
2: Yes.
1: Listening. Boop, boop, boop to see what interesting conversations were going on around me.
2: I love that.
1: And I got something real spicy. There was a table of people behind me and I will tell you what they were talking about.
2: Okay.
1: But it made me realise this is a function that cafes should offer. So imagine this. You're going into a cafe and they go, hi, how are you today? Can I just ask, interesting or listening? And you go, if you say interesting, you get a discount off your meals. Ooh. And if you say listening, you get one of the closer tables to the interesting people and you add a surcharge to your meal. And so if you are by yourself, obviously you're not going to be doing any interesting chat, right? Mm-hmm. And so you'll go in and you'll go, listening, please.
2: Yep.
1: And then for an extra $2, you get to sit next to a table where they're talking about pretty good stuff and you get to just listen in because no one cares if you overhear them.
2: No.
1: You're strangers. You're never going to see them again. You're not going to bring it up on a national radio show.
2: No.
1: And, and by the same token, if you're going out with a couple of mates and you know you've had like...
2: You've got tea.
1: You've got tea.
2: Yeah.
1: Maybe someone in the group has got a marriage that's broken down or maybe you had a big party the week before and some stuff went down that you haven't discussed yet and you want a discount on your meals, you go, oh, this is spicy. Chuck some people around us and give us a couple of dollars off our meal and we will divulge everything to any of these people who would like to tune their little peepers in.
0: Does it have to be real?
1: I'm not going to be the judge of that, but I think you could, there is a cause for review.
2: Yeah. Oh.
1: So if you have paid extra for your listening table and then they're like, oh, my God, I'm so crazy.
2: Like, you think you're getting mayo even.
1: Yeah, I'm so crazy. I had 2 vodka sodas. And then I got home at 9:30 and I didn't know where I didn't know where my phone was, but then I was on it.
2: I do hate that when I do that, though.
1: It's very annoying.
2: It's annoying.
1: And it gets me every time.
2: Yeah,
1: and
2: where
1: how
2: is it?
1: Old am I and why haven't I learned? The amount of times I've said to my friends on the phone, oh, hang on, bro, I've got to go. I've lost my phone. And they go, wait, I'm pretty sure I'm in your phone right now. And you go, you found me.
2: Mm-hmm.
1: Thank you. What do you think of the idea?
2: I think it's brilliant because I love listening to conversations happening around me, and I'll say to my friends, don't look up right now, but this is gold.
1: Yeah.
2: This is gold.
1: And the worst is my housemate, because when I try and say, oi, bro, don't, he will go like this. What? Who? What is
2: that?
1: It? Something interesting? Wait. And then he'll tell me, go, bro, you should hear. And I'm like, everyone can hear you. And everyone can hear you.
2: Yeah.
1: So this is what made my ears prick up. And this is the thing I love about real stories is because it's not written for me, because I'm just an onlooker in a cafe, you don't get the whole story. You just get bits because the friends know the rest and you're trying to piece it all together. So this is what I got. It was 3, I would say, gorgeous young women sitting together, and they were almost cliche in the way they spoke.
2: Mm-hmm.
1: And this is where my ears pricked up. She went, oh, my God. Like, honestly, I've woken you up once, is what she said. She goes, I've woken you up once. And how many times do you reckon she's woken me up every single day? Yeah. And I know, I don't get out of bed till 9:30. I know, but still, it's early. Have some respect. And so then I tuned in. I'm like, what are they talking about?
2: Like, is this housemate? Is this mother? What's happening?
1: It was a housemate.
2: Oh, my God.
1: And then she goes, and don't even get me started about her at work. She is acting like she's the, this is a sentence which I loved. She's acting like she's the first person ever to dress up as a cat and dance.
2: Okay, what is their job?
0: I've got no idea.
1: But she was so outraged that this woman thought she was being original by dressing up as a cat. She's like,
2: dime a dozen.
1: Yeah. And she started listing like cities around Australia. She goes, there's a girl in Brisbane doing exactly the same thing. There's a girl in Perth, and she's done that act for years. And I was like, I don't know what this is, but I love it.
2: Yeah, it's the passion of the conversation.
1: Yes. How often do you think you would be in the interesting group to the listening group of when you go to a cafe?
2: I would say it would be 50-50.
1: Really? You reckon?
2: Yeah. Okay. Yeah, because I'm telling some saucy secrets at cafes usually.
1: Yeah, and sometimes I feel like, particularly if I'm telling a story about something that's happened at a party or something, I'm actually annoyed when I look around at the cafe and no one else has heard it.
2: Yeah, I'm like, did you hear what I said?
1: Yeah.
2: Did you hear what I was
1: saying?
2: Guys,
1: this is good stuff. Get me a crowd.
2: Yes.
1: Sell tickets to this. 13 10 60. I would love to know, what have you overheard, I'll say, at a cafe, at a restaurant, that's just made your ears prick up and you're going, oh, my gosh, I can't believe I've got to hear this, and I would have paid a surcharge happily if I get front row seats like this all the time. Give us a call. What have you overheard in a cafe, restaurant? Give us a call.
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0: Martin Garrix and Ed Sheeran, that is Repeat It for your Wednesday, Arvo. It's Carrie and Tommy. We've got Loz Barry in.
1: Yes, and we're talking about what you've overheard at a cafe or a restaurant, because I overheard a very much bunch of animated young ladies talking about the outrage of being woken up, and then the bit that really tickled my fancy, which was her complaining about her work colleague and saying, oh, my God, she's acting like no one has ever dressed up like a cat and danced before, and then started listing all the other places in the country that people were performing this same act.
2: I see. And you know what? If there's anything us girls love to do, it's talk about other people, and I'm one of them, and I love doing it.
1: The sisterhood, as good as they are bigging each other up, ooh, watch them tear each other down.
2: It's therapeutic, though.
1: Yeah, yeah.
2: You do it, too.
1: I've never torn down the sisterhood.
2: No, the people.
1: G'day, Sandra.
3: Hi, how are you?
1: Yeah, good. What have you overheard?
3: It's not myself. I am a hairdresser, and I had an 80-year-old client tell me once that she got hearing aids for the first time.
1: Oh.
3: And her specialist told her to go to a shopping plaza and tune them in. And from a very far distance away, she overheard a couple having an affair and telling each other what they were going to do to themselves, each other, that night.
1: Whoa.
2: Wow.
3: And so I was like, can I have these hearing aids?
1: Yes.
3: I was like...
1: Sandra, I didn't know hearing aids could, like, basically super hear your ears and pin into various conversations at distances.
3: Yeah, so it was from a, she needed to go and work out where she could hear, I guess, as like a normality for like all of us.
1: Yeah.
3: But they just picked up this distant conversation of what they're all going to do that night to one another when their partners were leaving.
2: Oh, that's
1: juicy. Is there any chance she got back to the hearing aid specialist and was like, oh, you won't believe what I've heard? And they went, we haven't even given you the hearing aid yet. How sweet. Thank you, Sandra. I appreciate it. Lozzie, who you got?
2: Rachel, what did you overhear?
4: I was the front of house in a cafe myself at a French little restaurant. I won't name names because it is... It's been featured on Getaway and a couple other shows, but it's a very well-known French restaurant.
1: Okay. Well,
2: say no more.
4: And I've gone to get some wine out of stock, and I've thought, oh, no, can't find this Sauvignon Blanc, so I'll go and ask. And I've walked in the office, and he's having a private conversation to, I'm guessing, a mistress or somebody that wasn't his wife that was in the actual front of the cafe at the time. And we both locked eyes, and it was horrific.
2: And hang on, he was...
4: what had happened. I saw what had happened, and we both were just horrified.
2: Did you use it as a bit of leverage for yourself, Rachel?
4: I think I sat on it for about 2 weeks before I discussed it with another staff member, and she kind of was on the same page as me. Like, we really liked the wife. Mm. She's a really nice lady, so we had to tell her.
2: Oh,
1: you told her?
4: We told the wife, yeah, we told her.
1: And what happened?
4: We came to a mutual agreement that it's probably best I don't work there anymore.
2: Yeah.
4: But after that, I don't know. I never really
1: asked
4: them
1: what they did
4: about
1: that. So what? So he has an affair and then you lose your job?
2: Yeah.
4: Yeah.
1: And that was the wife's idea?
4: It was so uncomfortable. Well, the wife was just like, oh, I think maybe we might have to let you go, Rach, like this, because it was very awkward. I couldn't walk past him and he couldn't really walk past me.
1: But she stayed in the relationship, but...
4: They still have the cafe.
2: Oh!
4: Yeah.
1: Rach, this sounds like it sucks. Does this suck?
4: It did suck at the time, but...
0: Rach, do you think he was doing it a lot more and she was across it all?
4: Surely, because it was in his own office, like, public place, very well-known little cafe.
1: Featured on Getaway.
2: Yeah.
1: Was
4: all imported French, like wine, cheese and salami. And
2: Exactly. And the attitude.
1: Was she shocked, the wife?
4: She was mortified. She swore that this had never happened before and she was going to sort it out. And
1: but you
4: like,
1: just
4: we actually had Harold from Home and Away come in one time. He used to come in the cafe a fair bit. Like he...
1: Ian.
4: So that was pretty cool.
2: Wow.
1: Ian Smith, have I got that right?
0: No.
4: I think so. The one that wears the glasses?
1: Oh, no, we know. Yeah,
4: with the
1: Neighbours,
2: Yeah. Okay,
1: Good
2: well, it's Harold certified.
1: Yes.
2: Wowee, that is some juice.
1: Yeah. G'day, Charlie.
5: Hi, guys.
2: Hi, Charlie.
5: I was just just before I start my story, I was going to add a little bit of piece of information. You guys were saying I didn't know hearing aids had that ability.
1: Yes.
5: I work with deaf people, and it's like my job. I'm about to start work right now, actually. Anyway, to answer the question, though, you can actually hear some things that other people can't hear. So wow. We have, like, an ability to naturally hear stuff. Like, we have spatial hearing. That's why if you hear your name being called across the room, you'll answer it. Whereas for deaf people or people that use cochlear implants or hearing aids, the speaker or the microphone on their phone will just pick up everything, and it can be far away, close to you. It can just depend on the particular thing you're using. Anyway, so yeah, you can do that.
1: Wow.
5: Yeah, it's pretty cool. That's and then tough. The other thing I was going to say was with the cat thing, now I'm invested because my friend, she does pole dancing as like a fun way to do physical activity, and they often have like competitions, and my friend's dressing up as a cat at the moment. And she's doubling up with another girl who's also dressing up as a cat, and they're kind of like negotiating on how they're going to be in like in their costumes for that. And apparently it's a really, I'm not going to call my housemate basic, but apparently it's a pretty basic thing to do is dress up as a cat and do your dance performance as a cat. Well, and lots of her friends at this particular studio are gorgeous, so I can so imagine this is them. So now I'm worried.
2: Wow.
1: Charlie, according to someone out there, I don't know if it's them, but there are people all around the country at the moment doing this same cat dressing up.
5: Apparently.
1: I don't know if that helps or doesn't help at all, Charlie.
5: Yeah. But she's wearing a fluffy bikini and like a, what do you call it, cat collar. So it's a bit of a funny looking one, but like it seems pretty cool and she's really good at what she does. Anyway,
1: For whatever it's worth, it sounds pretty great to me, Charlie.
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0: Tommy, driving you home for your Wednesday arvo. Loz Barry is in the Savo.
1: Now, there is a video online at the moment, Tommy, of this woman in Brazil, right? She's 31 years old. She was captured on CCTV. Walking along the street, she steps on a manhole and she falls right into the manhole. And the thing just flips back over and shuts on her head.
2: Like in a movie.
1: Yep.
2: This is how I'm scared I'll die, falling down a manhole.
1: They're very scary.
2: I'm not particularly scared of that in itself, but I'm scared I'll die in a funny way.
1: Yes.
2: Like a piano falling on me.
1: This is my fear too, because then your parent or whoever, your friends go, oh, she got crushed by a vending machine.
2: Yeah.
1: That kind of thing.
2: Yeah.
1: I don't want that to be my legacy.
2: Yeah. I mean, what do you want to be your legacy?
1: Oh, not that. I don't know. I don't know.
2: Yeah.
1: But it just got me thinking of like things that should only happen at like cartoon style injuries, right? Like where it's like slipping on a banana peel. Who's actually slipped on a banana peel?
2: Yeah.
1: See?
2: You know, once I was at uni doing a play because I'm a drama kid, and we were all meant to dance off in like a single file, but looking at the audience, so kind of like sideways off the stage. And the woman at the front, she was staring at the audience. So she wasn't, she's dancing off sideways. So she's not looking where she's dancing. Not a word of a lie. She hits the piano and then turns and puts her hands down on it. So it goes, dung. And then everyone piled up behind her, like, dung, dung, dung, dung. And I was like, that is so good.
1: That is so cartoon.
2: It's like slapstick in real life.
1: Slapstick. Yeah. I had a housemate, Elliot, God love him, he was the best, and he was carrying a box of stuff, and as he was walking up the hallway, his foot got stuck in the washing basket and he tripped four meters and he fell, and the washing basket was still on his foot when he hit the
2: deck.
1: That's
2: so good.
1: I laughed until I died.
2: I did another one. I've done another one out of a cartoon.
1: Yeah.
2: It was, and we are in the season at the moment. It was autumn and I was out the front and
3: it's
2: winter,
3: sorry. Sorry to handbrake there.
2: Fine. What is it? 2 days? 3 days?
1: Three days.
2: I was walking out the front and I was bringing my wheelie bin in and it got caught on something. And so I looked back, but I still kept walking forward and I felt a whack in the side of my head and I turned around and I'd stepped on a rake.
4: Oh,
2: and it went bang up into the side of my head. Absolutely.
1: That is brilliant. Oh, my God. Give us

0: 1-13-10-60, what was your cartoon style injury?
1: Yeah,
0: where
1: great.
0: You just went, this doesn't happen. Exactly.
1: Give us a call.
2: Carrie and Tommy's power through the afternoon the same way Aussie kids do, with Indomie instant noodles. 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

0: Carrie and Tommy for your Wednesday arvo, and on 13 10 60, what was your cartoon injury?
1: Yes, because this poor woman in Brazil, she's okay, but she, there she goes, she fell down a manhole.
2: Yeah.
1: And I mean, she went right down it.
2: And it was, I've just seen it.
1: Yeah.
2: It was, the manhole cover was on upside down, and so when she fell down, it spun around and spun the right way up.
1: Yes, so they had seen on the same CCTV camera caught two men earlier in the day trying to, like, tampering with the cover. They think they were trying to steal it, so it's like loosened it up. So then it's just gone
2: spun around.
1: Nicola, what was your cartoon injury, please?
3: Oh, so my French bulldog Maggie vomited in the laundry, and I didn't see it.
1: Uh oh.
3: And as I was carrying a load of washing, I slipped and did the split and fell straight in the middle of it. In agony. And the next week I had to walk, the next few weeks, probably months actually, walked around holding my butt. I couldn't walk without holding my hand on my butt.
2: So
3: I tore my butt muscle.
1: Yeah.
2: Nicola.
1: Yeah,
3: put a tear in it. It was very, very painful.
1: But if anyone saw that, they would have laughed and laughed and laughed.
3: Yeah. Yeah.
2: Nicola, what's the treatment?
3: Take my clothes off and have a shower.
1: Yeah.
2: Is that it? Yeah, okay. Okay, thank you, Nicola. G'day, Mitch.
4: G'day, how you going?
2: Yeah, good. What's your cartoon injury?
4: Yeah, mate, I was 10. I was building a cubby house, and as you do here, you put a bucket on one end, a bit of rope, and then you put some bricks on the other end of the rope.
2: Yeah.
4: And naturally, as I had some things in the bucket, I threw the bricks over a branch, but sure enough, the rope breaks, and down comes the bricks on top of my head, and sets my head open, and claret goes everywhere, and absolutely.
1: Did you have a big lump on your head, like immediately, just like in the cartoons?
4: Actually, more so blood pouring out everywhere, more big laceration. That's blood pouring out.
2: Have you still got the scars, Mitch?
4: Yeah, I do, actually, yeah. Yeah.
2: That's a pretty good story.
1: Yeah.
2: Yeah.
1: I mean, cubby houses tick.
2: Yeah, I've still got a scar. Can you see on the middle of my forehead there? That's from throwing sticks at the neighbours, and they threw bigger sticks back. And that was about the same age.
1: That was your comeuppance.
2: That was my first lesson.
1: Yes. Susie, what was your cartoon injury?
5: Well, I was camping with my friends around Australia, and I was designated cook for the day.
1: Uh-huh.
5: Yeah. So I enjoy cooking, having a scotch, and I've leant down to light a cigarette as well while I was cooking. And then I finished up, went into the other van where my friends were, and opened the door, and my best mate has just dropped to the floor laughing. He said, "Do you realise what you've done?" I'm like, "What?" And he said, "Look in the mirror. I had no eyebrows and my fringe had been cinched off." I could not believe
2: I had done. Could you not smell it, Suze, like the burnt hair?
5: Well, you know, you got the cigarette, you got the cooking, you got the scotch going down. It's probably about my third.
1: Yeah. That'll do it.
2: Yeah.
5: You know what you do when you're camping.
2: Yeah.
5: You just don't care. Smokes the smell all the time.
2: You're too busy in heaven to worry about the smell of burnt hair, Suze.
5: Totally.
2: Good on you.
1: That's so
2: funny. Love it. Thanks, Suze. G'day, Jordan.
6: Hi, how are you?
2: Yeah, good. Hi, cartoon injuries.
6: So I was in school about year 11 or 12 and I slipped on a banana peel and dislocated my knee.
1: Oh, no! No, Jordan!
6: Yes, I had to get it fixed up, go to the hospital and everything like that.
1: Jordan, as a fellow knee dislocator, there is nothing in this world more painful, am I right?
6: Oh, I've done it so many times. Sometimes it pops back in, but other days... I struggle.
2: So, Jordan, well, you can both answer this. So what's it? Is that where your kneecap goes around to, like, the side of your knee?
1: Generally, yeah.
6: Yes.
1: Yeah.
6: And, like, you've got to kind of, like, pop it back in and, like, push it back to the other side to relocate it.
2: But all the other kids in the schoolyard, they would have been really sympathetic and wouldn't have laughed at all at the fact that you slipped on a banana,
6: Well, no, my best friends laughed and then realised, you're actually in pain. Like, we need to go to the doctor's office.
2: You're in pain. And also Mario Kart from what I see.
0: Carrie and
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2: Your four-day forecast for the Mallee for the rest of today and throughout the afternoon. It's going to remain partly cloudy. A chance of showers still remains, and winds westerly up to 35 kilometres an hour will turn northerly up to 20 kilometres an hour in the evening before becoming light in the late evening. Tomorrow we'll see a shower or two clearing, reaching 15. Friday, cloudy and 14. Saturday, partly cloudy and 17 degrees.
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2: Right now, it's 15 degrees.
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0: Bickmore.
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0: This is Carrie and Tommy.
2: Yeah, that is where you're at for your Wednesday afternoon. The time game is coming up and it is worth $4,900. But right now...
0: Carrie and Tommy's Big Harry
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4: Hello there.
1: Big Harry and Harry.
2: Harry had tickets. Harry had tickets to come out here and see Carrie recovering from surgery. Carrie had tickets to go see Harry Styles at Wembley in London. Her voice has conked out, which is great news for the listeners because you and two besties could be going to see Harry Styles live at Wembley Stadium in London. Flights, accommodation, and it is next week.
5: Like, you could be the first people from this country who get to see Harry Styles on this tour.
2: Oh, my gosh. If you haven't registered, it is not too late, but you're nearly running out of time. CarrieandTommy.com.au, and we are going to call one lucky listener to put them on the standby list now.
6: Hello, Michelle speaking.
2: G'day, Michelle speaking. How are you?
6: I'm good.
2: It's Tommy Little here, Michelle. Hey, Michelle. Carrie's not here, but Lauren is filling in.
5: Hi, say Michelle.
6: Hi, Lauren. How are you?
5: I'm very well.
6: That's good.
2: The reason Carrie is not here is also the reason we're giving you a call. As you know, she had tickets to go see Harry Styles live at Wembley Stadium in London.
6: I did hear that, yeah.
2: Yeah, and we've noted that you've registered to win those tickets.
6: Yes. I did.
2: I'm sure, like a lot of people in Australia who have entered this competition, I'm sure you wish Carrie a speedy recovery, but not too speedy because you'd love to use those tickets, yeah?
6: Absolutely. Look, I hope she's well soon, but geez, I'm happy to take them off her hands if I need to.
5: Yeah.
2: Have you ever been to London before?
6: I went... A long time ago, yes.
2: Okay. Have you ever seen Harry Styles before?
6: No, I have not.
2: And would you go, the thing, when Carrie goes to a concert, she goes full drunk turbo mum.
6: Absolutely, mate. Like, I'm 50 and fabulous. I'll go hard or go home.
5: Oh, this is it.
2: Yep. So, Michelle, we are narrowing people down. There's going to be a standby list of eight people, which means if you get on that list, you have a 1 in 8 chance of winning a trip of a lifetime.
6: That is wild.
2: And guess what?
6: Am I on that list?
2: You're on the list.
5: Yay!
6: Oh, my God. I cannot believe this.
2: I hope you're ready because it'll be tomorrow that we might call back, and that means next week you are on a plane to go to Wembley Stadium in London.
6: Get out of town.
2: Michelle.
7: Get out of town.
5: Get out of town. Get out of town.
6: Shut the front door.
2: Hey, Michelle, stay by your phone. We might be speaking to you again tomorrow.
6: Awesome. Thanks, guys.
7: If you want to enter, carrieandtommy.com.au is where you got to go. Harry Styles has just added a fourth Melbourne show for his Together Together World Tour. You can get tickets to that at livenation.com.au.
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0: across Australia for you Wednesday arvo. It's Carrie Bickmore and Tommy Little. We got Loz Barry in the subo.
1: I love when you open your phone and there's just a bit of news that is right in your hitting zone.
2: Yeah.
1: So I opened my phone this morning and it said this, Captain Treasy is this guy's name. He was a pilot and Mr. Beast gifted him, or he won on a Mr. Beast challenge, a $2.4 million private jet. We've got audio of him winning the jet here now.
3: You just won this private jet! It's yours now!
1: Now, that happened some time ago.
2: Yeah.
1: And the reason it was popping up in my news feed now was because that same Captain Treasy, Jabari Brown is his real name, he just got arrested with 577 pounds, 262 kilograms of cannabis on board a plane that he was flying. And I was like, oh, my God, how funny.
2: Not the Mr. Bean, but Mr. Bean.
1: Mr. Bean.
0: Mr. Bean. Mr. Bean giving out. The audio is a lot different, isn't it?
1: I would love to see a Mr. Bean challenge where he's just giving out stuff.
4: Oh, my God. Mr. Bean games would be heaps better than Mr. Beast games.
1: Wouldn't they? Yes. You've just got to, like, get dressed. Yeah. That's all you've got to do. You've got to try and knock over that three-wheeled car every single day and park better than it. Yeah. You've got to find your teddy bear every day.
2: Yeah.
1: So I saw this and I'm like, oh my gosh, that's so funny, winning a private jet and then using it to smuggle drugs. And he got arrested in Paraguay.
2: Oh.
1: And I thought, isn't this hilarious? And I sent it to our producer, Darcy, and then she looked up the actual news story. And he did get arrested, but it was in a different plane.
2: Oh.
1: And he was the co-pilot. He had no knowledge of the drugs on board and he has since been released.
2: Sure.
0: Sure. Little Treasy. Yeah. Treasy be totally on the trees.
1: It's Captain Treasy.
0: Sorry, oh. Captain Treasy.
1: Captain Treasy is a very funny name.
0: It was for a truck smuggler.
1: And also when you're trying to prove yourself, like, innocent.
0: Yeah,
2: I know. Yeah.
0: Treasy, you want to take the stand? I guess.
1: I remember when there was a drug dealer going to court in the States and had yet to be found guilty. And they said, the so-called ketamine queen takes the stand today. And I'm like, surely her lawyers are trying to get her to live down the nickname before she gets to the stand. Mix FM's Carrie.

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1: And we love a fad on this show. If there is a new trend that we're not on, good luck to us.
2: Yeah.
1: We've been talking about them a lot lately. There's been looks maxing, which for people listening is...
2: Smashing things on your face to get you to look hotter.
1: Yeah. What do you reckon the line is for when it's looks maxing? So if you're putting a face mask on, you're not looks maxing, are you?
2: I don't think so, because that's just regular.
1: Surgery?
2: I would say that's looks maxing.
1: Yeah.
2: What was the other one? Poop maxing we
1: yes,
2: talked about.
1: Which is?
2: Having the right diet so you can maximise your poop.
1: And getting a set of steps.
2: Yeah.
1: So you can put them next to your dumper and get the right angle of exit.
2: Like a poop
1: for
2: stool.
1: For the turdage.
2: Yes. Poop stool.
1: A poop stool. There was also sleep maxing.
2: Yep.
1: Well, there's a brand new one.
2: Ooh.
1: And there's finally one that I'm on board. Nono maxing.

0: All you have to do is live like an Italian nonna.
1: I love this.
0: So, you have to focus on social connection, spending a lot of time with friends and loved ones.
1: Yes,
0: family
1: nice.
0: Included in that. A lot of home-cooked meals.
1: Carb-heavy.
0: Cook like a nonna. Fresh produce, ideally, that you've plucked from your own garden.
1: Okay. I can't say that I'm going to be doing that, but I can do everything else, I think.
0: Okay, what about cotton nightgowns?
1: I don't wear pyjamas.
0: What? You sleep in the nude?
1: Well, no, but I just wear whatever.
0: Hang on. You've made it sound so weird.
1: No, because...
0: What are you wearing, jeans?
1: No, like old trackies and just old T-shirt.
0: What do you do if you have a partner that sleeps nude but you don't want to sleep nude?
1: See, the issue is that my dog sleeps in the bed.
0: Nude, though, I presume.
1: Yes, he is nude.
0: Or is he in an old pair of trackies as well?
1: He is nude.
0: So you can't be nude with your dog?
1: It feels weird. Because he sleeps, like, next to me.
0: Yeah, but he's nude.
1: Yeah, but it feels almost predatory if I sleep nude in the bed.
0: What are you worried is going to happen?
1: I feel like it's just weird, don't you think?
0: But don't...
2: Some.
0: Yeah, but don't people sleep nude? You know when people like share a bed? What's it called? Co-sleeping?
1: Yeah.
0: Don't they sleep nude in the bed with
2: no,
0: their kid?
2: No, I co-sleep with one of my kids.
0: And you don't sleep nude?
2: No, I'm fully like flannelette pyjamas.
0: Really? Yeah. I'm always envisioning a life when I'm older where I'm nude and everybody's nude.
3: Everybody's
0: nude. Sorry,
3: all the time.
0: Sorry, I'm not picturing a life where I'm nude, but my kids are fully clothed, and I'm like, get in the car. You're late for school. But I'm picturing,
3: where's your uniform?
0: I'm picturing everyone just kicking around in the bed nude.
1: I guess if it's different, like if you're co-sleeping and you're like breastfeeding or something, maybe. But like, I don't know.
0: I don't think I'm going to be.
1: I know you're not going to be. But
3: is the nonna in the dream?
0: Do you picture? No, I get too hot when I wear anything when I sleep.
3: Yeah.
0: I can't wear anything.
1: See, I actually get hotter when I'm nude sleeping. I feel like I sweat more.
0: Do you?
1: And I don't know why. Yeah, it's because all my skin's touching all my bits and I get sweaty.
0: Your skin's touching your bits? Your skin is your bits.
1: Yeah, but like... If it's skin on skin, I get really sweaty. I'm a hot sleeper.
0: Yeah, I'm a hot sleeper, but that's why I can't wear clothes. Now, my whole vision of my future's ruined.
3: Put the aircon on.
2: It's the boobs making you sweaty,
0: Loz.
2: It's the
0: boobs.
1: Yeah, boobs make sweat.
0: Actually, that is true.
2: You don't want little hands grabbing at things.
1: Yeah, exactly. Exactly.
0: But I'll be a... Think of the rashes I'll have from the heat.
3: Oh. There you go. You do actually sweat more when you're nude.
1: I see. Because it's like, you know.
0: What have you searched?
3: Mm-hmm.
4: The work Wi-Fi.
3: Starts with P, rhymes with no.
0: What does it rhyme with?
3: Club.
1: But like, you know what?
0: Pub.
1: Yeah.
3: No, there's two syllables.
4: Oh, my God. Nonna would not be proud.
3: Anyway, so, yeah, you sweat more because it seeps into your mattress, whereas loose, moisture-wicking clothing pulls sweat away from the body
1: and
3: evaporates.
0: Are you trying to say your trackies are moisture-wicking?
1: They're not moisture-wicking. Actually, can I suggest you?
0: We're not sleeping in active wear.
1: You can get cooling pyjamas. Loose,
3: yeah.
0: What are they?
1: I have a pair of cooling pyjamas I can highly recommend. They're Udi branded and they're amazing.
0: Can I borrow them?
1: Sure, yes.
0: Okay.
1: All right. Great.
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0: Round Australia for you Wednesday, Arvo. 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

0: $1,900.
1: Wow.
0: Pretty good.
1: Nothing to sniff at? Sneeze at.
2: Sneeze at.
0: Nothing to sneeze at. What's that come from? Quick, Karen, can you look it up? G'day, Tanya.
3: Hey, how you doing?
0: Oh, pretty good. Yeah. Have you ever won $4,900?
3: Never.
0: It is your lucky day. Hopefully, all you have to do is say stop. If it's on exactly 5 seconds, the cash is yours. Are you ready to go?
3: Ready to go.
2: Start.
3: Stop.
0: Oh. Did it feel good to you, Oz?
1: It felt really good to me.
0: It felt like we've...

0: was palpable.
1: And I don't know if that's a sign of just how good the game is, or Tanya's just happened to hit it right out of the park. We feel good, Tanya. Yeah. Did it feel
2: I'm good? I'm feeling
1: to you?
2: Good. I'm yeah. feeling really good.
1: Okay, let's hope. We just hear 5.00 over to our furry little friend. How did Tanya go?
3: 5.
1: Yes.
3: Point.
1: Come on.
3: 7.4.
0: Oh, wow.
1: She fell just before we needed to beep her.
0: Gigi.
2: Hello.
0: Hello.
1: What a name.
0: Isn't that wonderful?
2: Thank you.
1: Is it short for something, Gigi?
2: It is. It is short for Giselle.
1: Whoa.
0: Giselle.
1: Oh my Lord.
0: Tommy's eyes just pop.
1: Giselle,
0: out of his head.
1: Are you Brazilian? What's your background?
2: No, I'm Australian, but I was named after my great grandmother.
0: Oh, how stunning. I love
1: was
0: that.
1: Was she Brazilian?
2: No, she was Austrian.
0: Austrian?
1: I did not know Giselle was an Austrian name.
0: What a beautiful name.
2: Oh. Thank you.
1: How wonderful, Gigi. Are you ready to play?
2: I am 100% ready to play.
1: Start.
2: 1, 2, 3, 4, 5. Stop.
1: Oh, what happened? Because, Gigi, you meant to stop on 5.
0: Yeah, but...
2: Oh, was that not 5?
0: We don't know yet, but I think there was a method to that.
1: There was definitely a method. We heard it.
0: I know.
1: You think there was a method?
4: Can we get her to explain it?
1: Yeah, Gigi, but... So it's meant to be bang on 5 seconds, but you said 5 and then went stop.
2: Oh, well, I was counting to 5. I was counting in seconds.
0: Yeah.
1: I know, but then you got to 5. Well, shouldn't you have gone 3, 4, stop?
2: Because I think I was counting quicker than 5.
0: That's exactly.
2: No. I thought 1 second.
0: I thought she was counting quite quickly and I was scared and nervous. And then she gave it a bit of a gap and said stop. And I said, she's got it.
1: I reckon you were counting bang on. And I reckon, unfortunately, okay, I might be wrong here. We're going to go to the timekeeper. But it feels like to me you went 5 and that's when you should have said stop. And then you said stop. So we're going to be a bit over. Let's see how you went.
3: 5.
1: Yes, come on.
3: Point.
1: Come on.
3: 6-1.
4: Should have said stop at
1: 4. 5. Stop.
4: Because that was about 0.61, I reckon.
1: Daddy.
0: Don't rub salt in the wound.
4: She's dead. She can't hear us.
0: Don't rub salt on her body.
1: It could preserve it.
0: Okay,
1: actually, everyone else rubs salt on her body as well. The name wasn't that good. No, sorry. I thought we were all going to rub salt on
4: it. I do have a point. Like, Giselle sounds cooler than Gigi, I reckon.
0: Well, not when you say Gigi.
1: How come Sam and I are the only ones salting her body?
0: I like her.
1: She's dead.
0: Okay,
1: how many times do we have to explain this?
0: Okay.
1: Yes. Vale, g'day, Tara.
5: Hi.
1: Tara, how are you? You sound like a ball of energy.
5: I'm good, thank you.
1: How would your friends describe you?
5: Psycho.
0: Oh, okay.
6: That was the calmest admission to psycho.
1: I've ever... Tara, have you ever rubbed salt into someone's body?
5: I have not.
0: Oh. Would you like to?
5: No.
0: Oh.
6: No.
1: No one else does either. Just me. Keep those hands salty, Sammy. We're going to be here for a while. Tara, are you ready to play?
5: I am.
3: Start.
1: It feels like we're on a bit of a delay or something today. Tara, it felt a little long for mine. How did it feel for yours?
5: I thought it was all right.
1: How is your relationship with time, would one say?
5: I'm always early.
0: Yeah.
1: And what do you do? Do you ever, like, if it's, you know, meeting someone at a restaurant, do you ever just do laps of the block or do you go in there and sit and get your posse?
5: No, I'll go in there and get a drink.
1: Good on you, Tars, you psycho.
5: Yeah.
1: Let's find out how you went.
3: 6.20.
0: Oh, yeah. That was over.
1: Big news. We got some big news. Producer Kieran, is that why you got your hand up?
7: Well, do you want to do nothing to sneeze at first?
0: Oh,
1: I would love that, please, yes.
7: So previously in the early, like, 1800s, sneezing at something was, like, it was beneath you.
0: Oh.
7: But then obviously it changed because when someone sneezes, it makes you pay attention. And therefore, nothing to sneeze at is because you pay attention to it.
1: So initially when it was nothing to sneeze at, if you said, you know, oh, do you want to go and watch the Greyhounds race and maybe have a punt? You
0: sneeze
1: go,
0: in their face.
7: Yeah, like I don't want to do that.
1: Yeah.
7: Now it's like, whoa, no, someone's sneezing. That's important.
0: Wow.
1: I really thought it was going to be bubonic plague related.
0: Yeah, me too.
7: It's not.
1: Yeah, okay.
7: Those things are.
1: Hey, big news.
0: Yes.
1: Big news. We are going to play the time game again next week. Now, usually at jackpots, it goes up by $100 per week, which means it would be $5,000.

0: $1,000 next week.
1: Yes.
0: But next week, we're doubling it. $10,000 is on the line. So make sure you're listening and get ready to play.
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0: Around Australia, a few Wednesday arvo. It's Carrie Bickmore and Tommy Little. We got Loz Barry in the sarvo, and it's time to give away our most exclusive prize.
1: New order, table one, VIPs, two steak special, wedgie bake, broccolini. 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
4: This is the world's most exclusive restaurant. Mm. It will be a sitting for only two people. Mm-hmm. It will be my first time premiering as a chef.
5: Yes, how are you feeling, actually?
4: I'm nervous. It is happening tonight.
5: Yes.
4: But I feel pretty good.
5: Yeah?
4: What's
5: your chef prep?
4: I get the food ready and then I cook it and I'll put a chef's... I'll wash my hands, obviously.
5: Yeah.
0: Are you doing a bit of here's what I prepared earlier kind of gear or...?
4: No, it's not TV, Jesse. Real life.
0: It's radio.
4: Yes, I find in real life restaurants, people want the food that you've prepared just then.
5: Mm. Yeah, okay.
4: I've tried before serving guests at my house and I've said, here's one I made a week ago and it does not end well.
0: Did you pre-prepare the peppercorn sauce?
4: Yep. I did.
0: Are we not talking about that?
4: I cooked peppercorn sauce last night because I decided that my Divorce Me steak needed an option for a sauce. We also have a venue locked in thanks to wonderful folks at warburtonstays.com.au. Mm-hmm. It's a Mongolian yurt and you can actually... the throat singing, the Mongolian throat singing is optional.
5: Okay.
4: It doesn't happen every time you're there, but you can actually stay there yourself if you want to get online and book yourself a stay
5: One
4: of Australia's most exclusive Airbnbs.
5: Okay, well done.
4: And you are going to make your debut as head maitre d'.
5: I mean, I've never waited a table in my life, but I'm going straight to maitre d'.
4: But what a place to start with. One.
5: Perfect.
4: One.
5: Yeah.
4: It's not like you're going to be... your attention
5: I'm not gonna be running around.
4: Yeah. Which section are we in again?
5: Just the one.
4: So all we need is our two... diners.
5: Okay.
4: Now, we have all of our shortlist on hold. Of course, there were thousands of entries online at carrieandtommy.com.au. You said there were thousands.
6: Hundreds and thousands. It's my favourite
0: Don't give away dessert. Right.
4: Well, as we have our shortlist on hold, as the head maitre d', would you like to select who our diners are going to be?
5: Me into my maitre d' character. Hello, is that Kelly?
7: Yes,
5: Hi, Kelly. It's Lauren here calling from Carrie and Tommy's Littlest Kitchen.
7: Thanks for calling me back.
8: We've got every step of this one.
5: You're so welcome, Kelly.
0: Professional.
5: Now, I just hope that you understand how exclusive this is, and I've really managed to pull some strings together. And I'd like to let you know that you and your husband have a table for tonight, if you can make
7: it. Are you serious? That's so awesome.
5: Yep.
7: We are there. What's the dress code and what do I need to bring?
5: Wear a gown, please.
7: A gown? And... like a dressing gown? Because I'm in one at the moment.
5: Yes.
7: Or like a ball gown.
4: I believe there are dressing gowns supplied at the Mongolian Yurt for warburtonstays.com.au.
5: Perfect. Okay. So
7: I do love a good gown.
4: So just wear whatever you want.
5: Wear whatever you want, Kelly. The dress code is...
4: I'll be dressed as a chef. Lauren will be dressed as a maitre d', so good luck trying to fit in with that dress code.
5: Yeah.
7: That is awesome. Thank you so much.
5: You're very welcome.
7: Cannot wait.
4: We're
5: just having a meeting, Kelly. One moment, please.
6: With all the stakeholders, yes.
4: Do I offer them the accommodation for the night?
6: I think that's a very kind gesture.
5: Yes.
6: Chef.
4: Kelly, I'm sorry, it's head chef Tommy here.
7: Hi, chef. Yes, chef.
4: Hello, patron. Yes. I've just been informed by the folks at warburtonstays.com.au that if you would like to then stay in the yurt post your meal, you can do that.
7: Absolutely. That would be so good.
4: Well,
7: I've never stayed in a yurt before. I don't even know what a yurt is.
5: No, one does.
4: But apparently it looks stunning. I've been sent through
7: a
4: picture or two. Yeah.
5: I've seen photos.
4: So just pack your bags and we will see you. Oh, sorry, Loz, that's your job. See you.
5: Excuse me. Tommy. Kelly, you don't need to bring anything.
4: They do if they're staying the night.
5: Oh, yeah, bring a bag, please. Yeah. And that's about all, really.
7: Awesome. Thank you so much. We'll see you tonight.
4: And you can hear how this pans out, obviously, tomorrow on the show, and you'll be able to follow along on the socials at Carrie Tommy Show.
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9: Hi there, it's Amy Drew with a sports flash for Powercore, powering what matters to you, Essential As. Essendon's reportedly locked in high-level talks with the AFL over an assistance package that could include an extra end-of-first-round pick as their horror run continues. Should they fail to win another game this season, their record will be 18 wins in 69 games over the past three seasons. West Coast has secured star defender Ruben Jinbi on a three-year contract extension. He was already contracted for next season, the new deal keeping him in the blue and gold until at least the end of 2030. Well, there's reports GWS have tabled a mega deal of up to 7 years to lock in Tom Green long-term. AFL.com.au claiming the deal's worth up to $9 million. And Western Bulldog Cody Waitman will make his long-awaited comeback on Friday night against the Hawks after more than 600 days out through injury, surgery and infection. That's the latest in sport for Powercore, working in all conditions to keep your power connected, Essential As.
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0: Your four-day forecast for the Mallee: partly cloudy tonight, medium chance of showers, winds westerly up to 30 k's tonight and a low of 6 degrees. Tomorrow, partly cloudy, medium chance of showers, winds westerly up to 35 k's throughout the day. Friday, donut day, partly cloudy, winds southwesterly up to 25 k's, a top of 15 degrees. Saturday, cloudy, 17. Sunday, partly cloudy, 17. Tomorrow, across the Mallee, 15.
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0: and only
1: Carrie Bickmore
0: and Tommy Little. This is Carrie and Tommy.
2: Yeah, that is where you're at for your Wednesday afternoon. Loz, Barry and the Savo, and there is heaps more to come.
3: Yeah, but right now, this is so exciting. I think in all my years of radio, I've never given away a prize this cool. We've given away literally $1 million on this show before, yep. But we have never given away a year's worth of free donuts.
4: It's Carrie and Tommy's donuts in your mouth. It's donuts in your mouth. Donuts in your mouth. It's donuts in your mouth.
5: Did someone say free donuts?
4: That's right.

0: That's right. The wonderful folks at Donut King to celebrate World Donut Day, which is on Friday.
1: It's my favourite day of the year.
0: Are giving away a year's worth of free donuts. And the game is so easy. Young Oz and I here will just say a sentence. Mm-hmm. For example, today it might be, hi guys, and welcome to Donuts in Your Mouth.
1: Great.
0: And we'll get our listener who'll be on the phone. Jesse, you can be the listener this
2: time.
0: So shut your eyes so you can't see. And one of us is going to have donuts in their mouth and have an attempt at saying the sentence. And so, Loz, why don't you go first?
3: Someone's swallowing heavily here.
0: Can you carry on?
2: You've only got a quarter okay. in there.
0: I'll have a go now.
3: Okay.
2: Chuck it in. Chuck it in, Tommy.
0: I'll chuck it in. Sorry. Hi. Donuts in your mouth. And listener, Bethany, who do you think it was? Do you think it was Loz or me?
2: I think it might have been Loz.
0: Guess what? You just won a year's worth of donuts. That's how easy it is to win. Head to carryandtommy.com.au and that prize could be yours.
3: 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T's and C's apply.
2: They're big donuts.
0: Yeah.

0: Wednesday, arvo. It's Carrie Bickmore and Tommy Little for the drive home. We got Loz Barry in, and tonight is the night.
1: New order! Table one, VIPs, two steak special, wedgie bake, broccolini! Yes,
2: what about coleslaw, Chef?
1: Get out!
3: Carrie and Tommy's Littlest Restaurant.
4: It is the most exclusive restaurant in the world.
5: Yes.
4: It is happening tonight.
5: Yes, it is.
4: You are the maitre d'.
5: I am the maitre d'.
4: I am, thank you, mate. I am the head chef. We have our menu sorted.
5: Yep.
4: We just realised that despite you saying you have no experience, we thought we better give you a quick test run.
5: Oh, dear.
4: A rehearsal of sorts.
5: Okay.
4: Before you put in front of the people tonight, because I believe the maitre d's role doesn't involve serving tables, but you are the head maitre d', but you're also the only staff member tonight.
5: Yeah, I've got a lot on.
4: You've got heaps on. Mm. And we all also want to make sure that our guests don't get too trolled and we're in breach of our RSA, which we have.
5: 100%.
4: Don't check it. So what we're going to do is we're going to do a quick pour test. So we're going to blindfold you and see you've got three glass sizes in front of you. One's going to be red, one's going to be white, and one's going to be sparkling.
5: Great.
4: And to reenact that, we have milk.
5: Yeah.
4: God knows why. I think it's for free in the office fridge.
6: Sammy forgot to get the apple juice from the shop.
4: Yeah, okay. There you
5: and
4: go.
5: Water's not visible enough.
6: Yep, true.
4: Kieran's only just realised that. Yeah.
7: And you like drinking milk, remember?
5: I do like drinking milk.
4: Do you?
5: Yeah, Sam and I are milk drinkers.
4: Oh, a couple of big babies.
5: Yep, I love it.
4: It's very cute.
7: Google gaga.
5: I'm not going to do that.
7: No.
4: So, Lozzie, the average pour is meant to be 150 mil for wine. So let's go first one. Yep. So first one, just chuck your blindfold on. The headphones are coming off, so she cannot hear a thing right now.
5: Hang on.
4: Yeah.
5: Can I take the lid off first?
4: You can take the lid off first. Yes, yes, yes.
6: Well organised as always.
4: It's called a cork on the night, just so we don't make that mistake. Okay, and so now see if you can blind pour, and we are aiming for 150 mils. The pour has begun. It's going to the glass, and I believe this is a 2024 Shiraz. Ah, are we happy with the pour?
5: I think so.
4: Oh, you think so? That is so confident.
5: I'm happy with it.
4: Producer Sammy, would you mind pouring that in and checking the millage? Oh, no, Loz has gone back for more.
6: That's too much.
4: The tide is in, as they say at the cricket. We are going in. Sammy, can you give us a quick millage reading?
8: Can't see much. Milk.
0: Yeah, the milk is making it hard to see.
4: 250 mil.
5: Okay,
4: that's
5: over.
4: A generous pour for the, for the people, though. So, next one, this is we're going to go for a white wine.
5: Okay.
4: No, go into the glass, I reckon. Next glass, was it? No.
6: Sam.
0: Loz is blindfolded. Some...
4: Yeah. And this
5: how much
4: is,
5: do I need?
4: This is 150 mil again. This is just a white wine this time. So, keep in mind, you had 250 mil last time. And also, we don't want to be stingy to our guests.
5: There you are, ma'am.
4: Oh, very good.
0: We're just getting a quick check on millage on Lozzie's second attempt. She missed the first attempt by 100 mil.
4: I think we've really gone for visual content on this one.
8: 125 mil.
5: Not bad.
4: What do you mean?
0: Closer.
4: Our guests are going to be furious.
5: All right, okay.
4: Their free wine is a povo pour.
0: Mm.
4: And now you know, Sammy, stop handing her the wrong thing. Now, this is a glass of sparkling. And, Loz, this one is only 125 mil.
5: Because I know that, like, at the pub, they like to fill it right to the brim, but not in this case, do I?
4: What? You are the maitre d'.
5: Oh, boy.
0: Mm.
4: So maybe do...
5: What's my measurement, what the please, Kieran?
6: 125 mil.
5: Ooh.
7: It's what you did last time.
5: Okay. Mm.
0: Mm.
4: Yeah, sorry, that's just the other guests. We're at the restaurant there kicking. Okay. How's that feel? Yep.
0: It's very tentative.
5: Yeah, no, that feels good.
0: Very tentative.
4: You would, if you were served that drink, don't, no, let go of the glass.
5: No. You've
4: done it now. Let go of it. Don't you overflow it. You overflow it.
5: Okay.
7: Go again.
4: Take your blindfold off. No,
0: she's gone back and put just
4: the
0: tiniest little dribble. Oh, and she's pouring it not even in the glass at this point.
4: Take your blindfold off.
0: I don't think Loz is going to get many tips.
5: I don't know what to do. I have milk on my hands.
4: Yeah.
0: And we're just getting a check on the measurement.
4: If you got that poor Aussie at a restaurant, you would be ropeable.
5: Really?
4: That was a half full glass.
7: Like 107 mil.
5: Yeah!
4: So
5: I'd be happy with that, though.
4: Yes, the first one.
5: Yeah.
4: Yeah. So what are you saying? Ask them to order the red wine because that one's pouring a bit more heavy.
5: Well, I won't have a blindfold on.
4: That's true. Why did we do this?
5: Yeah.
6: Go again. Do we give Lauren her wine serving certificate?
4: Oh, absolutely.
0: Oh, right. We're giving her an RSA.
6: You can serve tonight.
5: Yay! I was going to anyway. Hey,
9: how you doing? Carrie and Tommy will be right back after this.
1: But in case you missed it,
9: here's what happened earlier.
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4: Oh, my gosh. We need another burner.

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0: T's apply.
1: Tommy, do you remember the group Mystique?
2: Nope.
1: No. You'd know one of their songs, I think. They had their song Scandalous.
2: Oh, yeah.
1: Yeah.
2: Absolute tune.
1: Yes. Well, they have reunited recently for a TV performance. This was their first time on stage together in 22 years, right?
2: Really?
1: We're seeing a lot of this lately. Pussycat Dolls have come back together. Bardot.
2: Five. I don't think five.
1: I'm talking about five. Women, but like girl groups.
2: Oh, sorry. I thought you meant just people getting back together.
1: No. So I mean, I love Five. It's one of my first singles.
3: Mm. Bring back Girls Aloud, though.
1: Are they?
3: Well, we should.
1: Oh, we should. I think. Okay.
2: Bring back the Sugar Babes, am I right?
1: Yes, I'm with you.
3: The original, or they've had five different versions.
1: Okay.
3: Which ones do you want?
2: I don't know. You're too into it, though.
1: Yeah. You know a lot about girl groups.
2: Yeah.
3: I'm from the UK.
4: You're bringing too much boy and you're bringing too much girl group.
1: Yes, obviously they were famous for Scandalous. That was probably their biggest song. But they had 7 top 10 hits in a row in the UK.
3: That's we love girl groups.
1: You really do, honestly. And 4 top 40 hits here in Australia. So they had a few more.
2: Wow.
1: I know.
2: I'm blown away.
1: Yeah. They had this one-off appearance on UK's Got Talent? Britain's Got Talent. Because one of them, Alicia Dixon, she was also a judge on that and in the Australian, Australia's Got Talent here.
2: We've had Alicia Dixon here.
1: Yes.
2: I would know about it.
1: You think?
2: We've had the dick in the country.
1: We've had the dick here.
2: Have we?
1: Yes.
3: What's in the country?
5: You're too into it.
2: Hey.
5: You're too into it.
2: Okay. I thought I would know all the Australia's Got Talent.
1: I think you'd know her face.
2: Would I?
1: You know a dick when you see one.
2: That is very true.
1: so we're going to get on some Mystique, please, to start our back to back to back to back.

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1: Let's get the party started. See you at the bar, you was hardly talking. That's when I knew that your heart was scarring. Friends to lovers need a part to star in. Like, wait, babe, let me ask your pardon. This ain't Gucci, this is Prada, darling. If you want something, you can.

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1: I need to tell you, I was in a cafe this morning, and you know when you, I was by myself.
2: Yep.
1: And it was under the guise of doing work for this very radio show.
2: Yes.
1: Which means, what do you think I was really doing?
2: Looking at Instagram.
1: No, not even.

0: YouTube to see what interesting conversations were going on around me.
1: I love that.
0: And I got something real spicy. There was a table of people behind me, and I will tell you what they were talking about.
1: Okay.
0: But it made me realize this is a function that cafes should offer. So imagine this. You're going into a cafe, and they go, hi, how are you today? Can I just ask, interesting or listening? And you go, if you say interesting, you get a discount off your meals. Ooh. And if you say listening, you get one of the closer tables to the interesting people and you add a surcharge to your meal. And so if you are by yourself, obviously you're not going to be doing any interesting chat, right? Mm-hmm. And so you'll go in and you'll go, listening, please.
1: Yep.
0: And then for an extra $2, you get to sit next to a table where they're talking about pretty good stuff, and you get to just listen in because no one cares if you overhear them.
1: No.
0: You're strangers. You're never going to see them again. You're not going to bring it up on a national radio show.
1: No.
0: And by the same token, if you're going out with a couple of mates and you know you've had like...
1: You've got tea.
0: Yeah. Maybe someone in the group has got a marriage that's broken down, or maybe you had a big party the week before and some stuff went down that you haven't discussed yet, and you want a discount on your meals, you go, oh... this is spicy. Chuck some people around us and give us a couple of dollars off our meal, and we will divulge everything to any of these people who would like to tune their little peepers in.
2: Does it have to be real?
0: I'm not going to be the judge of that, but I think you could. There is a cause for review.
1: Yeah. Oh.
0: So if you have paid extra for your listening table, and then they're like, oh, my God, I'm so crazy.
1: Like, you think you're getting mayo even.
0: Yeah, I'm so crazy. I had 2 vodka sodas.
1: Omega.
0: And then I got home at 9:30 and I didn't know where my phone was, but then I was on it.
1: I do hate that when I do that, though.
0: It's very annoying.
1: It's annoying.
0: And it gets me every time.
1: Where is it? How old
0: am I and why haven't I learned? The amount of times I've said to my friends on the phone, oh, hang on, bro, I've got to go, I've lost my phone. And they go, wait, I'm pretty sure I'm in your phone right now. And you go, you found me.
1: Mm-hmm.
0: Thank you. What do you think of the idea?
1: I think it's brilliant because I love listening to conversations happening around me, and I'll say to my friends, don't look up right now, but this is gold.
0: Yeah.
1: This is gold.
0: And the worst is my housemate, because when I try and say, oi, bro, don't, he will go like this. What?
1: Who? What is it?
0: Something interesting? Wait. And then he'll tell me, go, bro, you should hear. And I'm like, everyone can hear you. So this is what made my ears prick up. And this is the thing I love about real stories is because it's not written for me, because I'm just an onlooker in a cafe, you don't get the whole story. You just get bits because the friends know the rest and you're trying to piece it all together. So this is what I got. It was 3, I would say, gorgeous young women sitting together, and they were almost cliche in the way they spoke.
1: Mm-hmm.
0: And this is where my ears pricked up. She went, oh, my God. Like, honestly, I've woken you up once, is what she said. She goes, I've woken you up once. And how many times do you reckon she's woken me up every single day? Yeah. And I know, I don't get out of bed till 9:30. I know, but still, it's early. Have some respect. And so then I tuned in. I'm like, what are they talking about?
1: Like, is this housemate? Is this mother? What's happening?
0: It was a housemate.
1: Oh, my God.
0: And then she goes, and don't even get me started about her at work. She is acting like she's the, this is a sentence which I loved. She's acting like she's the first person ever to dress up as a cat and dance.
1: Okay, what is their job?
2: I've got no idea.
0: But she was so outraged that this woman thought she was being original by dressing up as a cat. She's like,
1: dime a dozen.
0: Yeah. She started listing like cities around Australia. She goes, there's a girl in Brisbane doing exactly the same thing. There's a girl in Perth, and she's done that act for years. I was like, I don't know what this is, but I love it.
1: Yeah. It's the passion of the conversation.
0: Yes. How often do you think you would be in the interesting group to the listening group of when you go to a cafe?
1: I would say it would be 50-50.
0: Do you reckon?
1: Yeah. Okay. Yeah, because I'm telling some saucy secrets at cafes usually.
0: Yeah, and sometimes I feel like, particularly if I'm telling a story about something that's happened at a party or something, I'm actually annoyed when I look around at the cafe and no one else has heard it.
1: Yeah, I'm like, did you hear what I said?
0: Yeah.
1: Did you hear what I was saying?
0: This is good stuff. Get me a crowd.
1: Yes.
0: Sell tickets to this. 13 10 60. I would love to know, what have you overheard

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5: The Andrew Peace Wines mid-year clearance is on this Friday and Saturday.
6: I came for one box, now I need another trolley. I didn't even see the labelled or fortified section.
5: Andrew Peace Wines mid-year clearance is on this weekend in Piangle. Stock up before Shaz does.
6: Grab those boxes over there too, Gary. Thank you.
7: G'day, Barry from the Boga Pub here. This Friday after the Swan Hill races, don't head home. 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And we'll get you safely back into Swan Hill later that night as well. 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And the Bet365 crew are even shouting a few drinks. 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
1: Yes, and we're talking about what you've overheard at a cafe or a restaurant, because I overheard a very much bunch of animated young ladies talking about the outrage of being woken up, and then the bit that really tickled my fancy, which was her complaining about her work colleague and saying, oh my God, she's acting like no one has ever dressed up like a cat and danced before, and then started listing all the other places in the country that people were performing this same act.
2: I see. And you know what? If there's anything us girls love to do, it's talk about other people, and I'm one of them, and I love doing it.
1: The sisterhood, as good as they are bigging each other up, ooh, watch them tear each other down.
2: It's therapeutic, though.
1: Yeah, yeah.
2: You do it, too.
1: I've never torn down the sisterhood.
2: No, the people.
1: G'day, Sandra.
3: Hi, how are you?
1: Yeah, good. What have you overheard?
3: It's not myself. I am a hairdresser, and I had an 80-year-old client tell me once that she got hearing aids for the first time.
1: Oh.
3: And her specialist told her to go to a shopping plaza and tune them in. And from a very far distance away, she overheard a couple having an affair and telling each other what they were going to do to themselves, each other, that night.
1: Whoa.
2: Wow.
3: So I was like, can I have these hearing aids?
1: Yes.
3: I would like.
1: Sandra, I didn't know hearing aids could, like, basically super hear your ears and pin into various conversations at distances.
3: Yeah, so it was from, she needed to, go and work out where she could hear, I guess, as like a normality for like all of us.
1: Yeah.
3: But they just picked up this distant conversation of, what they're all going to do that night to one another when their partners were leaving.
2: Oh, that's
1: juicy. Is there any chance she got back to the hearing aid specialist and was like, oh, you won't believe what I've heard? And they went, we haven't even given you the hearing aid yet. How sweet. Thank you, Sandra. I appreciate it. Lossie, who you got?
2: Rachel, what did you overhear?
4: I was the front of house in a cafe myself at a French little restaurant. I won't name names because it's been featured on Getaway and a couple other shows, but it's a very well-known French restaurant.
1: Okay.
2: Say no more.
4: And I've gone to get some wine out of stock, and I've thought, oh, no, can't find this Sauvignon Blanc, so I'll go and ask. And I've walked in the office and he's having a private conversation to, I'm guessing, a mistress or somebody that wasn't his wife that was in the actual front of the cafe at the time. And we both locked eyes and it was horrific.
2: And hang on,
4: I saw what had happened and we both were just horrified.
2: Did you use it as a bit of leverage for yourself, Rachel?
4: I think I sat on it for about 2 weeks before I discussed it with another staff member, and she kind of was on the same page as me. Like, we really liked the wife.
2: Mm.
4: She's a really nice lady. So we had to tell her.
2: Oh,
1: you told her?
4: We told the wife, we told her.
1: And what happened?
4: We came to a mutual agreement that it's probably best I don't work there anymore.
2: Yeah.
4: But after that, I don't know. I never really
1: asked
4: them
1: what though.
4: They did about
1: so,
4: that.
1: So what? So he has an affair and then you lose your job?
2: Yeah.
4: Yeah.
1: And that was the wife's idea.
4: So uncomfortable. Well, the wife was just like, oh, I think maybe we might have to let you go, Rach, like this, because it was very awkward. I couldn't walk past him and he couldn't really walk past me.
1: But she stayed in the relationship, but you...
4: Yeah, they still have the cafe.
2: Oh!
4: Yeah.
1: Rach, this sounds like it sucks. Does this suck?
4: It did suck at the time, but...
0: Rach, do you think he was doing it a lot more and she was across it all?
4: Surely, because it was in his own office, like public place, very well-known little cafe.
1: Featured on Getaway.
2: Yeah.
1: Was
4: all imported French, like wine, cheese, and salami, and
2: Certainly. And the attitude.
1: Was she shocked? The wife.
4: She was mortified. She swore that this had never happened before, and she was going to sort it out. And
1: but you
4: like,
1: just
4: we actually had Harold from Home and Away come in one time. He used to come in the cafe a fair bit. Like he.
1: Ian.
4: So that was pretty cool.
2: Wow.
1: Ian Smith, have I got that right? No.
4: I think so. The one that wears the glasses?
1: Oh, no, we know. Yeah, with
4: Neighbours,
1: the one we're
2: Neighbours, Neighbours,
1: Okay.
2: Okay, well, it's Harold certified.
1: Yes.
2: Wowee, that is some juice.
1: Yeah. G'day, Charlie.
5: Hi, guys.
2: Hi, Charlie.
5: I was just just before I start my story, I was going to add a little bit of piece of information. You guys were saying I didn't know hearing aids had that ability.
1: Yes.
5: I work with deaf people, and it's like my job. I'm about to start work right now, actually. Anyway, to answer the question, though, you can actually hear some things that other people can't hear. So wow. We have, like, an ability to naturally hear stuff. Like, we have spatial hearing. That's why if you hear your name being called across the room, you'll answer it. Whereas for deaf people or people that use cochlear implants or hearing aids, the speaker or the microphone on their phone will just pick up everything, and it can be far away, close to you. It can just depend on the particular thing you're using. Anyway, so yeah, you can do that.
1: Wow.
5: Yeah, it's pretty cool. That's and then nice. The other thing I was going to say was with the cat thing, now I'm invested because my friend, she does pole dancing as like a fun way to do physical activity, and they often have like competitions, and my friend's dressing up as a cat at the moment. And she's doubling up with another girl who's also dressing up as a cat, and they're kind of like negotiating on how they're going to be in like in their costumes for that. And apparently it's a really, I'm not going to call my housemate basic, but apparently it's a pretty basic thing to do is dress up as a cat and do your dance performance as a cat. Well, and lots of her friends at this particular studio are gorgeous. So I can so imagine this is them. So now I'm worried.
2: Wow.
1: Charlie, according to someone out there, now, yeah. I don't know if it's them, but there are people all around the country at the moment doing this same cat dressing up.
5: Apparently.
1: I don't know if that helps or doesn't help at all, Charlie. Yeah. But
5: she's wearing a fluffy bikini and like a, what do you call it, cat collar. So it's a bit of a funny looking one, but like it seems pretty cool and she's really good at what she does. Anyway, for, what, you know.
1: For whatever it's worth, it sounds pretty great to me, Charlie.
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2: Bye.
1: See ya.
2: It's Amy Drew with a sports flash for Powercore, powering what matters to you, Essential As. North Melbourne young gun Finn O'Sullivan's entered concussion protocol after copping a head knock during today's training. The exact details around the incident remain unclear, but in a blow to the Roos wildcard chances, the timing of the concussion means the second-year player will miss a minimum of two games. Essendon's reportedly locked in high-level conversations with the AFL over an assistance package. As the search for their next head coach also continues, defender Archie Roberts says the mood remains high among the playing group as they prepare for the Kings' birthday eve clash against Carlton.
7: We're ready to push forward. Yeah, obviously a big week and a very abnormal week for a lot of us, particularly the young boys who haven't experienced something like this before. But all we can sort of do is move forward and back solely in the coaches in and play his way.
2: And West Coast have secured star defender Ruben Jinbi on a three-year contract extension. That's the latest in sport for Powercore, working in all conditions to keep your power connected. 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
4: Your four-day forecast for the Mallee. Partly cloudy tonight, medium chance of showers. Winds westerly up to 30 k's tonight and a low of 6 degrees. Tomorrow, partly cloudy, medium chance of showers. Winds westerly up to 35 k's throughout the day. Friday, donut day, partly cloudy, winds southwesterly up to 25 k's, a top of 15 degrees. Saturday, cloudy, 17. Sunday, partly cloudy, 17. Tomorrow, across the Mallee, 15.
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0: across Australia. Fifi, Feb, and Nick, hump day. Do we all celebrate accordingly?
1: Yes, yeah. It is a hump day. What, actually, how are you supposed to celebrate on a...
0: Yeah, literally what Feb just said.
2: You have a hump.
0: Like you enjoy the hump day.
3: Oh, then I forgot to celebrate it for some time.
2: You've got to jump back on the camel, bro.
0: Yes, you do, Feb. That's why they have humps. Hey, in half an hour, we've got a superstar, an absolute legend in Australian media joining the show, the man himself, Bruce McAvaney. Now, I'm excited for you because you've been holding on to a story about Bruce for a long time.
1: Yes, I met Bruce when I was a child. And I don't think he'll remember this, but I intend to take him down memory lane.
0: Let's find out later this happier. Up next, though, if you've got an interesting job or any job at all and you've used it for something a little morally corrupt, we need to speak to you after this.
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0: Great song, 48 hours to go till she drops brand new music. That superstar Taylor Swift across Australia with Fifi Fever Nick.
1: Yeah, now, I hope you don't mind me bringing this up, Fev. We had a conversation off air that it's kind of funny because the truth is there are jobs. You can have a job and that's what gets you your partner or your hookup or whatever it is. Like it or not, people are attracted to people because of jobs. And you can use it to your advantage. No, we were talking about football and footballers.
2: Alex didn't even know that I played footy.
1: And the fact
2: I was just
1: that
2: hot.
1: Footballers get
2: from
1: girls because of their job. And they can take use that to their advantage is what I should say. What? We've spoken to girls on this show.
3: Well covered, Fev.
1: Over the years, Leon, remember we spoke to the girls who would call in and they'd figure out where football teams went on their nights out so they could track all the pubs around Melbourne.
2: Is that what happened? I used to walk into a joint and there'd be chicks everywhere. I'd go, what the hell? They weren't here last week.
1: Then when we were talking about this, because it was like, yeah, footballers, I get it, they've got the advantages, but it's not just footballers. Leon has a friend who works as a dolphin trainer.
4: Oh, yeah, I had a friend who I knew through someone worked at SeaWorld one night around a pub, and he was like, watch this, literally went over to a group of girls, and then about 10 minutes later came back and said, I've got a date tomorrow night. But I said, just go, I'm a dolphin trainer, I can get you in.
2: Wow.
1: And then if you can get in,
2: put on the whistle.
1: People go,
2: wow.
1: But that's... using your job to pick up.
2: But I never did that to anyone. I just the girls would come to me.
1: I wasn't talking about you.
3: You're not using it to pick up, but they're watching you.
1: Specifically. Yeah. I'm just saying footballers got to do the
2: good footballer.
1: And there are perks that comes with that. But I love, separate to footballers, it's not just them. We just heard it's a dolphin trainer. Yeah, comedians, you'd use it.
3: No, not just standing up on stage being funny in front of heaps of people. That's never helped at all. That's the only way I've ever met anyone. Imagine this getting around not funny. In the bin. Put me in the bin.
1: But I...
3: no good. I've never won anything on looks.
2: Cash cow?
1: No.
3: Well, they can't see her face.
1: No, I'm not the cash cow.
3: Yeah.
1: We spoke to this woman. She was an American woman and she'd written a book about her experience at the Obama's holiday house because she was dating a guy from the Secret Service.
3: There
1: was no chemistry, no personality there, but she got into the Obama's holiday house. That Secret Service guy was like, she didn't even like the guy, but he was like, I can get you into the Obama's house. And that's how he tried to pick her up.
5: He was assigned to the Obama detail.
1: You snuck into their house, is that right?
5: He had asked me to join him at their home. His personality was lacking on the individual side, and there was a lot that made up for it on the Secret Service side and his access to celebrity and proximity to power. And being a woman who is hopeful and you want love, you do stupid things. And so I ended up joining him there.
2: She's bloody lucky she didn't end up like the chef of the Obamas.
1: Again, that's a conspiracy theory that will need a lot of resetting.
2: Just throw it out there.
1: I'm interested, spill the beans, have you used your job to pick up? Like, are there perks? Do you work at a venue or whatever and it's like, I can get you in here? Like, think about...
2: Do you remember the bloke that used to work here? He used to push the buttons. He got a girl because he was on radio. She wanted to get on radio.
1: Well, I used to work with guys like that.
2: Yeah.
1: I used to do a late night show somewhere else and my co-host... Like, I'd come into work because we did late night, so 10 p.m. till like 1 a.m., and there'd just be girls in here, and I'd go, well, who's this? He goes, I just met her online, and now she just wants to come in and say, and I'm like, you're just using it. You're going, do you want to come into the radio station?
2: I've got a friend who I went to school with, and yeah, she's pretty attractive, and she's going out with a slop, like, no good. But he's a plastic surgeon. She gets free plastic surgery, loves it.
1: What?
2: Yeah, perk. Just
3: really?
2: Looks gross. Boom, so, Botox.
1: Oh, gee.
2: Just set up, this is my life. He's loaded.
1: So she's not in love or not? I don't think so.
2: Nah.
1: Whoa.
2: Just going with the flow, living a grouse life.
0: I'll take your calls after this.

0: Germany.
1: Now, we were just talking about if you've used your job to pick up. And the truth is there are sexy jobs, hot jobs, jobs that have perks. And if you're in the dating world and you get to go, hey, I do security for Ed Sheeran when he's in town, can I meet him?
2: Yeah,
1: probably. I mean, you know what I mean? There's sort
2: of cool
1: jobs. Hi, Sarah.
3: Hello. How are you guys?
1: Good. Sarah, have you used your job to pick up?
3: I have, yeah.
1: What did you do?
3: Look, it's almost shameful. I'm a property manager at a local real estate. And we had...
0: Is that the shameful bit?
3: We were holding in...
0: Oh.
3: Maybe. We had a man come through our open for inspection and he was meow. He was so cute. Anyway, I...
1: Did you say he was meow? I thought you said he was Miguel. I thought he sounded sexy name.
3: No, meow, like
2: meow.
3: Yeah, anyway, so I pulled a couple of strings, got him the rental. To be honest, I should have known, red flag, didn't have the best credit. Anyway. Anyway, I asked him out. We went out for a little bit. It only lasted a few months, but, you know, your girl's got to use all her resources at this point. It's pretty hard out there.
1: And then
2: I like it.
1: Yeah, unfortunately, the landlord probably didn't. All the red flags that went in.
2: No.
1: How did that all turn out for your client?
3: Yeah, you know, he's paying on time, but...
1: Well, there we go.
2: Oh, that's okay. Like Mad Mando, our boss, like Drew uses Mando for tickets to concerts.
1: Oh, he does not.
2: Mando's like, mate, we set her up at a singles party and he's the big boss.
1: Oh, it's a
2: And then every time there's a concert, Drew's front and centre, he's cashing in. Well done, Drew.
1: No, that is not true.
2: And we get free Reeboks. Mate, we're winning.
0: It's actually a pretty great deal.
1: Can I say how much I love my Reeboks?
2: Yeah, mate, you wear them every day.
1: I've
2: love
1: worn
2: them.
1: These Reeboks every day. Yeah, but I can put
2: and
1: them
2: they
1: in
2: look
1: the
2: good.
1: Well, I put them in the washing machine.
2: And
1: I wash
2: Nick's
1: them.
2: Nick's got one too.
1: I wash these every couple of weeks.
0: You put them in the washing machine?
1: Absolutely.
2: It just doesn't go from the head hot show.
1: You could wash sneakers.
0: No, you can clean them. I didn't know you...
1: I bang them in the washing machine.
2: Everyone's cashing in,
1: they're like fabric. They dry.
2: Drew's cashing in. We're cashing in.

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20: Yeah, like, and they seriously make it easy to understand and navigate. You need this bank.
18: They do. Banking that gives back, supporting you in communities around Australia. 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Hey, up next for the happy hour, a legend himself, Bruce McAvaney, joining us, head of the Commonwealth Games, not too far away. And Fee, you've got an interesting story you've never told him before.
19: I know, I do. I had a moment with Bruce many years ago and he won't remember it, but it had such a big impact on me.
18: Well, let's find out, Fee, if he does remember it after this.

0: Yeah, great song for your Wednesday evening. It is the happy hour with Fifi Fever, Nick.
1: We are so excited. We absolutely love this man, as does all of Australia. He is an Australian living legend, Bruce McAvaney. Welcome to the show.
2: Oh, Fifi, how are you?
1: Oh, God, Bruce, I love his voice. So good. Just so good to have you on the show, to hear you. And we are 50 days until the Glasgow 2026 Commonwealth Games, and we are going to catch every unmissable moment on 7 and 7 Plus Sport, and you will be commentating, Bruce. We're so excited about this.
2: Thanks, Fifi. Well, look, I am looking forward to it, and it's come up quickly, and we've got so many people that are, I think, going to have great Commonwealth Games, young and old, and the fact that the Commonwealth Games are still going is a really big thing. So everyone at 7's very excited about it.
3: Hey, Bruce, we love you, mate, and I can't wait for the Commonwealth Games. I love listening to sport and watching it. And I think it's Gout Gout. Now, Gout Gout, he's a big story. He's the most talked about Australian athlete, I think, that's been around probably since Cathy Freeman at the 2000 Olympics. Now, is he a chance to win? Will he break the world? Did he just get the world record overnight?
2: No, so what happened with Gout, he ran that world record in Sydney, and it takes a little while to ratify that world record, so that was an effort. Look, he's actually, I feel awful, he's not going to run at the Commonwealth Games, he's going to the World Junior Championships the next week in Oregon, so he's going to run in the World Under 20 200 metre race, and Seven are actually covering that as well. So Gout's decided, look, and I think he's done the right thing, that, you know, he's just 18 years of age, to compete at the Commonwealth Games and then go to America and take on the best under 20 runners in the world. He just felt it was too much for him, and so he's decided to do that. But we've got people like Lockie Kennedy and Cam Myers and Nina Kennedy and Curtis Marshall, et cetera, et cetera. We've got a fantastic athletics team. So we're going to miss him, but I still think we're going to have a hell of a lot of
3: fun. Well, Nina won overnight too. She won she's back in form, jumped over that big bar.
2: She did. So, you know, she's a very special athlete. She's an Olympic champion, world champion. She's had some terrible hamstring problems. She's had, you know, three big hamstring worries since Paris Olympics. And that was her first really, really big international meet since she won the gold medal at the Olympic Games in Paris. And she won the Diamond League with 480, which is a really big,
3: first jump,
2: big target. Yeah, so she's defending her Commonwealth title in Glasgow. And I'm pretty confident she can
3: superstar.
2: Do it.
4: And Bruce, Lockie Kennedy's the main Gout Gout rival, right? Yeah. Over 100, keeps pipping him in the 100?
2: He does, and even at 200. So, you know, Lockie's 2-3 years older. He's a great guy. He came from rugby. He's just a fantastic talent, both on and off the track. He's got a great start. And look, the Commonwealth sprinting is elite. So the World Championships last year, in the final of the World Championships, of the 8 runners, 6 were from the Commonwealth. So that gives you an idea of how hard it is. You know, you're up against the Jamaicans, the Brits, the Canadians, and also the best from Africa. So Lockie is going to be right there in the mix. He's a big medal chance, but the competition's going to be very, very strong.
3: He reminds me a little bit of me in the 2006 Grand Final sprint when I took the win. Oh, God, they run quick. Hey, Bruce.

0: You commentated Usain Bolt's 100-metre world record in Beijing. But, Kathy, I watched a thing on TV a couple of weeks ago. It was women, how women define sport or women in sport. And they did a big thing on Kathy Freeman. And that call of Kathy Freeman's race will go down as probably the greatest call, iconic call of all time. What was it like to watch that back or listen to it and be there on the night? Because it was just, you take the words out of your mouth, that was so special.
1: Well, being there on the night was amazing. And look, I was very anxious and nervous, and you know, I was fully warmed up by the time Kathy's race came on, because there'd been four or five other great events. So the whole night was just incredible. You know, over 100,000 people, great athletes winning all these big medals, but Kathy was the cornerstone. And I was very nervous when she came out, and my mouth got dry, and you know, I just had to really talk myself into going slow and relaxing and enjoying it. I hadn't really heard the call back for a lot of years until we started to do a promotion with it on Channel 7 when we were doing the Rio Olympics in 2016. And there's some things I'd change, but you know what? I did my best on the night, and for me, if somebody said at the end of my career, which will be sooner rather than later, I guess, at my age, but if someone said to me, you know, what's the most fondest memory? I'd have to say Kathy. And I'd have to say Kathy's race. So I feel very close to her.
2: Bruce, before we let you go, I want to talk about one of my fondest memories, because you are one of my favourite memories. And because we've known each other for a long time, I may have told you this, but I will never forget. I'm going to take you back to the 90s. Now, I was a teenager, and this is back to landlines, and I was obviously living with my parents. And speaking of athletes, my stepfather, my stepdad, Alan Crawley, is an Olympian. He was in the Mexico long jumper at the Mexico 68 Olympics, came third, got a bronze at the Com Games in 1966. And you are so thorough at your job, Bruce, for you rang our home landline and I answered it as like a 13 or 14 year old. And I'll never forget going, "Hello, Box Residence," or something. And you just said, "Hello, it's Bruce McAvaney here. Could I please speak to Alan?" And I nearly dropped the phone. The most famous person I'd ever heard of was calling my home. I'll never forget it, Bruce. And I went to school and said, "I spoke to Bruce McAvaney. But you were wanting to talk to Alan about, because he'd set the Australian record for so many years of 8.08 metres.
0: Wow.
2: In long jump.
1: Yeah, no, incredible athlete. And then Gary Honey came along, and those guys said, "Do you know, Fifi, I've still got that number in my book."
3: Well, Bruce, thank you for your time. 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Thank you, Bruce.
2: Oh, thank you, Bruce. 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
4: You are now.
3: He's gone, that's for sure. 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We're paying for it.
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18: Hey, good to Wednesday. We've had a good show so far for the happy hour. Up next, Fee, you're about to light one up.
19: Yeah,
18: not literally,
20: but smoke weed every day.
18: Weed today.
19: Felt like we were going to one of those cigar clubs.
18: Oh, that'd
19: remember
18: be
19: those?
18: Nice.
19: I haven't seen one of those for a while. Yeah. You know where they are, Fev?
20: No.
19: They're all underground. But, yesterday good we cover. Looked at all my health data that I got off my app, the app that's
20: I'd say unhealthy data.
19: Attached to my Aura ring. Well, no, see, I think you put a negative spin on it. I'm back today with a positive spin.
18: Okay. All right, let's hear what that is after this.

0: Australia, it is the happy hour. Big thank you to People First Bank. It's knowing you're with a bank that helps you while also helping local community groups across Australia. That's a bank that's all kinds of good. It is Fifi Fevenick.
1: Yesterday, remember, I finally, after 6 months of wearing an Aura ring, and that is where it tracks my sleep, my heart rate, all kinds of things. I didn't even really understand it. My oxygenation.
2: I think you just wear it because it looks good.
1: I also like the look of it. But James Blake, yesterday at the end of the show, took us through the observations. Mm. And look, one of the observations, I thought my Aura ring was having a crack at me, and I didn't necessarily like it. There was the observation, Fifi moves just enough every day to satisfy her activity score. Even when your steps swing wildly, I don't even know what that means, your body seems to obey an internal minimum movement contract.
2: Yep.
1: Was this if I've written a contract with myself to not move?
2: Yeah, I think that's on point.
1: On one day, Fifi totaled 500 steps.
2: Yeah. We would have done that already. Like, we all would have done that already today.
3: I've got 1,100 steps in.
2: What have I got today? 1,041.
3: There you go.
1: Yeah. I need James to analyse my stats.
2: I've already done over 1,000 steps.
1: Well, I'm tipping that day I was sick in bed. Like, let's be honest, that must have been a day I was not well. But
2: I would just say a normal day.
1: I took this with me yesterday. I was thinking about it. I was driving around doing my chores.
2: Oh, yeah. What chores were you doing?
1: Oh, I had to go to various places. In my car. God, I wasn't
2: the
1: walking.
2: The couch watching Tipping God, Point she, with Pearl.
3: Yeah, she cracks so quickly. Oh, mate. Imagine if Feet did a crime.
2: Oh, she'd be...
3: I don't know where I was on that night, the 14th of June, I killed him.
2: She literally would.
1: Anyway. I was thinking about it, and you all laugh at me. But yeah, here we are. Brendan Favola's about to go in and have his knee cleaned out from all the, you know, clutter in there from all your exercise.
2: I'd say over 35 years of playing footy.
1: What if, spin this, I'm protecting my joints.
3: In my 80s,
1: I'm going to be doing backflips and running because my joints won't be overused. All I see with athletes, people like you, is you're hobbling and you've done your knees and you ran too much. Runners, what are you doing? You've only got so much cartilage.
3: Who's got the same theory?
1: Who?
3: Donald Trump. That's why he doesn't exercise, because he thinks you've only got a certain amount of heartbeat, so he doesn't want to run through them too quickly. You and Trump have the same view on exercise.
1: Don't you sometimes look at Donald and go, how did he get this far?
2: No. You know what? I've done all this and my joints are sore. When you're doing backflips when you're 80, I'm going to be sitting in a retirement home drinking froths and not giving a crap if you're doing that.
1: I know. Yeah, but I'm just saying, I might not have the aches and pains because I didn't overwork my body. That's my new thing. You can all laugh at my lack of movement.
3: You're saying it's your new thing. Your Aura ring saying you've been doing it for at least 6 months.
2: A long time.
1: I did today. James just checked my Aura ring stats for me because I don't know how to.
2: You wouldn't have been over 100.
1: I've already done 968 steps.
3: There you go.
1: What was I doing that day with 500?
2: 900
3: less.
2: Steps. No,
1: maybe I was in a coma and I didn't know.
2: Your Aura ring's a lie. There's no way you've done the same amount of steps as me. You haven't moved.
3: Yeah.
1: You haven't moved.
2: I haven't stopped moving.
3: Yeah.
1: We've got
3: I've
1: Brad.
3: I've run for 4 weeks.
4: How you going, Fifi?
1: Yeah, good, Brad.
4: I'm just going to say this, Fifi. I'm on your side here. I literally am. I feel like I'm in a truck driver. I'm 44. I'm fit as a fiddle. But all my mates around me all got injuries.
1: Yes.
4: And I'm having the last laugh because I can still kick the footy with my kids and no worries.
1: Brad, well done.
2: I still play footy. And I'm 45.
1: I've never felt better. And you're going into knee surgery today.
2: And then when I get out of that, I could be going to the Commonwealth Games. I'm literally, like, fit as a fiddle too.
1: What
2: do you mean?
1: I just think scoreboard says that my body's in better nick.
3: Hey, what sort of attitude is seeing someone about to go into surgery going, sucked in, I feel grouse.
2: Yeah.

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0: Nights

0: Wednesday night already? Crazy, man. Nick Kelly here. Law's doing drive at the moment with Carrie and Tommy. So producer K-Dot's here. You right?
1: Yeah, I just
0: what
1: fumbled.
0: What happened there?
1: I fumbled my pen and it felt as though it bounced off my shoulder three times before it hit the ground.
0: It looked like it did as well. Yeah, it was like something out of a Mickey Mouse cartoon. It was ridiculous. Anyway, we're here. We're ready to roll. It's going to be a big show tonight. Want to come on a picnic with us? What's your picnic essentials, my friend? What do you need?
1: Brie cheese.
0: Yeah.
1: Honey.
0: Yeah.
1: Crackers.
0: Yeah. That honey that's like not just like swirly honey from the tube. Like
1: the
0: you,
1: good.
0: Need the, you need the honeycomb.
1: Yeah.
0: Still going with it.
1: Oh,
0: that's good stuff. Anyway, we'll take you on a picnic. With our friend Dasha. Coming up soon, brand new music just dropped from her. So we're going to revisit an amazing time we had with her frolicking in a park and talking about all our favourite gossip. She's on the show. Also, free tickets to BTS. Still giving these away. Final day to register, though. Thehothits.com.au. That's where you want to go. Put your details in. You and three friends could be there. The general on sale is tomorrow. That's going to be crazy.
1: The most amount of registrations we've ever had for a competition.
0: That's
1: on this
0: right.
1: show.
0: And you could join the list. And of course, you are not out of the running yet. Thehothits.com.au. Get there. In the meantime, shall we start tonight's program? It's just

0: We kick it all off with a lefty. Work!
1: Work mind virus.
0: Stella is her name. Stella Lefty. This song, Boston, capturing the imaginations of all the country fans out there. I was thinking about this. You know how we got Dasher on the show later?
2: Yes.
0: Her song was called Austin.
2: Yep.
0: And Stella's song is called Boston.
2: Oh.
0: Both country songs, both about American cities, both rhyme.
2: Well, there you go. Is there another, I'm just looking down our Hot 7 at 7. Yeah. I don't want to give too much away, but there is another female country artist that features.
0: Is there? Oh, there is. Yeah. And she's also talking about a state in America.
2: Oh, she is too.
0: That's crazy.
2: Wow.
0: Woke. Here it is. Stella Lefty, Boston, number 7 in tonight's Hot 7 at 7. You have got a fucking...

0: Like a Prayer at number 6 in the Hot 7 at 7. Party music at 10 past 7 every single night on the show. Producer K-Dot, when I saw this woman's name pop up again, I just, like, my heart filled with sunshine, man.
1: Yeah, it's been a while since we've heard music from this artist.
0: That's right. Raven Lanae is back.
1: Yeah.
0: Love Me Not was a monster of a song. And then I feel like I forgot that she existed for a bit.
1: So there is another... I probably shouldn't mention this on this show.
0: Do it.
1: Right? There's another station, another radio station that does a big countdown at the end of the year.
0: Triple J's Hottest 100.
1: Yes. And this song did not feature...
0: Oh my god! I didn't realize that.
1: I went through it on the day. I couldn't find
0: That's
1: it.
0: Crazy.
1: It didn't feature. This song was huge.
0: Amazing song. Raven is back with brand new music. You may recall she came by Hot Hits HQ just as Love Me Not was blowing up. She'd just done a big show at the Sydney Opera House, and Lauren made a bit of a boo-boo when we were at that show.
1: Yeah.
2: Please tell me if you think this is appropriate.
3: Okay.
2: Right? So I walk in, I go to get a drink at the bar at the Opera House.
3: Mm-hmm.
2: I buy a packet of chips because they had the packet of chips there.
3: Right.
2: And I was like, great. I go to walk into the room and she said, no, you can't bring those chips in here. And I said, what do you mean?
3: I just bought them out here.
2: I was like, well, why did they tell me that when I bought them at the bar? And she's like, no, well, you can finish them out there. I was like, well, I won't open them. And do you know what I did?
3: What did you
2: do? I ate them. I ate them
3: in
2: a good day.
3: It felt really good.
2: It felt good. It felt good.
3: I'm going to eat my chip.
2: Yeah. I was like, this is what Raven would want. She would want me to eat my chips.
3: You were right. You were absolutely right about it.
0: So if you had a bag of chips in the side of your car right now, maybe you just got home, rip them open because Raven approves. A brand new song is called Handle. Raven Lanae has tonight's hot drop on the Hot Hits with Nick and Lauren.

0: Nick and Lauren.
1: So we were previewing this for you last night, right, producer K-Dot? Karamo from Queer Eye, he has done a tell-all interview about the kind of demise, the breakup of the Queer Eye cast, which has been pretty sad to watch. It all started a couple of years ago. Bobby, who was the interior designer, he quit the show after almost 10 seasons they were together as the five. So he was replaced, and then the cracks started to fall out even more. There was a massive expose about the behaviour of Jonathan Van Ness, who was the kind of grooming expert. Mm-hmm. And now Karamo, who was the culture guy, he was like the psychologist almost in the show, he has left no stone unturned. So the big thing this hinged on, right, was towards the start of the final season, they were promoting this on Good Morning America. And one morning Karamo didn't show up, and the statement released from his camp was that he didn't feel safe and that his mental health was going to be compromised from that. And this is a guy who has spoken over the years about depression, addiction, all kinds of things from a mental health perspective. But he's finally explained why, because what happened afterwards, after that interview, is that apparently his mum was on set and heard the other cast members talking shit about Karamo.
2: Right.
1: Didn't tell him what was said, but said, they're not your friends. They're not your friends.
2: Wow.
1: So here's him unpacking that, right?
3: So can I tell you, to this day, I still don't know what was said on set. It's been hard because people have been like, are you angry at and want to fill in a blank? And I'm like, I don't know what was said. The only thing that I know is the tears that I saw in my mother's eyes, how upset she was of hearing people say things about me, people that she considered to be family. And so I really don't even know. But I do know that on my journey, there were so many times that I was made to feel less than. I was made to feel like an outsider. I was made to feel like I didn't belong. I was made to feel like I was not enough. And then told, though I make you feel this way, I need you to go into the world and tell everybody else that they are.
1: That would have been the hardest part of it, right? The whole job he had was to make people feel better about themselves. And when you're on set, if this is all true, and I have a very strong sense that it is true, you know, when you're being belittled on set, then you're having to go to other people and go, but you, shine your light, you.
2: And what a tricky situation to be in as well, because as he says, he obviously doesn't know what they said about him, but are you best not to know?
1: Like,
2: to me, you, right? I would want to scratch that itch. I would want to know what it is that they had said, so I, you know, you've got full clarity on it. But at the same time, maybe those things were so hurtful that it really is a case of you just don't want to know.
1: You know what I'm like?
2: Yeah.
1: Whenever I know someone said something about me, I'll go to hell. I'll go to the end of hell to find out what they've said.
2: And you have.
1: And I have. And I will continue to.
0: The Hot Hits with Nick and Lauren. Back next.
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0: Nick, what blew me away about this, right? This is live.
1: Yeah. Yeah, man. This is live.
0: It's insane.
1: Did it for BBC Radio 1's Live Lounge over in the UK. Gets asked to do a cover. Beautiful. I think she, I was just saying this to you, like, she's my one at the moment.
0: Yeah, she's killing it.
1: She's a perfect vocalist. She's an interesting songwriter. She's honest. Mm-hmm. The way she speaks in interviews is beautiful. Everything she's doing is lighting my heart on fire at the moment. Libby at number four. Now number three, it's Dave and Thames. We're staying in the UK with Rain Dance on the Hot Hits Hot 7 at 7.
2: Let's get the party started. See you at the bar, you was hardly talking. That's when I knew that your heart was scarring. Friends to lovers need a part to star in. Like, wait, babe, let me ask your pardon. This ain't Gucci, this is Prada, darling. If you want something, you can ask.

0: Chemical Brothers, Go, out of the Apex soundtrack. It is so viral right now. It's like Influenza Ray. That is Go, number two tonight. Hot Hits, Hot 7 at 7 is on. 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
1: Turn it up.
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0: Got to play the number one song in the country, though, which you've heard a million times, but you still love it, and you probably don't know what it's about or, like, what inspired Choosing Texas, K-Dot. Mm. She was talking to Miranda Lambert, the fellow country star.
3: Yep.
0: And Miranda was recounting a story where she got pulled over by the cops with a pet baby kangaroo on her lap.
3: Right.
0: And the kangaroo helped her get out of the parking ticket. Well, not the parking ticket, the kangaroo on lap ticket. Basically, this is the way she describes it.
4: She got pulled over with a kangaroo. And she said, and of course, when the cop walks up, he's of course had Texas plates on. And just from that, I was like, well, she's from Texas, I can tell.
0: That is an accent.
3: It really is a thick accent, isn't it?
0: Thick air accent. Nice. Ella Langley is her name. She's making some of the most relatable country music in the world at the moment, even though my friend and co-host Lauren Barry cannot stand this song.
3: No, she does not.
0: But she ain't here, man. So we're playing Choosing Texas. Yeah, number one. Hot Hits, Hot 7, yeehaw! Just

Kelly on the Hot Hits with Nick and Lauren. Number one song in our Hot 7 at 7 tonight. If you love your country music, Dasha is coming with us on a picnic and you are invited. We'll do that just after 8 o'clock. In the meantime, got to get you the free tickets to do this.

0: see you at the show.
1: Oh, we cannot wait to see you at the show. BTS are en route back to Australia, and tomorrow night we give away our second pass that includes you and three of your best friends going to see BTS live. Because normally we do these things in doubles, man.
2: Yeah.
1: But this is a whole different situation because we know how badly you want to be there. We know that you team up with other army and you want to be there with your army, if that makes sense. So yeah, we'll be you and three friends. We did this for tea last week.
3: Thank you so much.
1: I promise this is real. I promise this is not a joke or a prank. We're a real radio station. You guys.
3: Why do you laugh with a joke? You know,
1: no, I know. I was laughing and joking and having a bit of fun with you, but I know how serious this is for you, right?
3: Oh my God, thank you so much.
1: It was our absolute pleasure. That could be you tomorrow, Australia.
2: It well and truly could be. Question without notice, Nick Kelly. There's seven of them, right? Has there always been seven of them? Do they always tour with seven of them?
1: As far as I know, yes.
2: Gotcha.
1: It's always been a seven. It could be like six. Or seven, six, six, seven.
2: I swear that wasn't a setup.
1: Six, seven.
2: I didn't. That's anyone? Not what I wanted. That's
1: 8-year-olds listening? No. Six, seven? This is going to be amazing. The wait is over, Army. BTS World Tour, Arirang in Australia, February 2027. General on sale begins tomorrow.
2: Wow.
1: Tomorrow.
2: Or you could be winning tickets tomorrow.
1: That's right. 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Tap the little station that pops up. And another little sneaky bonus chance is being given away tomorrow as well. We're back on the Hot Hits. And it's
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0: playing Gorgeous and Essential, Lola Young from down here on the Hot Hits with Nick and Lauren. No laws tonight. She will be back on the show when she can be back on the show. She's filling in for Carrie, who's lost her voice, more than lost her voice. Throat's cooked. That's why she's not here.
1: No good.
0: But I just talked to Loz and she sends her love. Now, do you recall one of the great dance hits of all time, producer K-Dot? I'm talking about this.
1: Yes. Yes.
0: It's recession pop at its finest. Get Up on the decks. Flow Rider. And she's banned, I know, but I need to talk about this. Nicki Minaj is on the song as well when she was in Full Pop Bag. Now, at exactly that moment in the song, she starts one of the most batshit verses of her life.
1: She has got some crazy lyrics.
0: Yeah, man. The thing she did here is it's wild. I'll play you the very start of it because I want to highlight something.
2: TV, TV, who's people Bryson? 2 years ago, I renewed my license. Anyway, why'd I start my verse like that?
0: Let's go back on that one more time. Who's Peebo Bryson? 2 years ago, I renewed my license. Anyway, why'd I start my first like that? You can suck it. You can suck on it.
2: No.
0: You can fill in the gaps there.
1: Wow.
0: Now, I want to go back to the very... Here's what I would need to highlight.
2: Who is Peebo Bryson?
0: Do you know who Peebo Bryson is?
1: I've never heard that name before.
0: We lost Peebo Bryson today, guys.
1: Oh, my God. Who is Peebo Bryson?
0: Peebo Bryson was an American singer and songwriter. He was a collaborator with Luther Vandross. He sang A Whole New World for Aladdin.
1: Oh, my God.
0: Yeah,
1: and Beauty and the Beast.
0: That is who this man is.
1: Why is she referring to
0: him in
1: that
0: Peebo
1: song?
0: Bryson? 2 years ago, I renewed my license.
1: So, is there any particular reason why she's talking about him in that song?
0: I think they rhymed with license.
1: Right,
0: was her intention there?
1: No reason.
0: It's obviously not Peebo Bryson.
1: Yes,
0: there.
1: Yeah, exactly.
0: This is Peebo Bryson.
1: Oh, no,
0: that's Regina Bell.

0: on both of them. Anyway, Vale, Peebo Bryson passed away today at the age of 75. A great life lived. Celine Dion has paid tribute. And of course, we'll always have...
1: Peebo, who's Peebo Bryson? 2 years ago, I renewed my license.
2: The contrast is just... It's just... The duality of man.
0: The duality of man.
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11: Nick and
12: Lyle. All right, we are going on a picnic in a tick. We're going to catch a big one. What was that? That was a teddy bear's picnic, wasn't it?
13: I'm just going on a picnic.
12: Was that not a thing in your childhood?
13: Not really.
12: Okay.
13: Yeah, sorry about that.
12: Another weird Nick Kelly childhood story. coming up in just a tick, yeah, Dasha is going to join us on a picnic and you are coming with us. You can have a little wine if you want. Now, Tom Holland, very, very big actor, famously so.
13: Yep.
12: Been in Spider-Man. He's coming up in the Odyssey very soon.
13: Yes.
12: Starting to promote that, he joins Amy Poehler on her amazing podcast called Good Hang, which I think's on Listener.
13: Is it really?
12: Yes.
13: There you go. Go check it out.
12: That might be untrue. But you would think he gets like recognized for his movie roles, right? Like when people are out and about and they see him and they come up to him and they go, I loved you in Spider-Man, I loved you in this, I loved you in that. No. The time that he performed Umbrella by Rihanna on Lip Sync Battle is the thing that he gets recognized for the most.
14: I get more compliments for that dance than any piece of work I have ever done.
15: Yeah, I probably watched it more than most movies. Not only because of the talent, not only because it's just so funny and fun and great, and like you guys are having such a good time together, but it's a person who is, dare I say, comfortable with their feminine side.
14: Oh yeah, totally, yeah. We'll say that at one point in the dress rehearsal, the lady was like, do you think we could cut the shorts a little bit short? I was like, no.
15: You were like, okay.
14: I'm doing enough.
12: So good, man.
13: Very good. I didn't realise how, like, I knew that dance was, like, massive. I didn't realise how popular and how well-known that dance was.
12: Yeah.
13: Like, the fact that
12: there's law
13: he's
12: there,
13: getting
12: man.
13: Recognised for that over being one of the biggest actors in the world.
12: I know. God bless. It was him and Zendaya that did it, right?
13: It was. They swapped genders.
12: Yeah. It was a big gender swap situation. We love that. Sky News would hate it. Now, let's keep the hot hits rolling with amazing new Australian music. Proud to have this on the playlist.
13: Oh,
12: big
13: yeah.
12: Dog is brand new music from Genesis Owusu from his incredible new album, Turn This Up Australia. And remember, you heard it on the

0: music that matters right now, or the people that make that music. It wasn't grammatically correct. Dasha, of course, you got to know her from the absolute smash that is Austin. And we got to know her as well as a really fun, lovely human being out of the US. She was back in Australia not long ago, and she's gearing up for brand new music. We got the first taste of it. Mad About It. She just makes anthems, doesn't she, Kato?
1: Yeah, she does.
0: A little while ago, we got to go and sit in a park and hang out with our friend Dasha. Here, Dashie.

0: coming to our picnic.
1: I am so honored to be here.
0: So good to have you here.
1: This is fantastic.
2: Cheers.
0: Welcome back.
1: Thank you.
0: How have the show's been?
1: Amazing.
2: Yeah.
1: Really good time. Yeah. Like, the audience has just been unreal. Absolutely unreal.
2: And I feel like there's like a similar love for country music, especially here, as there is in the States.
1: Totally.
2: Yeah.
1: Totally. Honestly, even more so. Like, you guys are just really excited to have any country artists come over, and it's just like elite.
0: It feels like it's had a chance to build really nicely over the last few years.
1: Totally.
0: Right? Do you feel like the Australian fans and the American fans have embraced country at the same level and the same time? Or is there a difference?
1: Yeah, I feel like they have. I feel like it's been like a total global cultural thing, you know? Like, my songs were one of the first ones to go super global. And since then, people have just been like, oh my God, there's so much more out there. And like, let's keep listening and get people over here and stuff.
2: Yeah. It's very mainstream now.
1: Yes, I feel like all at once, it was like a big wave hitting the world, you know?
2: I think it also played, a lot of people were incorporating into different genres as well. Like, people are starting to have a lot of fun with music, even if with country music, even if they'd never done it before, too.
1: Totally, yeah.
0: I feel like you kind of went even more country as time's gone on.
1: Yeah,
0: like it feels like it's getting even more and more rootsy. Are you just like doubling down on the inspiration you're getting from?
1: I think so, and I think like being in the culture of country and living in Nashville and working with these really great Nashville musicians who like cut albums and songs for you, and these amazing banjo and mandolin players, and you just like naturally have the resources to make it way more like folksy, and like I love bluegrass music. That's like what I grew up on, and so actually having the resources of like crazy good players has been like, oh great, I've never had that before, you know?
2: Yeah.
1: So definitely in that way. So honestly,
0: I'm feeling really famous right now, by the way, because everyone keeps walking past it and being like,
1: Tudor,
0: what's going on here? Hi everybody.
1: Want a salmon? I mean, salami.
0: Yeah. Do you want a salami?
1: How long has it been out here?
2: I just put it out.
1: You did?
2: And these are gluten-free crackers.
1: Yeah, I actually do
2: and
1: want
2: they're
1: some.
2: Delicious.
0: Okay, do you want me to get it for you?
1: No. My hands go numb.
2: Now, these crackers, literally.
1: Are they delish?
2: They're the best.
1: Life-changing?
2: And it's, yeah, they're, I think they're just Australian, aren't they?
0: And some prosciutto.
1: Hey, do you guys know about the dance called Nutbush?
2: Yes, of course. I didn't realize that's something we just do here.
1: Yeah, that's the most insane name.
2: Do you know how to do the Nutbush?
1: No, but someone tried to teach me, and I was like, I don't know if I want to know what a Nutbush is.
0: Did you know the song, though?
2: You know the song, though?
1: No.
2: It's by Tina Turner. Nutbush, doodle-doo.
1: Yeah. What is Nutbush?
0: I think it's a place.
2: Yes.
0: But the dance started in Australia. Do you want to show it to you?
1: Mm-hmm. Okay. Hold your wine.
0: Nutbush. Forward, side, side, side, side.
2: Oh, highway number 19.
0: And crisscross, crisscross.
2: We're
1: going Nutbush. Turn around. Face the camera.
0: I had a feeling. What color is it?
2: It looks like poop.
1: Stain brown. The white shorts are really inconvenient.
2: That was amazing dancing.
0: Thank you so much. And that was the first line dance.
2: That was disco dancing. That was like that and Macarena.
0: Yeah.
1: Okay, I respect that.
0: Mm. Yeah, we've got some strange traditions here. A tradition that you've tapped into really beautifully is your relationship with the Wiggles.
1: Oh, we are friends.
0: Yeah. And they came out and danced with you.
1: Yeah.
0: You've been vocal about this for a long time, I feel.
1: I really like the Wiggles.
0: Yeah. Which ones came out? Because there's so many of them now, I can't keep up.
1: Blue, red, yellow.
0: Mm-hmm. Yeah.
1: Bush, of course.
2: The bush? What is up with this
1: bush? The nut bush.
0: The tree wisdom. He's an apple.
1: The tree wisdom.
0: Tree wisdom.
2: He's getting his own spin-off now.
1: Yeah. He's great. We hung out a lot after the show, and he just is a lovely person. They all are such great people.
0: They're great people.
1: Mm-hmm. Yeah, friendships have formed, and I don't know, I feel like when you go to a new place, this is my first time, like, touring in Australia, I think it's really cool to, like, tap into the culture and do local things, and it's cool to understand other people's lives and a different culture, but two, I think it's cool to show fans or, like, I actually really care about you guys and respect, you know, your traditions and, like, tell me about them. And so having the Wiggles up was, like, a perfect way to be, like, shout out Australia, you know?
0: It was instant endearment.
1: Yeah.
3: We're on a picnic with Dasher, man. You can check it out in full on our YouTube channel as well. But in the meantime, brand new music for Dasher, Mad About It. It's more with the next on the Hot Hits.

0: across Australia, the hot hits. Nick and Lauren, we've got Loz tonight, so I wanted to take you on a picnic with me and her. And our friend, the incredible country artist, Dasha.
1: The hot hits with Nick and Lauren.
2: What's up, y'all? This is Dasha.
3: I hope no one's asked you to do a shoey in those boots.
4: Yeah.
3: Ever enough. Why, can we just chill on that?
5: Okay. Have you done one?
4: Mm-hmm. Oh, so many.
3: Really?
4: Every show.
5: You keep
3: every
5: doing
3: show?
5: It.
4: Yeah. I've done like...
3: You don't have to.
4: I don't know. I kind of like it though. It's like weird.
5: Once you get over the first one, everything else...
4: Once you do the first one I ever did was in Canada.
3: Like, does anyone dare me? Like, no.
4: Anyone dare me? You do?
5: Wait, the Canadians are into shoeys.
4: Mm-hmm.
5: I thought it was a just Australian thing. I thought this was
4: the worst part is they claim that they invented it.
3: What? Well, no, they
4: you guys have to have a chat with them.
3: I absolutely
4: I don't want to get in the middle of it because it seems like a really heated conversation.
3: I'm going to call Canada
4: and
3: say, listen.
5: Well, we're both in the Commonwealth, so I'm sure we can work this out. I'm sure we can arrange this. We both have prime ministers instead of presidents.
4: Yeah.
5: Like,
4: yeah.
5: I'm sure we can sort this.
3: Yeah. Each other.
4: Yeah. You guys do get each other. You're very, very similar people.
5: Yeah, international relations.
4: Totally. So, but they really feel like they claimed it, and I was like, I just don't know if that's true.
3: I wouldn't even know the word shoey.
5: No.
4: No, they do.
5: Do a shoey.
4: The first show I ever did was, unfortunately, in Canada, in Calgary. It's really hot.
5: Guy
4: held up a sign that was like, let me chug beer to your boot. And I was like, you mean a shoey?
3: Yeah.
4: And I said, come on stage, sir. So we did.
3: Oh, that's a nice in.
4: Right?
5: So you just have to
4: be hot? Yeah, so hot.
5: So you just had to be a hot guy to get the sign read?
4: Yeah, honestly.
5: Okay.
4: I mean, or a cute girl.
5: Yeah.
4: Like a little girl. Or like a grandma.
5: What if I'm not either any of those?
4: Hey, just be you.
5: Just be me?
4: Perfect.
5: On the topic of traditions, like, I love that you get involved in it. Which country has been the most unique to perform in? Of all the places that you've been?
4: Maybe Germany.
5: Yeah.
4: German people really like to follow, like, rules. And when I say, like, clap everybody, everyone claps.
5: Right, okay.
4: And it's like, whoa, but before you say that, no one claps. You know what I mean?
3: Yeah.
5: They're waiting for permission.
4: For the most part. Obviously, there's been some shows that are a bit different. But, yeah, it was kind of cool to, like, understand that culture and how they respond to people on stage. And country music's super new over there, too. And the ones that love it just lose their goddamn minds. Oh my god. This girl followed me to the bus with this giant calf tattoo of my face. And even cowboys cry. And she was like, look. And I was like, ah, awesome.
5: Was it a good drawing?
4: It was actually a beautiful tattoo.
5: Okay, I'm glad.
4: But I was like, this is insane.
3: That would be so surreal.
4: Yeah. It's one thing getting people to like, oh, sign my arm, Dasha, I'll get a tattoo.
3: Yeah.
4: But like having their face on your calf too.
3: Yeah.
4: It was, like, really aggressive, but I was like, teach their own girl.
5: Yeah.
3: Oh, you made a whole year.
4: I guess so.
5: Tell us about the rest of your year. What are you excited about? What's...
4: Rest of the year, let's see. Well, I'm working on my new album right now.
3: Okay.
4: So, new music is coming out. I'm really excited about it. I feel like I really got the chance to figure out what I want to say sonically, world building, music videos, and, like, really paint the whole picture of this project.
5: Hell
4: and
5: yeah.
4: I haven't really gotten to do that. And now having, like, a platform and having people around the world excited to like hear new stuff, I'm like so stoked to roll this album out. So we're cooking it up. We have like another 2 months to like finish it up, and then you'll start hearing from me. So.
5: Hell yeah.
4: Yeah, I'm stoked.
5: That is really exciting. I can see the glow in your eyes when you talk about it.
3: Yeah.
5: That this, you've obviously found something.
4: I'm stoked. I feel like it's my time to kind of prove myself in a way, because Awesome was such a big song and like got so many fans on board, but now I'm like, okay, this is going to be the body of work that I'm like, here, bizarre.
5: Yeah.
4: You know?
3: Yeah. The whole thing. Like so much pressure when a song goes so well.
4: Yeah.
3: But wanting to, you know, keep the fans happy, keep yourself happy as well.
4: Yeah.
3: And not have let that pressure sort of impact what your next project is as well.
4: Totally.
3: Yeah.
4: Yeah. And it's cool because Austin was, what, 2 years ago now? Even though it's not that long ago.
5: Yeah.
4: It feels like it's far enough behind to be like, that was an era. And I'm so grateful for it.
3: Mm-hmm.
4: And now I get to, like, really do something else.
5: It's really
4: cool.
5: Well,
4: it's not different, but you know what I mean.
5: Yeah.
4: Like a new thing.
3: Yeah.
5: Thank you so much for coming to our picnic.
3: Yeah.
4: Of course. Thanks for having me,
5: guys. We really appreciate it. And we love you.
4: Love you all so much.
3: Love you.
4: Excited to show you the new album.
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7: 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I'm like, when I get one song in the bank, it's like, I can do that again.
6: The Hot Hits with Nick and Lauren.

0: 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No Lauren. Producer K-Dot's here. 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
1: And now it's time for Bailey's Corner.
0: Bailey comes in every week and he shares with you a bunch of fun facts that he's found, things that he's enjoying right now, things that he's really not enjoying right now, and he prepares them all in a segment called Bailey's Corner.
2: Yes, yes, I do.
3: A lot of back and forth on this one before, like, during those songs.
0: Yes, there was a lot of... I've been given very big instructions in how to operate this.
2: So I need you to... my first segment is about... That is teeth.
3: Yes.
2: You have heard of teeth.
0: I offered a sound effect.
3: I may have heard of teeth before.
2: Yeah, I didn't want to use a sound effect. I want to do it myself.
0: Do it again. It's a really visceral sound.
3: It is. Yeah.
0: It's upsetting. Yeah.
2: So there's been new studies in dentistry and teeth modifications.
0: Right.
2: In Japan, they're doing this thing where they're researching. There's a study that's researching regeneration for teeth in adults.
0: So, like, you obviously get regenerated teeth after you're a baby.
2: Yeah.
0: Baby teeth fall out, they regenerate.
2: But what happens is after your baby teeth, when you're an adult, there's a protein that blocks the regeneration.
0: Whatever. So if you lose it, you lose it.
2: You lose it.
0: Yeah.
2: But they're testing this injection that blocks the protein so you can grow a third set of teeth.
0: That's crazy.
2: Yeah.
0: So that's amazing.
3: Does that mean that in the future, dentures are just going to disappear?
2: Possibly. And they think it's going to be done by 2030.
0: What?
3: Wow. Yeah,
2: that's crazy.
3: The speed of technology nowadays is ridiculous.
0: They're growing teeth in the lab, man?
2: Yeah, that's crazy.
0: I'm so happy about that because mine are really yellow and I don't want to get them widened because it hurts.
2: Oh, yeah.
0: And also I have a chip in one of them, and also I forgot to wear my plate for years. They're all crooked. Trust me, I don't look like I have scurvy.
2: Okay, so my next one is I want to give a shout-out.
0: Yeah.
2: Last week I gave a shout-out to Backrooms. This week I want to give
0: a
2: shout-out.
0: Not to be confused with back shops.
2: I was going to say that, but I didn't. to Obsession. It's made $150 million right now.
0: That's
2: on
0: crazy.
2: On a $750,000 budget.
0: For people who don't know what Obsession is, please explain.
2: It is a horror movie a low-budget horror movie by Blumhouse, by a director and writer called Curry Barker.
0: Curry Barker. And so these two movies, right? Yeah, so they're both by YouTubers.
2: Yeah.
0: They're both indie.
2: Yeah.
0: And they're both the two biggest movies, some of the two biggest movies of the year.
2: Of the year, yeah.
0: And they both come out in the same week, right?
2: In the same 2 weeks.
0: Yeah.
2: And they both have, like, the lowest budgets out of...
0: That's incredible.
3: Now, is that because they've built up a culture online that they've been able to...
2: They've practiced. They've been going... Oh, so, Curry Barker, he had one film before this that was on YouTube called Milk and Cereal, with cereal with an S.
3: Mm-hmm.
2: And it was a horror movie for $800, and it went pretty viral. And that's how he got noticed by people at Blumhouse. The other guy...

0: good. He's doing it so subtly now, he doesn't even realise.
1: Yeah, he's been making, like, movies of what the movie's about, the back rooms, gotcha. For years
2: That's
1: as well.
2: That's amazing. I love that because it's like anyone can do this. I know it takes work and it takes, you know, testing, as you said, but it means it's not like just up to the Disneys and the Paramounts of the world to make the biggest movies. Yeah, it's the same in music. Some of the biggest music in the world right now is independently released and not through the major labels, and it's like, that's where we're going.
1: Yeah.
2: Good stuff always rises to the top, doesn't matter where it comes from.
1: Very true, very true. But I need to talk about the boutique event cinema experience as well.
2: Yes, could you just repeat the name of the brand there?
1: Event Cinemas.
2: Barry tends to get free stuff if he says the name of the brand.
1: Various different levels of tickets that you can buy for different cinema rooms.
2: Gold class,
1: Lux, the 3D one, IMAX. They own IMAX. They do IMAX. But in this boutique cinema, they've got these chairs, and I'm trying to look for these chairs to buy online
2: for your own house.
1: For my own house, I just want a single one of them, but I cannot find the exact model of them.
2: Okay.
0: Wow.
1: So if anybody knows where you can get this chair, I would like to know and know the pricing because I talked last week about the Herman Miller Hermes chair, which is like $12,000.
2: So you're basically just trying to find a good chair.
1: But I want a good chair that I can sit in and like just relax and live life in, basically.
2: Right, live life in a chair, like you're in Wall-E.
1: Yeah, yeah. It does a 360. These chairs, they do 360s.
0: They swivel. Like the voice chair.
1: Yes.
0: Oh my gosh. They swivel around.
1: I want to put lights in it as well and sound and buzzer. And, Okay, my last thing. I watched a movie today called Freddy Got...
2: sorry, I've got it ready.
1: Freddy Got... Yeah. It's an R-rated comedy film that stars Tom Green. I want to give a shout-out to it because it's on the Criterion streaming platform. Do you know Criterion?
2: That?
1: Criterion Collection?
2: No.
1: It has the most famous movies that are, like, indie movies.
2: Oh, like cult movies.
1: Yeah, cult movies. But you know Criterion Collection, they do this video series online where someone goes into their shop and they take DVDs. Have you seen that before?
2: I have seen that.
1: They own this. They have this movie on their streaming service. Freddy Got.
2: Oh,
0: you missed the button.
1: Yeah, no. I can't. Yeah.
0: Right. So can you watch it on that
1: streaming
0: service?
1: You can watch it on there, yeah. That's not how I watched it, but yes.
2: Freddy Got Fingers.
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0: Rihanna, Hater Made You Love Me on the Hot Hits with Nick and Lauren. And now we do the local bit.
1: Sorry. Big hits you know.
0: What's going on?
1: To the new Australian stars you'll love.
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0: I'm very excited about this artist, and I know I say that a lot, but this one's really special. She's 14 years old.
4: What is with this? Last night we had on Freya Sky, who is
0: 16.
4: She's 16. She's from the UK.
0: Yep.
4: And now tonight we have Ally Kate, who's 14.
0: I know.
4: She's Australian.
0: Yeah, she's Australian. She's actually something. There's something else about it. If you are a fan of the Kid Laroi, you will really like Ally Kate, and you'll understand Ally Kate straight away. But she's telling stories in her own way, man. I don't want to do that comparison thing because she's doing her own thing.
4: Yeah.
0: Here, it's really special. We played a little bit of this song, Walk Away, not long ago.

0: There is a special artist in there, and lyrically, she's on point as well. I think I'm just so excited about what is to come for this person. Ali is from Sydney. There's not much more I want to tell you about it. I just want to play you this song. It's called Lonely Road, and it's absolutely beautiful. And the chorus will take you on a damn journey. Brand new music tonight on the Hot Hits.
1: Hey, it's Ali K. Shout out to Nick and Hot Hits for playing my new single, Lonely Road. I'm so excited for everyone to hear it. It's my favorite song I've ever made, and I hope you'll enjoy it.

0: is Raimi, and right across Australia, the Hot Hits with Nick and Lauren. No Lauren, you can catch her 3 to 6 weekdays with Carrie and Tommy at the moment, filling in for Carrie. But producer K-Dot is with me.
1: Yes, I am here. Just a quick one for you, Nick. Have you heard of all of these different types of maxing?
0: Okay, yeah, hit me with the maxing list. So I've heard of looks maxing, obviously.
1: We've got looks maxing. Yep. We've got, there's so many. I can't even think of any other ones. Recently, the guy Clavicula, the Twitch streamer who's made this whole maxing thing famous.
0: Yeah, he's gone on a journey, that guy.
1: He really has. He was speaking about penis maxing.
0: Yes, of course.
1: Well, there's a new one, Nick, and you're going to enjoy this one.
0: Hit me.
1: Because experts are warning it's more dangerous than you think, and they're talking about ball maxing.
0: Ball maxing, yes!
1: So it involves an attempt to increase testosterone or sexual performance.
0: Oh, is that right? I was thinking it was sort of a stretching situation, because I know a lot of, what am I talking about? I've seen it in porn.
1: Oh.
0: And they have like the stretcher on.
1: Oh,
0: yeah,
1: right.
0: they pull it, it's like elastic, and they pull it apart.
1: It's a whole thing.
0: Put it on the sack.
1: It's a whole contraption.
0: Yeah, and it like hangs it down.
1: No, I think I think this is about trying to increase your sperm count. That's essentially what it is.
0: How do you do it?
1: I'm not going to say because I'm not a medical
0: tell
1: expert.
0: Tell me!
1: No, it's not advice. I'll tell you
0: Give
1: what.
0: Give me fake advice. Of course, Australia, you can Google it. That's the beauty of the internet. Thank you for bringing me into the world of ball maxing.
1: You're very welcome.
0: That's fantastic.
1: Yeah, I thought you did.
0: What are you maxing at the moment?
1: Just life,
2: yeah. the Hot Hits with Nick and Lauren. Back next.
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5: hold on.
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4: Three songs in a row that all have something in common. Producer K-Dot, we did songs from animated movies last night.
5: Yep.
4: So we're not too far away from that tonight. We're doing songs from TV shows that have ended. Because obviously Euphoria ended over the last 24 hours, if you've had a chance to watch it. I've never watched an episode.
5: No spoilers here.
4: No spoilers here.
5: None of us have watched it.
4: Have you watched Euphoria, Bailey?
6: I know I haven't watched it, but I know what happens. I know there's...
4: You know what happens at the very end.
6: The very end, yes.
4: And I know that being the kind of person you are, you really want to spoil it.
6: No, I don't. But I don't like the person who made Euphoria, sorry.
4: He stole
6: the story from someone.
5: Yes, I did hear that. Yeah, I did.
4: Anyway, moving on, because we're going to play much more fun songs. Now, Friends. Mm-hmm. We're across Friends.
5: Yes.
4: K-Dot, you're late 20s. You've watched Friends?
5: Yes. Yeah, I haven't seen every single episode of Friends, but I'm pretty well acquainted with it.
4: Bailey, you're 14. You've watched Friends?
6: I've watched it before, yes. I've got one of the figures from McDonald's.
4: If the government is listening, Bailey is not 14.
6: No.
4: Friends is it's a classic. But did you know that before they had that theme song, they were going to use this? Can you imagine this over those credits, those iconic credits in the fountain and stuff?
7: I can.
6: It's that time. That time. It sounds like music, like a thing of that time, like a TV show intro of that time.
5: Yeah.
4: Legit. Anyway, R.E.M. said, absolutely not, you're not using it. So they had to go back to the drawing board. They offered to get Michael Stipe from R.E.M. to do another song that could work with the titles, but he wasn't interested in any of it. And of course, they ended up with this amazing song called I'll Be There For You by the Rembrandts. Now, the Rembrandts tell the story like this.
8: You know, we were approached by Kevin Bright, one of the three co-producers of the show, about 5 days before the show went on the air. We saw the pilot, liked it, and recorded it in one day, mixed it the same day, and that was it.
9: That's all there was to begin with. It was 42 seconds long exactly. Literally, it was just intended to be a television theme song, and then look what happened.
4: Now, wow. Well, that's how they told the story when it was out.
9: Yeah.
4: That was late 90s, that interview. That's not the whole story. They didn't want to do it either. But the record label they were with at the time had asked every single person on that roster to make a song for this TV show. Because no one knew that this was going to be a hit, right?
9: Yeah.
4: No one had a clue. They were just making a pilot with these unknown actors. Anyway, the Rembrandts were the last one on the list, and they were contractually obliged to record the song.
5: Wow.
4: So they basically forced them to make it, and luckily enough, turned into a smash.
5: I wonder how many of these stories there are where the show just never went anywhere.
4: That's it, yeah, right?
5: There'd be so many of them.
4: Yeah, 100%. Yeah. And I've probably watched all of them because I like to watch shows and movies that everyone hates.
5: Yes.
4: And I like personally.
5: Yes.
4: Let's play this incredible song that changed the life of this band. For good or for worse, I don't know. Let's do it. Friends theme kicks off the TV shows that have ended 3 for all. I'll be there.

0: It's three for all.
1: You don't want to end up like this. Nobody wants to see it. Trust me.
2: This is how we should have ended the finale.
1: Oh my gosh, you're right. How did we not think of that?
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0: Prince of Bel-Air.
1: Oh, what's the hot hits doing playing DJ Jazzy Jeff, baby? Because we're doing the theme songs of TV shows that have ended for our three-for-all tonight. The hot hits with Nick and Lauren, no loss tonight. The producers, K-Dot and Bailey, are with me. We're just trying to work out some of our other favourite TV show theme songs from times past, times to come. I feel like the theme songs are getting shorter as well. Yeah. Only like 15 seconds on one these days. And I, of course, hit skip intro every time as well. Means we're missing out on some great music. Now, one you brought up, Bailey, was this one. What was this from?
2: Veronica Mars.
1: That's right. What was Veronica Mars again?
2: It's a show about a detective girl and her life. It's like Gossip Girl, but with a detective.
1: I love that.
2: Yeah.
1: Honestly, women can be detectives.
2: It's a great show.
1: I'm fine with that. I never watched it because I remember this was always on after Rove on a Sunday night when I was growing up.
2: Yeah.
1: Did you grow up with Rove?
2: I watched parts of Rove. I love that. And Rove is definitely a hero.
1: I miss Sunday nights, man. Sunday nights used to be an event.
2: He was in L.A., eh?
1: Yeah, that didn't go as well. We don't talk about Rove LA.
2: I think it was kind of flawed. Cool that he was. That's crazy Australian to be in LA doing a show. I just think that's really cool.
1: And then he came up with an idea called The Project, which lasted a good 15 or so years.
3: What a man.
1: Or as the Australian calls it, the Woke Nightly Jibber Fest.
2: That still exists. It still exists on social media.
1: It does, and it's fantastic.
3: Sorry, just a very late one coming in from me.
1: Yes,
3: this was not discussed prior, but song by the name of Aiming for Your Head. Which was Blue Water High's intro.
1: Oh, bro, I know exactly what you're talking about.
3: That album, the lead singer of...
1: I know exactly what you're talking about.
3: Is he not one of the Crowded House... Sons? It's Liam Finn. It's Neil Finn's son. Yes, it is.
1: Let me pull this up and hope that YouTube doesn't give me an ad beforehand. And I've got the slowed and reverbed version of it.
3: That's the version that I was hoping for, actually.
1: Here we go. I'll bring it up for you. This is good. This is fantastic stuff.
3: So his father is Neil Finn. Liam Finn is the name of lead singer of this album.
1: Oh, my God!
3: Yeah.
1: Yes!
3: This is a great song.
2: So good.
1: Talking, man. Uh-huh. Great call, K-Dot. Very
3: Thank
1: smart
3: you.
1: From you. Now, you've just brought one to me. I sound like I don't know what I'm doing because I'm Googling 45 songs at once. Now, you've just brought one of the great ones, and I didn't think about this. And, of course, we are talking about shows that have ended. I believe this has ended now. Well, at least hasn't been renewed.
2: They have social clips going up all the time. They're farming their social...
1: I'm noticing that with a few shows. Border Security is doing that at the moment. They are uploading everything to YouTube.
2: They're making so much money, I'm sure.
1: Yeah, 100%.
2: They're replayable. People just get them in the feed.
1: Anyway.
3: It's almost...
1: Me back to the
3: sweet time.
1: Yeah, man.
3: Bond on rescue. That's good. Everything is gonna be
1: all right. Famously, Ray Thistlethwaite said... The music wasn't going great for him, so he wanted to write something as catchy as effing Velcro. And he succeeded in that mission.
3: Can we please get Ray Thistlethwaite in this studio?
1: I need that to have happened already.
3: No, we should do that.
1: What a man he is.
3: He is one of the great guys.
1: Now, may I also bring you, on the topic of Blue Water High, this from Perth, Great Gyroscope.
3: Yeah.
1: This was the theme song for Lachie Leonard.
3: Oh, Lachie Leonard. I'm trying to figure out what show this was from.
1: Which was my We're Awakening.
3: Ah, yes.
1: I was sat there watching that at age 11, and I saw Sean Keenan, and I was like, I feel a thing about him. I don't know what the thing is. I don't have a word for it. Great tune, man. What else we got?
2: Mortified. Have you heard of Mortified? Remember that show?
1: Yes, I do remember Mortified.
2: I don't think we'll get the theme song for that.
1: No, that's all right. Yeah. I've got two more to play. What about BoJack Horseman?
2: This is my place.
1: Yeah. Oh, it's funky, isn't it?
3: It is good here. I like this.
1: Bit weird. It's a bit wonky. Perfect. God, that makes me want to watch that show again. That deeply sad show.
2: Yeah.
1: It was about a horse, by the way, voiced by Will Arnett.
3: Oh, it is Will.
2: It's underrated.
1: Underrated
2: it's
1: as hell.
2: So underrated.
1: One final one.
3: Yeah, White Lotus.
1: The job of choosing a theme song for a television show would be so difficult to get right, wouldn't it? Let's play you one more. Phantom Planet, California, of course. Theme song for the OC. Is that right?
3: I think so. I haven't seen the OC. We probably should have Googled this, shouldn't we?
1: I'm going to research it instead of playing 45 other songs.

0: Olivia Dean. Baby Steps, you got the hot hits.
1: I know y'all came to party.
2: Music that matters right now.
3: This is the hot hits
2: with Nick and Lauren.
4: Now, give us a call on 131060. This will make sense in a moment. What movie was so bad that you needed a support animal for it, right? Because basically, what's the worst movie you've ever seen?
0: Yeah.
4: Because Andrew Lloyd Webber, musical theatre great, The Goat, possibly, had some harsh things to say about Cats the movie while promoting the new Broadway revival of the musical itself, because he wrote the music for Cats. It's his musical, yeah, right? But he didn't have anything to do with the movie, I don't think. I tried to check it. He wasn't a producer. It was obviously...
0: That's what I was thinking. Was he, like, part of the process of it? But
4: I don't think so, yeah. The live-action movie, I've never seen it. Have you seen it?
0: No, but I feel like I have to.
4: It's one of those ones I really want to just hate watch, because I
0: want to see
4: James Corden with every ounce of my being.
0: But what a crew it was.
4: Oh, my God. It featured a star-studded cast, Jennifer Hudson, Idris Elba, James Corden, Judi Dench, Ian McKellen, Rebel Wilson, and Taylor Swift. However, the film was panned by critics, as we remember, and earned a 19% rating on Rotten Tomatoes.
0: It was all about the special effects, hey?
4: Well, like, because they released the trailer and everyone was like, why do the cats have buttholes? And they basically redid all of the CGI.
0: Get rid of the bums. I respect the original version.
4: Do you?
0: Yes.
4: It's true to form. Now, the musical is back on Broadway in a reimagined way with choreography from the New York City ballroom scene. And Andrew Lloyd Webber promoted the new production with an interview with CBS Sunday Morning, in which he commented on the film itself.
5: Because of the appalling Cats movie, I went out and bought myself a little Havanese puppy.
6: To recover from the trauma of the Cats movie?
5: Yes. I mean, it's my therapy dog on planes. I just write a note to the airlines saying, you know, reason for dog on plane, and just put Cats movie, and they always come back saying, no doctor certificate required. So,
6: what was it that you didn't like about Cats the movie?
5: Well, is this a very, very long interview we're doing? Because it could be a very, very long list.
0: He is funny as hell.
4: The sass
0: on it.
4: I love that.
0: So 131060 is the number. What movie was so bad you need a support animal for it? What's the worst movie?
4: Well, I tried to watch La La Land. I gave it about 2 minutes and turned it off. Yeah. And then everyone says to me, no, you got to watch it. Well, I don't want to.
0: It's the one with the spinning top at the end for me. What was it called? Inception.
4: Oh, Inception.
0: Inception.
4: Dreadful. Dreadful, you
0: dreadful
4: say?
0: Dreadful film. Made no sense, went on for way too long, wasted everyone's time and money.
4: Yeah.
0: Big love to everyone who worked on the project.
4: Yes, I'm sure they're listening.
0: 131060, worst movie ever, the one you needed a support animal for because it was so bad.

0: Nick and Lauren around the country. Alex Warren and Fever Dream.
1: The Hot Heads.
2: The world is in trouble. Mash up the devil walk. Jungle is massive.
3: With Nick and Lauren.
4: Yeah, we've asked what movie was so bad that you needed a support animal for it, because Andrew Lloyd Webber has come out to talk about Cats the movie, saying that basically he thought it was just horrendous. Yeah. And he wrote the music.
0: And he went and bought a dog after it came out. Now he takes it on planes with him. And when they ask the reason for travel, he says, Cats movie.
4: And they go, yep,
0: we
4: fair
0: get
4: enough.
0: It, bro. Emma, what's the movie for you?
5: Guys, I've never been more passionate about something in my life.
4: Yes.
5: The new Michael B. Jordan movie called Sinners.
0: Yeah. What?
5: I literally almost walked out. He's lucky he's hot.
4: No way! Really, Emma?
5: It's a musical about vampires. Are you kidding me?
4: A musical? I watched it. I don't remember it being a musical. Where was I?
5: It's so bad.
0: It's an Oscar-winning musical about vampires.
4: Yeah, but
0: vampires.
4: Sometimes the Oscar-winning movies are the most insufferable. Isn't that right, Emma?
5: Absolutely. Clearly, it was terrible, honestly.
0: Was it a musical thing or was it a vampires thing that grieved you so much?
5: Yeah, the singing, the vampires, the Irish people that were in it, it just none of it made sense.
4: Wow, I don't remember the singing at all. What did I watch?
5: Don't remember. You okay. Don't want to know.
0: Yeah, you dodged a bullet here. Emma, I love your passion for this. Have you seen a movie you like? What's your favourite movie?
5: The Great Gatsby? Like, I'm a classic girl.
4: Yeah, nice. Right. I love The Great Gatsby.
0: Strong one. Let's send Emma to see another movie. Have we got movie tickets at the moment? Or we've got two movie tickets. Great. All right, she can have one of them.
4: We'll find something for Emma.
0: Let's talk to Cherie right now. Cherie, what is the movie that's so bad you needed a support animal for it?
6: Grease 2. They should have just left it at Grease 1 and not ruined the original.
4: So I've actually never seen Grease 2, Cherie, and I get all these people saying to me, oh, you really must. It's almost better than the original. And I'm like, how dare you?
6: No, it's not.
4: Okay.
6: No.
4: I'm going to take Cherie's word. I trust Cherie more than most people telling me that Grease 2 is good.
0: Yeah. What was the main difference? Like, Olivia Newton-John wasn't in Grease 2,
4: No, it was
0: she?
4: Michelle Pfeiffer and someone else.
6: Yeah, it didn't have Olivia and...
0: John.
4: Would you say, Cherie, that it was missing that certain je ne sais quoi?
6: Yes, definitely.
0: Absolutely. Good. Thank you, Cherie, for your contribution to the program. Michelle, what is that movie that was so bad you needed a support animal for it?
7: Oh, I'm going to get backlash for this, but it was Barbie.
0: No!
4: I've heard a couple of people say that.
0: I will not hear any slander. Yeah. I cried. I laughed.
4: What?
7: I rolled my eyes.
4: Yeah, I've heard
7: it. You know what was worse? I paid $40 because I went to Chicks of the Flicks and it hurt even, worse.
4: Oh, no.
0: That's the first time I've thought about Chicks at the Flicks in a very long time. Do they still do that?
7: Yes.
0: Is it fun?
7: It's so fun. At least it's Barbie.
4: What's the... Do you know, Michelle, I've not watched it because I'm a bit worried that I would find it a bit cringe too.
7: It's cringe, and I'm a huge Margot Robbie fan.
4: Yeah.
7: Huge, but it's so cringe. I'm just... And I love going to the movies. Anytime away from my kids, great, right?
4: Yeah.
7: Not even.
4: Yeah.
7: Not even.
4: Wow.
0: Unbelievable.
4: You'd rather spend time with your kids than watch Barbie. That's bad.
0: That's saying something. Michelle, we'll send you off to see another flick as well. Let's finally go to Caitlin. What is the movie so bad, Caitlin, you needed a support animal for it?
8: I know about it, but it was Cats.
4: It was Cats, yeah.
8: Cats.
4: Now, talk us through it, Caitlin, because Nick and I, we haven't watched it, but I kind of want to hate watch it in a way. Should I?
8: Look, I mean, it depends. Are you an OG fan of the Cats musical?
4: I'm a musical girl, but Cats has never been one that sort of grabbed me.
0: And I'm not a musical guy at all.
4: Yeah.
8: If you could get your hands on it, I 100% recommend watching the actual Cats musical.
4: Yeah.
8: It's very theatre themed.
4: Mm.
8: And then hate watch the second one.
4: All right, good. Yeah.
8: Just so you have something to compare it to.
0: Yeah, you need to compare and contrast, of course.
8: Yep.
4: Because it does have, that's the song with memories, isn't it?
8: Oh, yes.
4: And Jennifer Hudson would do that justice, but then you have James Corden prancing around with his butthole out.
8: Yeah,
4: and I don't
8: look,
4: want...
8: Jennifer Hudson, she's not too bad. She does a beautiful job for it.
4: Okay, good. That's what we want.
0: Caitlin, have you seen K-pop Demon Hunters?
8: I have two toddlers. Yes, I have.
4: You would have seen it.
0: We still need to watch that too.
4: Should we watch that before Cats?
8: 100%.
4: Okay.
0: Okay, we'll watch that then Cats. Cool, we've got it locked in. We've got the holidays locked in.

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2: Let's get the party started. See you at the bar, you was hardly talking. That's when I knew that your heart was scarring. Friends to lovers need a part to star in. Like, wait, babe, let me ask your pardon. This ain't Gucci, this is Prada, darling. If you want something, you can...

0: Dave and Thames and Rain Dance. Right across Australia, this is the Hot Hits with Nick and Lauren.
1: Straight to the source. Hot. Off the press. The Hot Hits with Nick and Lauren.
0: So we were previewing this for you last night, right, producer K-Dot? Karamo from Queer Eye, he has done a tell-all interview about the kind of demise, the breakup of the Queer Eye cast, which has been pretty sad to watch. It all started a couple of years ago. Bobby, who was the interior designer, he quit the show after almost 10 seasons they were together as the five. So he was replaced, and then the cracks started to fall out even more. There was a massive expose about the behaviour of Jonathan Van Ness, who was the kind of grooming expert. Mm-hmm. And now Karamo, who was the culture guy, he was like the psychologist almost in the show, he has left no stone unturned. So the big thing this hinged on, right, was towards the start of the final season, they were promoting this on Good Morning America. And one morning Karamo didn't show up, and the statement released from his camp was that he didn't feel safe and that his mental health was going to be compromised from that. And this is a guy who has spoken over the years about depression, addiction, all kinds of things from a mental health perspective. But he's finally explained why, because what happened afterwards, after that interview, is that apparently his mum was on set and heard the other cast members talking shit about Karamo.
2: Right.
0: Didn't tell him what was said, but said, they're not your friends. They're not your friends.
2: Wow.
0: So here's him unpacking that, right?
3: So can I tell you, to this day, I still don't know what was said on set. It's been hard because people have been like, are you angry at and want to fill in a blank? And I'm like, I don't know what was said. The only thing that I know is the tears that I saw in my mother's eyes, how upset she was of hearing people say things about me, people that she considered to be family. And so I really don't even know. But I do know that on my journey, there were so many times that I was made to feel less than. I was made to feel like an outsider. I was made to feel like I didn't belong. I was made to feel like I was not enough. And then told, though I make you feel this way, I need you to go into the world and tell everybody else that they are.
0: That would have been the hardest part of it, right? The whole job he had was to make people feel better about themselves. And when you're on set, if this is all true, and I have a very strong sense that it is true, you know, when you're being belittled on set, then you're having to go to other people and go, but you, shine your light, you.
2: And what a tricky situation to be in as well, because as he says, he obviously doesn't know what they said about him, but are you best not to know? Like, to me, I would want to scratch that itch. I would want to know what it is that they had said so you've got full clarity on it. But at the same time, maybe those things were so hurtful that it really is a case of you just don't want to know.
0: You know what I'm like?
2: Yeah.
0: Whenever I know someone said something about me, I'll go to hell. I'll go to the end of hell to find out what they've said.
2: And you have.
0: And I have. And I will continue to.
1: The Hot Hits with Nick and Lauren.
4: Bella Kay.
5: I love it. I love it. I love it.
1: FM.

0: That's the best song in the world. That's Zara Larsson. It's Midnight Sun. It's the Hot Hits with Nick and Lauren.
1: In celebration of the night that was, it's the Hot Hits Awards ceremony.
0: Sure is. A couple of awards for things that happen in, on, or around the show. Lauren Barry normally has the first award of the night, but she is currently serving at the Big Littlest Restaurant that Carrie and Tommy are doing. I think that's what it's called. You'll hear that on the show tomorrow at 3 p.m. For those who haven't heard, Lauren is filling in for Carrie at the moment while she gets her vocal cords attended to, and we cannot wait to have her back whenever that will be. Now, Kerrod Sharp, producer K-Dot, Rodney Rich, Rodney Rude, Rodney from Summer Heights High.
2: Rodney from Flush Away.
0: Yeah, from Flush Away.
3: It sounds like you guys are doing the Big John thing yesterday where he was naming off as many Chinese meals as he possibly could in 30 seconds.
0: Yeah, man.
2: That's... So you're going to stop.
0: Chinese meals possible.
3: My award for this evening, just to kind of reel us back in, goes to our nostalgic little hit that we did about 50 minutes ago where we were talking about some of the best TV show songs.
0: Yeah, man.
3: Pulled up some absolute gems there.
0: There's some great stuff in there, isn't there?
3: If you didn't listen to it, you can go check it out on the podcast. It will also be on our socials.
0: Oh, you're
3: going to
0: put that on the podcast tonight?
3: Yeah, I'll put it on the podcast.
0: Yeah, it's fantastic.
2: Yeah. Beautiful.
0: Normally we skip over this free-for-all on the podcast. Yeah, it's a radio exclusive, guys, but tonight it's going to be on the podcast. Please follow the podcast.
2: Yes, please.
0: It'd be great.
3: Yeah.
0: Bailey, do you have an award?
2: Yes, I do. I have an award for a time and place and moment that happened yesterday, actually, that has affected today. Mm. Yesterday, I walked into the corner of our studio and I knocked the camera up there.
3: You did.
2: And I recently have went to edit the first video since that moment, and there's been no video footage of anyone in this corner.
0: And just to be clear, Australia, the corner he's pointing to is my corner.
2: Yes.
3: So we have no footage of Nick from the last 24 hours.
2: Oh,
3: great.
0: What did I tell you? When you knocked that thing, it went red. And I said, why has it gone red, Bailey? And he said, it's fine.
2: Also, shout out to Beetlejuice, the musical, coming to Sydney soon. And I want some tickets, please.
0: Stop shouting at brands just to get free stuff. It's literally illegal. Tomorrow night on the show.
3: What's your award, Nick?
0: I don't have one.
3: Okay, great.
0: I'm skipping awards tonight.
3: Sit now.
0: Tomorrow night on our wonderful program, Martin Garrix is going to be taking over with a hot mix for you. 9 o'clock tomorrow night, he is going to officially kick off the weekend. Of course, you know him for huge hits like Scared to be Lonely. What about Ocean? This huge one with Khalid, man.
3: What about this song?
0: Yeah, dude. Choose the least interesting part of the song to make the
3: hook. Yeah, you too, actually.
0: I don't do this. I don't set this. This is set by other people.

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5: Your four-day forecast for the Mallee: partly cloudy tonight, medium chance of showers, winds westerly up to 30 km tonight and a low of 6 degrees. Tomorrow, partly cloudy, medium chance of showers, winds westerly up to 35 km throughout the day. Friday, donut day, partly cloudy, winds southwesterly up to 25 km, a top of 15 degrees. Saturday, cloudy, 17. Sunday, partly cloudy, 17. Tomorrow, across the Mallee, 15.
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13: Your 4-day forecast for the Mallee: partly cloudy tonight, medium chance of showers, winds westerly up to 30 k's tonight and a low of 6 degrees. Tomorrow, partly cloudy, medium chance of showers, winds westerly up to 35 k's throughout the day. Friday, donut day, partly cloudy, winds southwesterly up to 25 k's, a top of 15 degrees. Saturday, cloudy, 17. Sunday, partly cloudy, 17. Tomorrow across the Mallee, 15.
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14: Your four-day forecast for the Mallee. Partly cloudy this morning, a medium chance of showers today with winds westerly up to 35 k's today. Tomorrow for Donut Day, partly cloudy, winds southwesterly up to 25 k's throughout the day, heading for a top of 15 degrees. Saturday, partly cloudy, heading for 17. Sunday, partly cloudy, also a top of 17. Today across the Mallee, we're heading for a top of 15 degrees.
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13: Your four-day forecast for the Mallee. Partly cloudy this morning, a medium chance of showers today with winds westerly up to 35 k's today. Tomorrow for Donut Day, partly cloudy, winds southwesterly up to 25 k's throughout the day, heading for a top of 15 degrees. Saturday, partly cloudy, heading for 17. Sunday, partly cloudy, also a top of 17. Today, across the Mallee, we're heading for a top of 15 degrees.
12: 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LMCT 235.
13: Right now, it's 7 degrees.
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0: Wednesday, right across Australia. Fifi, Fev and Nick, hump day. Do we all celebrate accordingly?
1: Yes, yep. It is a hump day. What, actually, how are you supposed to celebrate on a...
0: Yeah, literally what Fev just said.
2: You have a hump.
0: Like you enjoy the hump day.
3: Oh, then I forgot to celebrate it for some time.
2: Gotta jump back on the camel, bro.
0: Yes, you do, Fev. That's why they have humps. Hey, in half an hour, we've got a superstar, an absolute legend in Australian media joining the show, the man himself, Bruce McAvaney. Now, I'm excited for you because you've been holding on to a story about Bruce for a long time.
1: Yes, I met Bruce when I was a child, and I don't think he'll remember this, but I intend to take him down memory lane.
0: Let's find out later this happier. Up next, though, if you've got an interesting job or any job at all and you've used it for something a little morally corrupt, we need to speak to you after this.
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1: FM. Yeah, great song. 48 hours to go till she drops brand new music. That's superstar Taylor Swift across Huge. Australia with Fifi Fevenick.
2: Yeah, now, I hope you don't mind me bringing this up, Fev. We had a conversation off air that it's kind of funny because the truth is there are jobs. You can have a job and that's what gets you your partner or your hookup or whatever it is. Like it or not, people are attracted to people because of jobs. And you can use it to your advantage. No, we were talking about football and footballers.
3: Mate,
2: and
3: Alex didn't even know that I played footy.
2: And the fact
3: I was just
2: that
3: hot.
2: Footballers get from girls because of their job. And they can take advantage, they can take use that to their advantage is what I should say. What? We've spoken to girls on this show.
4: Well covered, Fev.
2: Over the years, Leon, remember we spoke to the girls who would call in and they'd figure out what football teams, where football teams went on their nights out so they could track all the pubs around Melbourne.
3: Is that what happened? I used to walk into a joint and there'd be chicks everywhere. I'd go, what the hell? They weren't here last week.
2: Then when we were talking about this, because it was like, yeah, footballers, I get it, they've got the advantages, but it's not just footballers. Leon has a friend who works as a dolphin trainer.
5: Oh, yeah, I had a friend who I knew through someone worked at SeaWorld one night around a pub, and he was like, watch this. Literally went over to a group of girls, and then about 10 minutes later came back and said, I've got a date tomorrow night. But he said, just go, I'm a dolphin trainer, I can get you in.
3: Wow.
2: And then if you can get in,
3: good on the whistle.
2: People go, wow. But that's using your job to pick up.
3: But I never did that to anyone. I just the girls would come to me.
2: I wasn't talking about you.
4: You're not using it to pick up. But they're watching
2: you specifically. Yeah. I'm just saying footballers got to do the I'm a footballer. And there are perks that comes with that. But I love, separate to footballers, it's not just them. We just heard it's a dolphin trainer. Yeah, comedians, you'd use it.
4: No, not just standing up on stage being funny in front of heaps of people. That's never helped at all. That's the only way I've ever met anyone. Imagine this getting around not funny. In the bin. Put me in the bin.
2: But
4: no good. I've never won anything on looks.
3: Cash cow?
2: I'm not the cash cow.
4: Yeah.
2: We spoke to this woman. She was an American woman and she'd written a book about her experience at the Obama's holiday house because she was dating a guy from the Secret Service. There was no chemistry, no personality there, but she got into the Obama's holiday house. That Secret Service guy was like, she didn't even like the guy, but he was like, I can get you into the Obama's house. And that's how he tried to pick her up.
6: He was assigned to the Obama detail.
2: You snuck into their house, is that right?
6: He had asked me to join him at their home. His personality was lacking on the individual side, and there was a lot that made up for it on the Secret Service side and his access to celebrity and proximity to power. And being a woman who is hopeful and you know you want love, you do stupid things. And so I ended up joining him there.
3: She's bloody lucky she ended up like the chef.
4: Yeah.
3: The Obamas.
2: Again, that's a conspiracy theory that will need a lot of resetting.
3: Just throw it out there.
2: I'm interested, spill the beans, have you used your job to pick up? Like, are there perks? Do you work at a venue or whatever and it's like, I can get you in here? Like, think about...
3: Do you remember the bloke that used to work here? He used to push the buttons. He got a girl because he was on radio. She wanted to get on radio.
2: Well, I used to work with guys like that.
3: Yeah.
2: I used to do a late night show somewhere else and my co-host... Well, like I'd come into work because we did late night, so 10 p.m. till like 1 a.m. and there'd just be girls in here, and I'd go, "Well, who's this?" He goes, "Oh, I just met her online, and now she just wants to come in and see." And I'm like, "You're just using. You're going. Do you want to come into the radio station?"
3: I've got a friend who I went to school with, and yeah, she's pretty attractive, and she's going out with a slop, like no good, but he's a plastic surgeon. She gets free plastic surgery. Loves it.
2: What?
3: Yeah, perk. Just
4: really
3: looks gross. Botox.
2: Oh, gee.
3: Just set up, this is my life. He's loaded.
2: So she's not in love or not? I don't think so.
3: No.
2: Whoa.
3: Just going with the flow, living a grouse life.
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0: 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Fifi Fev and Nick.
1: Mix FM. Oh yeah, what a Wednesday it is. Happy hour, rounding out your day across Australia, the happy hour with Fifi Fev and Nick.
2: Now, we were just talking about if you've used your job to pick up. And the truth is there are sexy jobs, hot jobs, jobs that have perks. And if you're in the dating world and you get to go, hey, I do security for Ed Sheeran when he's in town, can I meet him?
3: Yeah,
2: probably. I mean, you know what I mean? There's sort good of perks. Cool jobs. Hi, Sarah.
4: Hello. How are you guys?
2: Good. Sarah, have you used your job to pick up?
4: I have, yeah.
2: What did you do?
4: Look, it's almost shameful. I'm a property manager at a local real estate. And we had...
1: Is that the shameful bit?
4: We were
1: bit?
4: Holding in... Oh. Maybe. We had a man come through our open for inspection and he was meow. He was so cute. Anyway, I...
2: Did you say he was meow? I thought you said he was Miguel. I thought he sounded a sexy name.
4: No, meow. Like, meow. Yeah, anyway, so I pulled a couple of strings... Got him the rental. To be honest, I should have known. Red flag. Didn't have the best credit. Anyway. Anyway, I asked him out. We went out for a little bit. It only lasted a few months, but, you know, your girl's got to use all her resources at this point. It's pretty hard out there.
2: And then
3: I like it.
2: Yeah, unfortunately, the landlord probably didn't. All the red flags that went in. No. How did that all turn out for your client?
4: Yeah. Yeah, you know, he's paying on time, but...
2: Well, there we go.
3: Oh, that's okay. Like Mad Mando, our boss, like Drew uses Mando for tickets to concerts.
2: Oh, he does not.
3: Mando's like, mate, we set her up at a singles party and he's the big boss.
2: Oh, it's a
3: And then every time there's a concert, Drew's front and centre, he's cashing in. Well done, Drew.
2: No, that is not true.
3: And we get free
2: true.
3: Reeboks. Mate, we're winning.
1: It's actually a pretty great deal.
2: Can I say how much I love my Reeboks?
3: Yeah, mate, you wear them every day.
2: I've
3: love
2: worn
3: them.
2: These Reeboks every day. Yeah, but I can
3: and
2: put
3: they
2: them
3: look
2: in the
3: good.
2: Well, I put them in the washing machine.
3: And
2: I wash
3: Nick's
2: them.
3: Nick's got one too.
2: I wash these every couple of weeks.
1: You put them in the washing machine?
2: Absolutely.
3: It just doesn't go know. From the head
2: you
3: hot
2: can
3: show.
2: Wash, do you know, no, you could wash sneakers.
1: No, you can clean them. I didn't know you...
2: No, I bang them in the washing machine.
3: Everyone's
2: and
3: cashing in
2: they're
3: on
2: like
3: Drew.
2: Fabric. They dry.
3: Drew's cashing in. We're cashing in.
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6: Yeah, straightforward they are at People First Bank. 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
8: Yeah, to make it easy for you, Boxy.
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8: Yeah. 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
5: 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Hey, up next for the happy hour, a legend himself, Bruce McAvaney, joining us, head of the Commonwealth Games, not too far away. And Fee, you've got an interesting story you've never told him before.
6: I know, I do. I had a moment with Bruce many years ago, and he won't remember it, but it had such a big impact on me.
5: Well, let's find out, Fee, if he does remember it after this.
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0: Yeah, great song for your Wednesday evening. It is the happy hour with Fifi Fever, Nick.
1: We are so excited. We absolutely love this man, as does all of Australia. He is an Australian living legend, Bruce McAvaney. Welcome to the show.
2: Oh, Fifi, how are you?
1: Oh, God, Bruce, I love his voice. So good. Just so good to have you on the show, to hear you. And we are 50 days until the Glasgow 2026 Commonwealth Games, and we are going to catch every unmissable moment on 7 and 7 Plus Sport, and you will be commentating, Bruce. We're so excited about this.
2: Thanks, Fifi. Well, look, I am looking forward to it, and it's come up quickly, and we've got so many people that are, I think, going to have great Commonwealth Games, young and old, and the fact that the Commonwealth Games are still going is a really big thing. So everyone at 7's very excited about it.
3: Hey, Bruce, we love you, mate, and I can't wait for the Commonwealth Games. I love listening to sport and watching it. And I think it's Gout Gout. Now, Gout Gout, he's a big story. He's the most talked about Australian athlete, I think, that's been around probably since Cathy Freeman at the 2000 Olympics. Now, is he a chance to win? Will he break the world? Because did he just get the world record overnight?
2: No, so what happened with Gout, he ran that world record in Sydney, and it takes a little while to ratified that world record, so that was an effort. Look, he's actually, I feel awful, he's not going to run at the Commonwealth Games. He's going to the World Junior Championships the next week in Oregon. So he's going to run in the World Under 20 200 metre race, and Seven are actually covering that as well. So Gout's decided, look, and I think he's done the right thing, that, you know, he's just 18 years of age, to compete at the Commonwealth Games and then go to America and take on the best under 20 runners in the world. He just felt it was too much for him, and so he's decided to do that. But look, we've got people like Lockie Kennedy and Cam Myers and Nina Kennedy and Curtis Marshall, et cetera, et cetera. We've got a fantastic athletics team. So we're going to miss him, but I still think we're going to have a hell of a lot of
3: fun. Well, Nina won overnight too. She won she's back in form, jumped over that big bar.
2: She did. So, you know, she's a very special athlete. She's an Olympic champion, world champion. She's had some terrible hamstring problems. She's had, you know, three big hamstring worries since Paris Olympics. And that was her first really, really big international meet since she won the gold medal at the Olympic Games in Paris. And she won the Diamond League with 480, which is a really big,
3: first jump,
2: big target. Yeah, so she's defending her Commonwealth title in Glasgow. And I'm pretty confident she can
3: superstar.
2: Do it.
4: And Bruce, Lockie Kennedy's the main Gout Gout rival, right? Yeah. Over 100, keeps pipping him in the 100?
2: He does, and even at 200. So, you know, Lockie's 2-3 years older. He's a great guy. He came from rugby. He's just a fantastic talent, both on and off the track. He's got a great start. And look, the Commonwealth sprinting is elite. So the World Championships last year, in the final of the World Championships, of the 8 runners, 6 were from the Commonwealth. So that gives you an idea of how hard it is. You know, you're up against the Jamaicans, the Brits, the Canadians, and also the best from Africa. So Lockie is going to be right there in the mix. He's a big medal chance, but the competition's going to be very, very strong.
3: He reminds me a little bit of me in the 2006 Grand Final sprint when I took the win. Oh, God, they run quick. Hey, Bruce.
2: You're just special, you know.
3: That's just made my day. Now, Bruce, we look at all you've been commentating for a long time now, Olympics, Melbourne Cups, Grand Finals. You commentated Usain Bolt's 100-metre world record in Beijing. But, Cathy, I watched a thing on TV a couple of weeks ago. It was how women define sport, or women in sport, and they did a big thing on Cathy Freeman, and that call of Cathy Freeman's race will go down as probably the greatest call, iconic call of all time. What was it like to watch that back or listen to it and be there on the night? Because it was just, you take the words out of your mouth, it was so special.
2: Well, being there on the night was amazing. And look, I was very anxious and nervous, and you know, I was fully warmed up by the time Cathy's race came on, because there'd been 4 or 5 other great events. So the whole night was just incredible. You know, over 100,000 people, great athletes winning all these big medals, but Cathy was the cornerstone. And I was very nervous when she came out, and my mouth got dry, and you know, I just had to really talk myself into going slow and relaxing and enjoying it. I hadn't really heard the call back for a lot of years until we started to do a promotion with it on Channel 7 when we were doing the Rio Olympics in 2016. And, you know, look, There's some things I'd change, but you know what? I did my best on the night, and it's my, for me, if somebody said at the end of the, you know, my career, which will be sooner rather than later, I guess, at my age, but someone said to me, you know, what's the most fondest memory? I'd have to say Kathy. Say Kathy's race. So yeah, I feel very close to her.
1: Bruce, before we let you go, I want to talk about one of my fondest memories, because you are one of my favourite memories. And I may, because we've known each other for a long time, I may have told you this, but I will never forget. I'm going to take you back to the 90s. Now, I was a teenager, and this is back to landlines, and I was obviously living with my parents. And speaking of athletes, my stepfather, my stepdad, Alan Crawley, is an Olympian. He was in the Mexico long jumper at the Mexico 68 Olympics, came third, got a bronze at the Com Games in 1966. And you are so thorough at your job, Bruce, for you rang our home landline and I answered it as like a 13 or 14 year old, and I'll never forget going, "Hello, Box Residence," or something, and you just said, "Hello, it's Bruce McAvaney here. Could I please speak to Alan?" And I nearly dropped the phone. The most famous person I'd ever heard of was calling my home. I'll never forget it, Bruce. And I went to school and said, "I spoke to Bruce McAvaney. I spoke to..." But you were wanting to talk to Alan about, because he'd set the Australian record for so many years of 8.08 metres.
3: Wow.
1: In long jump.
2: Yeah, incredible athlete. And then Gary Honey came along, and those guys said, "Do you know, Fifi, I've still got that number in my book."
0: Well, Bruce, thank you for your time. Don't forget, it's 50 days until the Glasgow 2026 Commonwealth Games. You can catch every unmissable moment from Friday the 24th of July live and free on 7 to 7 Plus Sport. Thank you, Bruce.
1: Oh, thank you, Bruce. We love you.
5: You are now.
0: He's gone, that's for sure. Thank you, Bruce. Make sure you watch it. We're paying for it.
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0: Yeah, good to Wednesday. We've had a good show so far for the happy hour up next for you. You're about to light one up.
1: Yeah,
0: not literally.
3: We smoke weed that. Every day. Yeah.
4: Weed today.
1: Felt like we were going to one of those cigar clubs.
0: Oh, that'd
1: remember
0: be
1: those?
0: Nice.
1: I haven't seen one of those for a while. Yeah. You know where they are, Fev?
3: No.
1: They're all underground. But, yesterday good we cover. Looked at all my health data that I got off my app, the app that's
3: I'd
1: attached
3: say unhealthy
1: to my...
3: data.
1: Attached to my Aura ring. Well, no, see, I think you put a negative spin on it. I'm back today with a positive spin.
0: Okay. All right, let's hear what that is after this.
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0: 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Across Australia, it is the happy hour. Big thank you to People First Bank. It's knowing you're with a bank that helps you while also helping local community groups across Australia. That's a bank that's all kinds of good. It is Fifi Fevenick.
1: Yesterday, remember, I finally, after 6 months of wearing an Aura ring, and that is where it tracks my sleep, my heart rate, all kinds of things. I don't even really understand it. My oxygenation.
2: I think you just wear it because it looks good.
1: I also like the look of it. But James Blake, yesterday at the end of the show, took us through the observations. Mm. And look, one of the observations, I thought my Aura ring was having a crack at me, and I didn't necessarily like it. There was the observation, Fifi moves just enough every day to satisfy her activity score. Even when your steps swing wildly, I don't even know what that means, your body seems to obey an internal minimum movement contract.
2: Yep.
1: Was this if I've written a contract with myself to not move?
2: Yeah, I think that's on point.
1: On one day, Fifi totaled 500 steps.
2: Yeah.
3: We would have done that already.
2: Like, we all would have done that already today.
1: I've got
3: 1,100 steps in.
2: What have I got today? 1,041.
3: There you go.
1: Yeah. I need James to analyse my stats.
2: I've already done over 1,000 steps.
1: Well, I'm tipping that day I was sick in bed. Like, let's be honest, that must have been a day I was not well. But
2: I would just say a normal day.
1: I took this with me yesterday, and I was thinking about it. I was driving around doing my chores.
2: Oh, yeah. What chores were you doing?
1: Oh, I had to go to various places in my car. God. I wasn't
2: the couch,
1: walking.
2: Watching Tipping Point with Pearl.
3: Yeah, she cracks so quickly.
2: Oh, mate.
3: Imagine if Fee did a crime.
2: Oh, she'd be...
3: I don't know where I was on that night, the 14th of June, I killed him.
2: She literally would.
1: Anyway.
2: It was me!
1: I was thinking about it, and you all laugh at me, but
2: yeah,
1: here we are. Brendan Favola's about to go in and have his knee cleaned out from all the, you know, clutter in there from all your exercise.
2: I'd say over 35 years of playing footy.
1: What if, spin this, I'm protecting my joints.
3: In my 80s,
1: I'm going to be doing backflips and running because my
2: you can't
1: joints.
2: Do them now.
1: But my joints won't be overused. All I see with athletes, people like you, is you're hobbling and you've done your knees and you ran too much. Runners, what are you doing? You've only got so much cartilage.
3: Do you know who's got the same theory?
1: Who?
3: Donald Trump. That's why he doesn't exercise, because he thinks you've only got a certain amount of heartbeat, so he doesn't want to run through them too quickly.
2: You and Donald.
3: You and Trump have the same view on exercise.
1: Don't you sometimes look at Donald and go, how did he get this far?
2: No. You know what? I've done all this and my joints are sore. When you're doing backflips when you're 80, I'm going to be sitting in a retirement home drinking froths and not giving a crap if you're doing that.
1: I know. Yeah, but I'm just saying, I might not have the aches and pains because I didn't overwork my body. That's my new thing. You can all laugh at my lack of movement.
3: Saying it's your new thing. Your Aura ring saying you've been doing it for at least 6 months.
2: A long time.
1: I did today. James just checked my Aura ring stats for me because I don't know how to.
2: You wouldn't have been over 100.
1: I've already done 968
3: steps. There you go.
1: What was I doing that day with 500?
2: 900
3: less.
2: Steps. There's no
1: Maybe I was
2: way
1: in a coma and I didn't know.
2: Your Aura ring's a lie. There's no way you've done the same amount of steps as me. You haven't moved.
3: Yeah.
1: You haven't moved.
2: I haven't stopped moving.
3: Yeah.
1: We've got
3: I've
1: Brad.
3: Run for 4 weeks.
4: How you going, Fifi?
1: Yeah, good, Brad.
4: I'm just going to say this, Fifi. I'm on your side here. I literally am. I feel like I'm in a truck driver. I'm 44. I'm fit as a fiddle. But all my mates around me all got injuries.
1: Yes.
4: And I'm having the last laugh because I can still kick the footy with my kids and no worries.
1: Brad, well done.
2: I still play footy. And I'm 45.
1: I've never felt better.
2: Never
1: and you're going into knee surgery today.
2: And then when I get out of that, I could be going to the Commonwealth Games. I'm literally, like, fit as a fiddle too.
1: I think...
2: What do you mean?
1: I just think scoreboard says that my body's in better nick.
3: Hey, what sort of attitude is seeing someone about to go into surgery going, sucked in, I feel gross.
2: Yeah.
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16: Your four-day forecast for the Mallee. Partly cloudy this morning, a medium chance of showers today with winds westerly up to 35 k's today. Tomorrow for Donut Day, partly cloudy, winds southwesterly up to 25 k's throughout the day, heading for a top of 15 degrees. Saturday, partly cloudy, heading for 17. Sunday, partly cloudy, also a top of 17. Today across the Mallee, we're heading for a top of 15 degrees.
15: 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LMCT 235.
16: Right now, it's 7 degrees.
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0: and Tommy Little. This is Carrie and Tommy.
2: Yeah, and it is a huge show today.
3: We've never been able to say this before, but today is the day the world's most exclusive restaurant launches tonight.
4: How are you feeling, Chef?
3: I'm feeling a little rattled. Things haven't gone exactly to plan up to this point. I am preparing a divorce me steak tonight, which is a steak that is so good it makes you want to leave your partner and make out with the chef. That I haven't prepared that yet. That's going to be live on site in a Mongolian yurt tonight for just after our show for just two of our listeners. Last night I had the job of making a peppercorn sauce for said steak, and we had a bit of a hitch, but I think I've fixed it.
4: Well, I had a little taste test before.
3: Yes, and what did you think?
4: Delicious.
3: Yes! Ooh.
4: Like, really good. So I'm excited. I mean, I don't want to rattle you any further, Tommy, but yesterday we got you to practice your chive chopping.
3: Oh, my gosh.
4: Right?
3: Is my rate my chive score out?
4: It's out.
3: Is it bad?
5: It's very public.
4: It's really public.
3: Is it on Rate My Chives?
4: It's on Rate My Chives.
3: If you don't know, all you do for Rate My Chives is you chop up chives to the best of your abilities and then it's given a score out of 10.
4: Yep.
3: I was unaware of it till yesterday and now it's all I've been thinking about.
4: I think we have some audio from yesterday, you chopping your chives.
3: I feel like that's pretty good. Yeah, I did feel it. I was pretty impressed with it afterwards. It took about 10 minutes for me to chop about, you know, a teaspoonful of chives, but...
4: What would you have rated your chive chopping skills out of 10?
3: Hard 9, soft 8.6.
4: Okay. Rate My Chives.
3: Yes.
4: Have reposted the post.
3: Yes.
4: They've written, oh dear.
3: What do you mean, oh dear?
4: And then they gave you a 3 out of 10.
3: No!
4: Yeah.
3: No!
4: So will you be putting...
3: I can't believe I care about this so much, but I do. What do you mean?
4: 3.
3: Oh dear.
4: Now,
3: but that could be like, oh dear, I've got to divorce my partner now and root the chef.
6: No this one's is, leaving look, their partner for a 3, mate.
4: Here's they a good have. Chive chop.
3: They have before and they will again. What if their partner's a 2?
4: There's a good chive chop.
3: That's real good. Who was that? Was that me?
4: No, that wasn't you. That was Hammerblad.
3: 3 out of 10?
4: Yeah.
3: So here's the great news. There's no chives in tonight's dish. Oh, I got to get on Rate My Steak. Up next, hey, speaking of restaurants, I went to one today and, well, it was a cafe, but, you know, and it wasn't the most exclusive cafe in the world.
4: No.
3: But I did overhear something and it did make me think, oh, I think after we're done with the restaurant game, we could flip the whole cafe game on its head. I'll tell you about it next.
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2: Yes, what a day. Nearly $5,000 on the line. Also, Harry Styles tickets, heaps to give away. But right now, Lozzie, I need to tell you, I was in a cafe this morning and, you know when you, I was by myself.
3: Yep.
2: And it was under the guise of doing work for this very radio show.
3: Yes.
2: Which means, what do you think I was really doing?
3: Looking at Instagram.
2: No, not even. I was sitting there with a newspaper in front of me and staring at pages that could have said anything with my ears pricked up.
3: Yes.
2: Listening. Boop, boop, boop. To see what interesting conversations were going on around me.
3: I love that.
2: And I got something real spicy. There was a table of people behind me and I will tell you what they were talking about.
3: Okay.
2: But it made me realise this is a function that cafes should offer. So imagine this. You're going into a cafe and they go, hi, how are you today? Can I just ask, interesting or listening? And you go, if you say interesting, you get a discount off your meals. Ooh. And if you say listening, you get one of the closer tables to the interesting people and you add a surcharge to your meal. And so if you are by yourself, obviously you're not going to be doing any interesting chat, right? Mm-hmm. And so you'll go in and you'll go, listening, please.
3: Yep.
2: And then for an extra $2, you get to sit next to a table where they're talking about pretty good stuff and you get to just listen in because no one cares if you overhear them.
3: No.
2: You're strangers. You're never going to see them again. You're not going to bring it up on a national radio show.
3: No.
2: And, and by the same token, if you're going out with a couple of mates and you know you've had like...
3: You've
2: got tea.
3: Yeah.
2: Maybe someone in the group has got a marriage that's broken down or maybe you had a big party the week before and some stuff went down that you haven't discussed yet and you want a discount on your meals, you go, oh, this is spicy. Chuck some people around us and give us a couple of dollars off our meal and we will divulge everything to any of these people who would like to tune their little peepers in.
1: Does it have to be real?
2: I'm not going to be the judge of that, but I think you could, there is a cause for review.
3: Yeah. Oh.
2: So if you have paid extra for your listening table and then they're like, oh, my God, I'm so crazy.
3: Like you think you're getting mayo even.
2: Yeah, I'm so crazy. I had 2 vodka sodas.
3: Omega.
2: And then I got home at 9:30 and I didn't know where my phone was, but then I was on it.
3: I do hate that when I do that, though.
2: It's very annoying.
3: It's annoying.
2: And it gets me every time.
3: Old
2: am I and why haven't I learned? The amount of times I've said to my friends on the phone, oh, hang on, bro, I've got to go. I've lost my phone. And they go, wait, I'm pretty sure I'm in your phone right now. And you go, you found me.
3: Mm-hmm.
2: Thank you. What do you think of the idea?
3: I think it's brilliant because I love listening to conversations happening around me and I'll say to my friends, don't look up right now, but this is gold.
2: Yeah.
3: This is gold.
2: And the worst is my housemate because when I try and say, oi, bro, don't, he will go like this. What? Who?
3: Who
2: what is
3: that?
2: It? Something interesting? Wait. And then he'll tell me, go, bro, you should hear. And I'm like, everyone can hear you. And everyone can hear you.
3: Yeah.
2: So this is what made my ears prick up. And this is the thing I love about real stories is because it's not written for me because I'm just an onlooker in a cafe. You don't get the whole story. You just get bits because the friends know the rest and you're trying to piece it all together. So this is what I got. It was 3, I would say, gorgeous young women sitting together and they were almost cliche in the way they spoke.
3: Mm-hmm.
2: And this is where my ears pricked up. She went, oh, my God. Like, honestly, I've woken you up once is what she said. She goes, I've woken you up once. And how many times do you reckon she's woken me up every single day? Yeah. And I know, I don't get out of bed till 9:30. I know, but still, it's early. Have some respect. And so then I tuned in and I'm like, what are they talking about?
3: Like, is this housemate? Is this mother? What's happening?
2: It was a housemate.
3: Oh, my God.
2: And then she goes, and don't even get me started about her at work. She is acting like this is a sentence which I loved. She's acting like she's the first person ever to dress up as a cat and dance.
3: Okay, what is their job?
1: I've got no idea.
2: But she was so outraged that this woman thought she was being original by dressing up as a cat. She's like,
3: Dime a dozen.
2: Yeah. When she started listing like cities around Australia, she goes, there's a girl in Brisbane doing exactly the same thing. There's a girl in Perth, and she's done that act for years. I was like, I don't know what this is, but I love it.
3: Yeah. It's the passion of the conversation.
2: Yes. How often do you think you would be in the interesting group to the listening group of when you go to a cafe?
3: I would say it would be 50-50.
2: Do you reckon?
3: Yeah. Yeah, because I'm telling some saucy secrets at cafes usually.
2: Yeah, and sometimes I feel like, particularly if I'm telling a story about something that's happened at a party or something, I'm actually annoyed when I look around at the cafe and no one else has heard it.
3: Yeah, I'm like, did you hear what I said?
2: Yeah.
3: Did you hear what I was saying?
2: Guys, this is good stuff. Get me a crowd.
3: Yes.
2: Sell tickets to this. 131060, I would love to know, what have you overheard? I'll say at a cafe, at a restaurant, that's just made your ears prick up and you're going, oh, my gosh, I can't believe I've got to hear this, and I would have paid a surcharge happily if I get front row seats like this all the time. Give us a call. What have you overheard in a cafe, restaurant? Give us a call.
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1: Carrie and Tommy, we got Loz Barry in.
2: Yes, and we're talking about what you've overheard at a cafe or a restaurant. Because I overheard a very much bunch of animated young ladies talking about the outrage of being woken up, and then the bit that really tickled my fancy, which was her complaining about her work colleague and saying, oh my God, she's acting like no one has ever dressed up like a cat and danced before, and then started listing all the other places in the country that people were performing this same act.
3: I see. And you know what? If there's anything us girls love to do, it's talk about other people, and I'm one of them, and I love doing it.
2: The sisterhood, as good as they are bigging each other up, ooh, watch them tear each other down.
3: It's therapeutic, though.
2: Yeah, yeah.
3: You do it, too.
2: I've never torn down the sisterhood.
3: No, not the people.
2: G'day, Sandra.
4: Hi, how are you?
2: Yeah, good. What have you overheard?
4: It's not myself. I am a hairdresser. And I had an 80-year-old client tell me once that she got hearing aids for the first time.
2: Oh.
4: And her specialist told her to go to a shopping plaza and tune them in. And from a very far distance away, she overheard a couple having an affair and telling each other what they were going to do to themselves, each other that night.
2: Whoa.
3: Wow.
4: And so I was like, can I have these hearing aids?
2: Yes.
4: I was like.
2: Sandra, I didn't know hearing aids could like basically super hear your ears and pin into various conversations at distances.
4: Yeah, so it was from she needed to go and work out where she could hear, I guess, as like a normality for like all of us.
2: Yeah.
4: But they just picked up this distant conversation of what they're all going to do that night to one another when their partners were leaving.
3: Oh, that's
2: is there
3: juicy.
2: Any chance she got back to the hearing aid specialist and was like, oh, you won't believe what I've heard? And they went, we haven't even given you the hearing aid yet. How sweet. Thank you, Sandra. I appreciate it. Lozzie, who you got?
3: Rachel, what did you overhear?
5: I was the front of house in a cafe myself at a French little restaurant. I won't name names because it's been featured on Getaway and a couple other shows, but it's a very well-known French restaurant.
2: Okay.
3: Say no more.
5: And I've gone to get some wine out of stock, and I've thought, oh, no, can't find this Sauvignon Blanc, so I'll go and ask. And I've walked in the office, and he's having a private conversation to, I'm guessing, a mistress or somebody that wasn't his wife that was in the actual front of the cafe at the time. And we both locked eyes, and it was horrific.
3: And hang on,
5: I saw what had happened, and we both were just horrified.
3: Did you use it as a bit of leverage for yourself, Rachel?
5: I think I sat on it for about 2 weeks before I discussed it with another staff member, and she kind of was on the same page as me. Like, we really liked the wife. Mm. She's a really nice lady, so we had to tell her.
3: Oh,
2: you told her?
5: We told the wife, we told her.
2: And what happened?
5: We came to a mutual agreement that it's probably best I don't work there anymore.
3: Yeah.
5: But after that, I don't know. I never really
2: that
5: asked
2: sucks,
5: them what
2: though.
5: They did about
2: so,
5: that.
2: So what? So he has an affair and then you lose your job?
3: Yeah.
5: Yeah.
2: And that was the wife's idea.
5: So uncomfortable. The wife was just like, oh, I think maybe we might have to let you go, Rach, like this, because it was very awkward. I couldn't walk past him and he couldn't really walk
2: but
5: past
2: she stayed
5: me.
2: In the relationship, but you.
5: Yeah, they still have the cafe.
3: Oh!
5: Yeah.
2: Rach, this sounds like it sucks. Does this suck?
5: It did suck at the time, but
1: Rach, do you think he was doing it a lot more and she was across it all?
5: Surely, because it was in his own office, like public place, very well-known little cafe.
2: Featured on Getaway.
3: Yeah.
2: Was
5: all imported French, like wine, cheese, and salami.
3: Suddenly. And the attitude.
2: Was she shocked, the wife?
5: She was mortified. She swore that this had never happened before and she was going to sort it out.
2: We actually had
5: Harold from Home and Away come in one time. He used to come in the cafe a fair bit. Like, he...
2: Ian.
5: So that was pretty cool.
3: Wow.
2: Ian Smith, have I got that right?
1: No.
5: I think so. The one that wears the glasses?
2: Oh, no, we know. Yeah,
5: with
2: the
5: neighbors,
2: one we know.
3: Yeah. Neighbours,
2: yeah.
3: Yeah.
2: Okay.
3: Okay, well, it's Harold certified.
2: Yes.
3: Wowee, that is some juice.
2: Yeah. G'day, Charlie.
6: Hi, guys.
3: Hi, Charlie.
6: I was just Just before I start my story, I was going to add a little bit of piece of information. You guys were saying I didn't know hearing aids had that ability.
2: Yes.
6: I work with deaf people, and it's like my job. I'm about to start work right now, actually. Anyway, to answer the question, though, you can actually hear some things that other people can't hear. So wow. We have like an ability to naturally hear stuff. Like we have spatial hearing. That's why if you hear your name being called across the room, you'll answer it. Whereas for deaf people or people that use cochlear implants or hearing aids, the speaker or the microphone on their phone will just pick up everything, and it can be far away, close to you. It can just depend on the particular thing you're using. Anyway, so yeah, you can do that.
2: Wow.
6: Yeah, it's pretty cool. And then the other thing I was going to say was with the cat thing, now I'm invested because my friend, she does pole dancing as like a fun way to do physical activity, and they often have like competitions, and my friend's dressing up as a cat at the moment. And she's doubling up with another girl who's also dressing up as a cat, and they're kind of like negotiating on how they're going to be in like in their costumes for that. And apparently it's a really, I'm not going to call my housemate basic, but apparently it's a pretty basic thing to do is dress up as a cat and do your dance performance as a cat. Well, and lots of her friends at this particular studio are gorgeous, so I can still imagine this is them. So now I'm worried.
3: Wow.
2: Charlie, according to someone out there, now, yeah. I don't know if it's them, but there are people all around the country at the moment doing this same cat dressing up.
6: Apparently.
2: I don't know if that helps or doesn't help at all, Charlie. Yeah. But
6: she's wearing a fluffy bikini and like a, what do you call it, cat collar. So it's a bit of a funny looking one, but like it seems pretty cool and she's really good at what she does. Anyway,
2: For whatever it's worth, it sounds pretty great to me, Charlie.
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1: Now, there is a video online at the moment, Tommy, yes, of this woman in Brazil, right? She's 31 years old. She was captured on CCTV. Walking along the street, she steps on a manhole and she falls right into the manhole and the thing just flips back over and shuts on her head.
2: Like in a movie.
1: Yep.
2: This is how I'm scared I'll die, falling down a manhole.
1: They're very scary.
2: I'm not particularly scared of that in itself, but I'm scared I'll die in a funny way.
1: Yes.
2: Like a piano falling on me.
1: This is my fear too, because then your parent or whoever, your friends go, oh, she got crushed by a vending machine.
2: Yeah.
1: That kind of thing.
2: Yeah.
1: I don't want that to be my legacy.
2: Yeah. I mean, what do you want to be your legacy?
1: Oh, not that. I don't know. I don't know.
2: Yeah.
1: But it just got me thinking of like things that should only happen at like cartoon style injuries, right? Like where it's like slipping on a banana peel. Who's actually slipped on a banana peel?
2: Yeah. Yeah.
1: See?
2: You know, once I was at uni doing a play because I'm a drama kid, and we were all meant to dance off in like a single file, but looking at the audience, so kind of like sideways off the stage. And the woman at the front, she was staring at the audience. So she wasn't, she's dancing off sideways. So she's not looking where she's dancing. Not a word of a lie. She hits the piano and then turns and puts her hands down on it. So it goes, dun, and then everyone piled up behind her. Like, dun, dun, dun, dun. And I was like, that is so good.
1: That is so cartoon.
2: It's like slapstick. Yes. In real life.
1: Slapstick. Yeah. I had a housemate, Elliot, God love him, he was the best, and he was carrying a box of stuff, and as he was walking up the hallway, his foot got stuck in the washing basket and he tripped
2: four meters
1: and he fell, and the washing basket was still on his foot when he hit the
2: That's
1: deck.
2: So good.
1: I laughed until I died.
2: I did another one. I've done another one out of a cartoon.
1: Yeah.
2: It was, and we are in the season at the moment. It was autumn and I was out the front and
3: it's
2: I
3: winter,
2: was...
3: winter, sorry. Sorry to handbrake there.
2: Fine. What is it? 2 days? 3 days?
1: Three days.
2: I was walking out the front and I was bringing my wheelie bin in and it got caught on something. And so I looked back, but I still kept walking forward and I felt a whack in the side of my head and I turned around and I'd stepped on a rake. And it went bang up into the side of my head. Absolutely.
1: That is brilliant. Oh my God. Give us a call on 131060. What was your cartoon style injury?
2: Yeah,
1: where you just went, this doesn't happen. Exactly.
2: Give us a call.
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1: The best bits.
2: Carrie and Tommy, 13 10 60. What was your cartoon injury?
3: Yes, because this poor woman in Brazil, she's okay, but she, there she goes. She fell down a manhole.
4: Yeah.
3: And I mean, she went right down it.
4: And it was, I've just seen it.
3: Yeah.
4: It was, the manhole cover was on upside down. And so when she fell down, it spun around and spun the right way up.
3: Yes. So they had seen on the same CCTV camera caught two men earlier in the day trying to, like, tampering with the cover. They think they were trying to steal it, so that it's like loosened it up. So then it's just gone spun around. Nicola, what was your cartoon injury, please?
5: Oh, so my French bulldog, Maggie, vomited in the laundry and I didn't see it.
3: Uh-oh.
5: And as I was carrying a load of washing, I slipped and did the split and fell straight in the middle of it. And in agony. And the next week I had to walk, the next few weeks, probably months actually, walked around holding my butt. I couldn't walk without holding my hand on my butt.
4: You had bulldog
5: I tore
4: butt.
5: My butt muscle.
3: Yeah.
4: And tore it.
3: Oh, Nicola.
5: Yeah, put a tear in it. It was very, very painful.
3: But if anyone saw that, they would have laughed and laughed and laughed.
5: Yeah. Yeah.
4: Nicola, what's the treatment?
5: Take my clothes off and have a shower.
3: Yeah.
4: Is that it? Yeah, okay. Okay, thank you, Nicola. G'day, Mitch.
6: G'day, how you going?
4: Yeah, good. What's your cartoon injury?
6: Yeah, mate, I was 10. I was building a cubby house, and as you do here, you

0: But sure enough, the rope breaks and down comes the bricks on top of my head, and slits my head open, and claret goes everywhere, and absolutely.
1: Did you have a big lump on your head, like immediately, just like in the cartoons?
0: Actually, more so blood pouring out everywhere, more big laceration. That's and, yeah, blood fun. Pouring out.
2: Have
0: yeah,
2: you still
0: yeah.
2: got the scars, Mitch?
0: Yeah, I do, actually, yeah.
2: Wow.
0: Yeah.
2: That's a pretty good story.
1: Yeah.
2: Yeah.
1: I mean, cubby houses tick.
2: Yeah, I've still got a scar. Can you see on the middle of my forehead there? That's from throwing sticks at the neighbours and they threw bigger sticks back. And that was about the same age.
1: That was your comeuppance.
2: That was my first lesson.
1: Yes. Susie, what was your cartoon injury?
3: Well, I was camping with my friends around Australia and I was designated cook for the day.
1: Uh-huh.
3: Yeah. So I enjoy cooking, having a scotch, and I've leant down to light a cigarette as well while I was cooking. And then I finished up, went into the other van where my friends were and opened the door, and my best mate has just dropped to the floor laughing. He said, "Do you realise what you've done?" I'm like, "What?" And he said, "Look in the mirror. I had no eyebrows and my fringe had been cinched off."
2: Could you?
3: And I could not believe
2: could you
3: what
2: not,
3: I had done.
2: Could you not smell it, Suze, like the burnt hair?
3: Well, you know, you got the cigarette, you got the cooking, you got the scotch going down. That's probably about my third.
1: Yeah, that'll do it.
2: Yeah.
3: You know what you do when you're camping.
2: Yeah.
3: You just don't care. Smokes the smell all the time.
2: You're too busy in heaven to worry about the smell of burnt hair, Suze.
3: Totally.
2: Good on you.
1: That's so
2: I love
1: funny.
2: It. Thanks, Suze. G'day, Jordan.
4: Hi, how are you?
2: Yeah, good. Hi, cartoon injuries.
4: So I was in school about year 11 or 12 and I slipped on a banana peel and dislocated my knee.
1: Oh, no! No, Jordan!
4: Yes, I had to get it fixed up, go to the hospital and everything like that.
1: Jordan, as a fellow knee dislocator, there is nothing in this world more painful, am I right?
4: Oh, I've done it so many times. Sometimes it pops back in, but other days... I struggle.
2: So, Jordan, well, you can both answer this. So what's it? Is that where your kneecap goes around to, like, the side of your knee?
1: Generally, yeah.
4: Yes.
1: Yeah.
4: And, like, you've got to kind of, like, pop it back in and, like, push it back to the other side to relocate it.
2: But all the other kids in the schoolyard, they would have been really sympathetic and wouldn't have laughed at all at the fact that you slipped on a banana,
4: Well, no, my best friends laughed and then realised, oh, no, you're actually in pain. Like, we need to go to the doctor's office.
2: Yeah, you're in pain. And also Mario Kart.
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1: Take my money. Well, I'm in need. Yes, it's a trifling friend indeed. 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Way over town.

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1: Harry had tickets. Harry had tickets to come out here and see Carrie recovering from surgery. Carrie had tickets to go see Harry Styles at Wembley in London. Her voice has conked out, which is great news for the listeners because you and two besties could be going to see Harry Styles live at Wembley Stadium in London. Flights, accommodation, and it is next week.
4: Like, you could be the first people from this country who get to see Harry Styles on this tour.
1: Oh, my gosh. If you haven't registered, it is not too late, but you're nearly running out of time. CarrieandTommy.com.au, and we are going to call one lucky listener to put them on the standby list now.
5: Hello, Michelle speaking.
1: G'day, Michelle speaking. How are you?
5: I'm good.
1: It's Tommy Little here, Michelle. Hey, Michelle. Carrie's not here, but Lauren is filling in.
5: Hi, Lauren. How are you?
4: I'm very well.
5: That's good.
1: The reason Carrie is not here is also the reason we're giving you a call. As you know, she had tickets to go see Harry Styles live at Wembley Stadium in London.
5: I did hear that, yeah.
1: Yeah, and we've noted that you've registered to win those tickets.
5: Yes. I did.
1: I'm sure, like a lot of people in Australia who have entered this competition, I'm sure you wish Carrie a speedy recovery, but not too speedy because you'd love to use those tickets, yeah?
5: Absolutely. Look, I hope she's well soon, but geez, I'm happy to take them off her hands if I need to.
4: Yeah.
1: Have you ever been to London before?
5: I went a long time ago, yes.
1: Okay. Have you ever seen Harry Styles before?
5: No, I have not.
1: And would you go, see, the thing, when Carrie goes to a concert, she goes full drunk turbo mum.
5: Absolutely, mate. Like, I'm 50 and fabulous. I'll go hard or go home.
4: Oh, this is it. Yeah.
1: So, Michelle, we are narrowing people down. There's going to be a standby list of 8 people, which means if you get on that list, you have a 1 in 8 chance of winning a trip of a lifetime.
5: That is wild.
1: And guess what?
5: Am I on that list?
1: You're on the list.
4: Yay!
5: Oh, my God. I cannot believe this. This is crazy.
1: I hope you're ready because it'll be tomorrow that we might call back, and that means next week you are on a plane to go to Wembley Stadium in London.
5: Get out of town.
1: Michelle.
6: Oh. Get out of town.
4: Get out of town. You get out of town.
5: Front door.
1: Got it. Hey, Michelle, stay by your phone. We might be speaking to you again tomorrow.
5: Awesome. Thanks, guys.
6: If you want to enter, carrieandtommy.com.au is where you got to go. Harry Styles has just added a 4th Melbourne show for his Together Together World Tour. 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
12: Your four-day forecast for the Mallee. Partly cloudy this morning, a medium chance of showers today with winds westerly up to 35 k's today. Tomorrow for Donut Day, partly cloudy, winds southwesterly up to 25 k's throughout the day, heading for a top of 15 degrees. Saturday, partly cloudy, heading for 17. Sunday, partly cloudy, also a top of 17. Today across the Mallee, we're heading for a top of 15 degrees.
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12: Right now, it's 7 degrees.
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17: I love when you open your phone and there's just a bit of news that is right in your hitting zone.
18: Yeah.
17: So I opened my phone this morning and it said this, Captain Treasy is this guy's name. He was a pilot and Mr. Beast gifted him, or he won on a Mr. Beast challenge, a $2.4 million private jet. We've got audio of him winning the jet here now.
19: You just won this private jet!
17: Now, that happened some time ago.
18: Yeah.
17: And the reason it was popping up in my news feed now was because that same Captain Treasy, Jabari Brown is his real name, he just got arrested with 577 pounds, 262 kilograms of cannabis on board a plane that he was flying. And I was like, oh, my God, how funny.
18: Not the Mr. Bean, but the Mr. Bean.
17: Mr. Bean. Mr. Bean. Mr. Bean giving out.
20: The audio is a lot different, isn't it?
17: I would love to see a Mr. Bean challenge where he's just giving out stuff.
21: Oh, my God. Mr. Bean games would be heaps better than Mr. Beast games.
17: Wouldn't they? Yes. You've just got to, like, get dressed. Yeah. That's all you've got to do. You've got to try and knock over that three-wheeled car every single day and park
0: back better than her. You've got to find your teddy bear. So I saw this and I'm like, oh my gosh, that's so funny, winning a private jet and then using it to smuggle drugs. He got arrested in Paraguay. And I thought, isn't this hilarious? And I sent it to our producer, Darcy, and then she looked up the actual news story. And he did get arrested, but it was in a different plane.
18: Oh.
0: And he was the co-pilot. He had no knowledge of the drugs on board, and he has since been released.
18: Little
20: Treasy. Treasy be totally smuggling the trees.
0: It's Captain Treasy.
20: Sorry, Captain Treasy.
0: Captain Treasy is a very funny name. It was
20: for a drug smuggler.
0: And also when you're trying to prove yourself, like, innocent.
18: Yeah, I know.
20: Treasy, you want to take the stand? I guess.
0: I remember when there was a drug dealer going to court in the States and had yet to be found guilty. And they said, the so-called ketamine queen takes the stand today. And I'm like, surely her lawyers are trying to get her to live down the nickname before she gets to the stand.
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0: $1,900.
1: Wow.
0: Pretty good.
1: Nothing to sniff at, sneeze at.
0: Nothing to sneeze at. What's that come from? Quick, Karen, can you look it up? G'day, Tanya.
2: Hey, how you doing?
0: Oh, pretty good. Yeah. Have you ever won $4,900?
2: Never.
0: That is your lucky day. Hopefully, all you have to do is say stop. If it's on exactly 5 seconds, the cash is yours. Are you ready to go?
2: Ready to go.
3: Start.
0: Oh. Did it feel good to you, Oz?
1: It felt really good to me.
0: It felt like we've never played before and that was our first time.
1: Yeah.
0: Like the excitement is just as real as...
1: palpable.
0: And I don't know if that's a sign of just how good the game is or Tanya's just happened to hit it right out of the park. We feel good, Tanya. Yeah. Did it feel
2: I'm
0: good
2: I'm feeling
0: to you?
2: Good. I'm feeling really good.
0: Okay, let's hope we just hear 5.00. Over to our furry little friend. How did Tanya go?
3: Five.
0: Yes?
3: Point.
0: Come on.
3: 7-4.
1: Oh, wow.
0: She fell just before we needed to beep her.
1: Gigi.
4: Hello.
1: Hello.
0: What a name.
1: Isn't that wonderful?
4: Thank you.
0: Is it short for something, Gigi?
4: It is. It is short for Giselle.
0: Whoa.
1: Giselle.
0: Oh, my Lord.
1: Tommy's eyes just pop.
0: Giselle,
1: out of his head.
0: What is? Are you Brazilian? What's your background?
4: No, I'm Australian, but I was named after my great-grandmother.
1: Oh, how stunning. I love
0: was
1: that.
0: Was she Brazilian?
4: No, she was Austrian.
1: Austrian.
0: I did not know Giselle was an Austrian name.
1: What a beautiful name.
4: Well, thank you.
0: How wonderful, Gigi. Are you ready to play?
4: I am 100% ready to play.
3: Start.
4: 1, 2, 3, 4, 5. Stop.
0: Oh, what happened? Because, Gigi, you meant to stop on five.
1: Yeah, but...
4: Oh, was that not five?
1: We don't know yet, but I think there was a method to that.
0: There was definitely a method. We heard it.
1: I know.
0: You think there was a method?
3: Can we get her to explain it?
0: Yeah, Gigi, but... So it's meant to be bang on 5 seconds, but you said five and then went stop.
4: Oh, well, I was counting to five. I was counting in seconds.
1: Yeah.
0: I know, but then you got to five. Well, shouldn't you have gone 3, 4, stop?
4: Because I think I was counting quicker than
1: that's
4: five.
1: Exactly. Oh, I thought
4: 1 second.
1: I thought she was counting quite quickly and I was scared and nervous. And then she gave it a bit of a gap and said stop. And I said, she's got it.
0: I reckon you were counting bang on. And I reckon, unfortunately, okay, I might be wrong here. We're going to go to the timekeeper. But it feels like to me you went five and that's when you should have said stop. And then you said stop. So we're going to be a bit over. Let's see how you went.
3: Five.
0: Yes, come on.
3: Point.
0: Come on.
3: 6-1.
1: You should have
5: said stop at
0: four. Stop.
1: Yeah.
5: Because that was about 0.61, I reckon.
0: Don't
1: rub salt in the wound.
5: She's dead. She can't hear us.
1: Don't rub salt on her body.
0: It could preserve it.
1: Okay,
0: actually, everyone else rubs salt on her body as well. The name wasn't that good. No, sorry. I thought we were all going to rub salt on
5: it. I do have a point. Like, Giselle sounds cooler than Gigi, I reckon.
1: Well, not when you say Gigi.
0: How come Sam and I are the only ones salting her body?
1: I like her.
0: She's dead.
1: Okay,
0: how many times do we have to explain this?
1: Okay.
0: Yes. Vale, g'day, Tara.
6: Hi.
0: Tara, how are you? You sound like a ball of energy.
6: I'm good, thank you.
0: How would your friends describe you?
6: Psycho.
1: Oh, okay.
3: That was the calmest admission to psycho behavior.
0: Tara, have you ever rubbed salt into someone's body?
6: I have not.
0: Oh.
1: Would you like to?
6: No.
1: Oh.
3: No one else
0: does either. Just me. Keep those hands salty, Sammy. We're going to be here for a while. Tara, are you ready to play?
6: I am.
3: Start.
6: Stop.
0: It feels like we're on a bit of a delay or something today. Tara, it felt a little long for mine. How did it feel for yours?
6: I thought it was all right.
0: How is your relationship with time, would one say?
6: I'm always early.
1: Yeah.
0: And what do you do? Do you ever, like, if it's, you know, meeting someone at a restaurant, do you ever just do laps of the block or do you go in there and sit and get your posse?
6: No, I'll go in there and get a drink.
0: Good on you, Tars, you psycho.
6: Yeah.
0: Let's find out how you went.
3: 6.20.
1: Oh, yeah. That was over.
0: Yeah. Big news. We've got some big news. Producer Kieran, is that why you got your hand up?
7: Well, do you want to do nothing to sneeze at first.
1: Oh,
0: I would love that, please. Yes.
7: So previously, in the early like 1800s, sneezing at something was like it was beneath you.
1: Oh,
7: but then obviously it changed because when someone sneezes, it makes you pay attention, and therefore, nothing to sneeze at is because you pay attention to it.
0: So initially, when it was nothing to sneeze at, if you said, you know, oh, do you want to go and watch the Greyhounds race and maybe have a punt, you
1: sneeze
0: go
1: in their face.
7: Yeah, like I don't want to do that.
0: Yeah,
7: No, someone's sneezing. That's important.
1: Wow.
0: I really thought it was going to be bubonic plague related.
1: Yeah, me too.
7: It's not.
0: Yeah, okay.
7: Those things are.
0: Hey, big news.
1: Yes.
0: Big news. We are going to play the time game again next week. Mm-hmm. Now, usually at jackpots, it goes up by $100 per week, which means it would be $5,000 next week.
1: Yes.
0: But next week, we're doubling it. $10,000 is on the line.
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1: It's the best bits.
2: New order. Table one, VIPs, two steak special, wedgie bake, broccolini. Yes,
3: sir. What about coleslaw, Chef?
2: Get out.
4: Carrie and Tommy's Littlest Restaurant.
5: Yes. This is the world's most exclusive restaurant. Mm. It will be a sitting for only two people. Mm-hmm. It will be my first time premiering as a chef.
6: Yes, how are you feeling, actually?
5: I'm nervous. It is happening tonight.
6: Yes.
5: But I feel pretty good.
6: Yeah? What's your chef prep?
5: I get the food ready and then I cook it and I'll put a chef's... I'll wash my hands, obviously.
6: Yeah.
7: Are you doing a bit of here's what I prepared earlier kind of gear or...?
5: No, it's not TV, Jesse. Real life.
7: It's radio.
5: Yes, I find in real life restaurants, people want the food that you've prepared just then.
6: Mm. Yeah, okay.
5: I've tried before serving guests at my house and I've said, here's one I made a week ago and it does not end well.
7: Did you pre-prepare the peppercorn sauce?
5: Yep. I did.
7: Are we not talking about that?
5: I cooked peppercorn sauce last night because I decided that my Divorce Me steak needed an option for a sauce. We also have a venue locked in thanks to wonderful folks at warburtonstays.com.au. Mm-hmm. It's a Mongolian yurt and you can actually... The throat singing, the Mongolian throat singing is optional.
6: Okay.
5: It doesn't happen every time you're there, but you can actually stay there yourself if you want to get online and book yourself a stay
6: One
5: of Australia's most exclusive Airbnbs.
6: Okay, well done.
5: And you are going to make your debut as head maitre d'.
6: I mean, I've never waited a table in my life, but I'm going straight to maitre d'.
5: But what a place to start with. One.
6: Perfect.
5: One.
6: Yeah.
5: It's not like you're going to be...
6: your attention is going to be running around.
5: Yeah. Which section are we in again?
6: Yeah, one.
5: So all we need is our two diners.
6: Okay.
5: Now, we have all of our shortlist on hold. Of course, there were thousands of entries online at carrieandtommy.com.au. You said there were thousands.
8: Hundreds and thousands. It's my favourite
7: Don't give away dessert. Right.
5: Well, as we have our shortlist on hold, as the head maitre d', would you like to select who our diners are going to be?
6: Me into my maitre d' character. Hello, is that Kelly?
9: Yes,
6: Hi, Kelly. It's Lauren here calling from Carrie and Tommy's Littlest Kitchen.
9: Thanks for calling me back.
5: We've got every step for this one.
6: You're so welcome, Kelly.
5: Professional.
6: Now, I just hope that you understand how exclusive this is, and I've really managed to pull some strings together. And I'd like to let you know that you and your husband have a table for tonight, if you can make
9: it. Are you serious? That's so awesome.
6: Yep.
9: We are there. What's the dress code and what do I need to bring?
6: Wear a gown, please.
9: A gown? And... I've got like a dressing gown, because I'm in one at the moment, or like a ball gown.
5: I believe there are dressing gowns supplied at the Mongolian Yurt for warburtonstays.com.au.
6: Perfect. Okay. So
9: I do love a good gown.
5: So just wear whatever you want.
6: Wear whatever you want, Kelly. The dress code is...
5: I'll be dressed as a chef. Lauren will be dressed as a maitre d', so good luck trying to fit in with that dress code.
6: Yeah.
9: That is awesome. Thank you so much.
6: You're very welcome.
9: Cannot wait.
5: Can we just...
6: Go, We're just having a meeting, Kelly. One moment, please.
8: With all the stakeholders, yes.
5: Do I offer them the accommodation for the night?
8: I think that's a very kind gesture.
6: Yes,
8: Chef.
5: Kelly, I'm sorry, it's Head Chef Tommy here.
9: Hi, Chef. Yes, Chef.
5: Hello, patron. I've just been informed by the folks at warburtonstays.com.au that if you would like to then stay in the yurt post your meal, you can do that.
9: Absolutely. That would be so good. Well, I've never stayed in a yurt before. I don't even know what a yurt is.
6: No one does. Why,
5: but apparently it looks stunning. I've been sent through a picture or two. Yeah.
6: I've seen photos.
5: Okay. So just pack your bags and we will see you. Oh, sorry. Was that your job? See you.
6: Excuse me. Tommy. Kelly, you don't need to bring anything.
5: They do if they're staying the night.
6: Oh, yeah, bring a bag, please. Yeah. And that's about all, really.
9: Awesome. Thank you so much. We'll see you tonight.
5: And you can hear how this pans out, obviously, tomorrow on the show, and you'll be able to follow along on the socials.
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1: 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We announce the winner July 4. 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
1: Right now, this is so exciting. I think in all my years of radio, I've never given away a prize this cool. We've given away literally $1 million on this show before, yep, but we have never given away a year's worth of free donuts.
2: It's Carrie and Tommy's Donuts in Your Mouth. It's donuts in your mouth. Donuts in your mouth. It's donuts in your mouth. Did someone say free donuts? That's

0: That's right. The wonderful folks at Donut King to celebrate World Donut Day, which is on Friday.
1: It's my favourite day of the year.
0: Are giving away a year's worth of free donuts. And the game is so easy. Young Oz and I here will just say a sentence. Mm-hmm. For example, today it might be, hi guys, and welcome to Donuts in Your Mouth.
1: Great.
0: And we'll get our listener who'll be on the phone. Jesse, you can be the listener this time. So shut your eyes so you can't see. And one of us is going to have donuts in their mouth and have an attempt at saying the sentence. And so, Loz, why don't you go first?
2: Someone's swallowing heavily here.
0: Right. Can you carry on?
3: You've only got a quarter okay. in there.
0: I'll have a go now.
2: Okay.
3: Chuck it in.
0: I'll chuck it in. Sorry. Hi. It's donuts in your mouth. And listener Bethany, who do you think it was? Do you think it was Loz or me?
3: I think it might have been Loz.
0: Guess what? You just won a year's worth of donuts. That's how easy it is to win. 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
1: I need to tell you, I was in a cafe this morning and you know when you, I was by myself.
2: Yep.
1: And it was under the guise of doing work for this very radio show.
2: Yes.
1: Which means, what do you think I was really doing?
2: Looking at Instagram.
1: No, not even. I was sitting there with a newspaper in front of me and staring at pages that could have said anything with my ears pricked up.
2: Yes.
1: Listening. Boop, boop, boop. To see what interesting conversations were going on around me.
2: I love that.
1: And I got something real spicy. There was a table of people behind me and I will tell you what they were talking about.
2: Okay.
1: But it made me realise this is a function that cafes should offer. So imagine this. You're going into a cafe and they go, hi, how are you today? Can I just ask, interesting or listening? And you go, if you say interesting, you get a discount off your meals. Ooh. And if you say listening, you get one of the closer tables to the interesting people and you add a surcharge to your meal. And so if you are by yourself, obviously you're not going to be doing any interesting chat, right? Mm-hmm. And so you'll go in and you'll go, listening, please.
2: Yep.
1: And then for an extra $2, you get to sit next to a table where they're talking about pretty good stuff and you get to just listen in because no one cares if you overhear them.
2: No.
1: You're strangers. You're never going to see them again. You're not going to bring it up on a national radio show.
2: No.
1: And, and by the same token, if you're going out with a couple of mates and you know you've had like...
2: You've got tea.
1: You've got tea.
2: Yeah.
1: Maybe someone in the group has got a marriage that's broken down or maybe you had a big party the week before and some stuff went down that you haven't discussed yet and you want a discount on your meals, you go, oh... This is spicy. Chuck some people around us and give us a couple of dollars off our meal and we will divulge everything to any of these people who would like to tune their little peepers in.
3: Does it have to be real?
1: I'm not going to be the judge of that, but I think you could, there is a cause for review.
2: Yeah. Oh.
1: So if you have paid extra for your listening table and then they're like, oh, my God, I'm so crazy.
2: Like you think you're getting mayo even.
1: Yeah, I'm so crazy. I had 2 vodka sodas.
2: Omega.
1: And then I got home at 9:30 and I didn't know where my phone was, but then I was on it.
2: I do hate that when I do that.
1: Yeah. It's very annoying.
2: It's annoying.
1: And it gets me every time.
2: Yeah,
1: and how old am I and why haven't I learned? The amount of times I've said to my friends on the phone, oh, hang on, bro, I've got to go. I've lost my phone. And they go, wait, I'm pretty sure I'm in your phone right now.
2: Yep.
1: And you go, you found me. Mm-hmm. Thank you. What do you think of the idea?
2: I think it's brilliant because I love listening to conversations happening around me and I'll say to my friends, don't look up right now, but this is gold.
1: Yeah.
2: This is gold.
1: And the worst is my housemate because when I try and say, oi, bro, don't, he will go like this. What? Who?
2: Who
1: what is
2: that?
1: It? Something interesting? Wait. And then he'll tell me, go, bro, you should hear. And I'm like, everyone can hear you. And everyone can hear you. Yeah. So this is what made my ears prick up. And this is the thing I love about real stories is because it's not written for me because I'm just an onlooker in a cafe. Mm. You don't get the whole story, you just get bits because the friends know the rest and you're trying to piece it all together. So this is what I got. It was 3, I would say, gorgeous young women sitting together and they were almost cliche in the way they spoke.
2: Mm-hmm.
1: And this is where my ears pricked up. She went, oh, my God, like, honestly, I've woken you up once, is what she said. She goes, I've woken you up once. And how many times do you reckon she's woken me up every single day? Yeah. And I know, I don't get out of bed till 9:30. I know, but still, it's early. Have some respect. And so then I tuned in. I'm like, what are they talking about?
2: Like, is this housemate? Is this mother? Is this pet? What's happening?
1: It was a housemate.
2: Oh, my God.
1: And then she goes, and don't even get me started about her at work. She is acting like she's the only, this is a sentence which I loved. She's acting like she's the first person ever to dress up as a cat and dance.
2: Okay, what is their job?
1: I've got no idea. But she was so outraged that this woman thought she was being original by dressing up as a cat. She's like,
2: dime a dozen.
1: Yeah, she started listing like cities around Australia. She goes, there's a girl in Brisbane doing exactly the same thing. There's a girl in Perth and she's done that act for years. I was like, I don't know what this is, but I love it.
2: Yeah, it's the passion of the conversation.
1: Yes. How often do you think you would be in the interesting group to the listening group of when you go to a cafe?
2: I would say it would be 50-50.
1: Do you reckon?
2: Yeah. Yeah, because I'm telling some...

0: party or something, I'm actually annoyed when I look around at the cafe and no one else has heard it.
1: Yeah, I'm like, did you hear what I said?
0: Yeah.
1: Did you hear what I was
0: saying?
1: Guys,
0: this is good stuff. Get me a crowd.
1: Yes.
0: Sell tickets to this. 131060. I would love to know, what have you overheard, I'll say, at a cafe, at a restaurant, that's just made your ears prick up and you're going, oh, my gosh, I can't believe I've got to hear this, and I would have paid a surcharge happily if I get front row seats like this all the time. Give us a call.
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2: Yes, and we're talking about what you've overheard at a cafe or a restaurant because I overheard a very much bunch of animated young ladies talking about the outrage of being woken up, and then the bit that really tickled my fancy, which was her complaining about her work colleague and saying, oh my God, she's acting like no one has ever dressed up like a cat and danced before, and then started listing all the other places in the country that people were performing this same act.
3: I see. And you know what? If there's anything us girls love to do, it's talk about other people, and I'm one of them, and I love doing it.
2: The sisterhood, as good as they are bigging each other up, ooh, watch them tear each other down.
3: It's therapeutic, though.
2: Yeah, yeah.
3: You do it, too.
2: I've never torn down the sisterhood.
3: No, the people.
1: G'day, Sandra.
4: Hi, how are you?
2: Yeah, good. What have you overheard?
4: It's not myself. I am a hairdresser. And I had an 80-year-old client tell me once that she got hearing aids for the first time.
2: Oh.
4: And her specialist told her to go to a shopping plaza and tune them in. And from a very far distance away, she overheard a couple having an affair and telling each other what they were going to do to themselves, each other, that night.
2: Whoa.
3: Wow.
4: And so I was like, can I have these hearing aids?
2: Yes.
4: I would like.
2: Sandra, I didn't know hearing aids could, like, basically super hear your ears and pin into various conversations at distances.
4: Yeah, so it was from, she needed to, yeah, go and work out where she could hear, I guess, as like a normality for like all of us.
2: Yeah.
4: But they just picked up this distant conversation of, yeah, what they're all going to do that night to one another when their partners were leaving.
3: Oh, that's
2: Is there
3: juicy.
2: Any chance she got back to the hearing aid specialist and was like, oh, you won't believe what I've heard? And they went, we haven't even given you the hearing aid yet. How sweet. Thank you, Sandra. I appreciate it. Lossie, who you got?
3: Rachel, what did you overhear?
5: I was the front of house in a cafe myself at a French little restaurant. I won't name names because it's been featured on Getaway and a couple other shows, but it's a very well-known French restaurant.
2: Okay.
3: Well, say no more.
5: And I've gone to get some wine out of stock and I've thought, oh no, can't find this Sauvignon Blanc, so I'll go and ask. And I've walked in the office and he's having a private conversation to, I'm guessing, a mistress or somebody that wasn't his wife that was in the actual front of the cafe at the time. And we both locked eyes and it was horrific.
3: And hang on,
5: what had happened. I saw what had happened and we both were just horrified.
3: Did you use it as a bit of leverage for yourself, Rachel?
5: I think I sat on it for about 2 weeks before I discussed it with another staff member and she kind of was on the same page as me. Like, we really liked the wife. Mm. She's a really nice lady. So we had to tell her.
3: Oh,
2: you told her?
5: We told the wife, yeah. We told her.
2: And what happened?
5: We came to a mutual agreement that it's probably best I don't work there anymore.
3: Yeah.
5: But after that, I don't know. I never really
2: that
5: asked
2: sucks,
5: them what
2: though.
5: They did about
2: so,
5: that.
2: So what? So he has an affair and then you lose your job?
3: Yeah.
2: And that was the wife's idea?
5: It was so uncomfortable. Well, the wife was just like, oh, I think maybe we might have to let you go, Rach, like this, because it was very awkward. I couldn't walk past him and he couldn't really walk
2: but
5: past
2: she stayed
5: me.
2: In the relationship, but you...
5: Yeah, they still have the cafe.
3: Oh!
5: Yeah.
2: Rach, this sounds like it sucks. Does this suck?
5: It did suck at the time, but...
1: Rach, do you think he was doing it a lot more and she was across it all?
5: Surely, because it was in his own office, like... Public place, very well-known little cafe.
2: Featured on Getaway.
3: Yeah.
2: Was
5: all imported French, like wine, cheese, and salami. And
3: yeah. And the attitude.
2: Was she shocked, the wife?
5: She was mortified. She swore that this had never happened before and she was going to sort it out. And
2: but you
5: like,
2: just
5: we actually had
2: job.
5: Harold from Home and Away come in one time. He used to come in the cafe a fair bit. Like, he...
2: Ian.
5: So that was pretty cool.
3: Wow.
2: Ian Smith? Have I got that right?
1: No.
5: Ian. I think so. The one that wears the glasses?
2: Oh, no, we know. Yeah,
5: with
2: the
5: neighbors, one wearing
3: that. Yes. Neighbours,
2: yeah. Okay.
3: Okay, well, it's Harold certified.
2: Yes.
3: Wow, that is some juice.
2: Yeah. G'day, Charlie.
6: Hi, guys.
3: Hi, Julie.
6: Just before I start my story, I was going to add a little bit of piece of information. You guys were saying I didn't know hearing aids had that ability.
2: Yes.
6: I work with deaf people, and it's like my job. I'm about to start work right now, actually. Anyway, to answer the question, though, you can actually hear some things that other people can't hear. So wow. We have, like, an ability to naturally hear stuff. Like, we have spatial hearing. That's why if you hear your name being called across the room, you'll answer it. Whereas for deaf people or people that use cochlear implants or hearing aids, the speaker or the microphone on their phone will just pick up everything, and it can be far away, close to you. It can just depend on the particular thing you're using. Anyway, so yeah, you can do that.
2: Wow.
6: Yeah, it's pretty cool. That's and then the other thing I was going to say was with the cat thing, now I'm invested because my friend, she does pole dancing as like a fun way to do physical activity, and they often have like competitions, and my friend's dressing up as a cat at the moment. And she's doubling up with another girl who's also dressing up as a cat, and they're kind of like negotiating on how they're going to be in like in their costumes for that. And apparently it's a really, I'm not going to call my housemate basic, but apparently it's a pretty basic thing to do is dress up as a cat and do your dance performance as a cat. Wow. And lots of her friends at this particular studio are gorgeous. So I can so imagine this is them. So now I'm worried.
3: Wow.
2: Charlie, according to someone out there, now, yeah. I don't know if it's them, but there are people all around the country at the moment doing this same cat dressing up.
6: Apparently.
2: I don't know if that helps or doesn't help at all, Charlie.
6: Yeah. But she's wearing a fluffy bikini and like a, what do you call it, cat collar. So it's a bit of a funny looking one, but like it seems pretty cool and she's really good at what she does. Anyway, for, so, what, you know.
2: For whatever it's worth, it sounds pretty great to me, Charlie.
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3: Your four-day forecast for the Mallee. Partly cloudy this morning, a medium chance of showers today with winds westerly up to 35 k's today. Tomorrow for Donut Day, partly cloudy, winds southwesterly up to 25 k's throughout the day, heading for a top of 15 degrees. Saturday, partly cloudy, heading for 17. Sunday, partly cloudy, also a top of 17. Today across the Mallee, we're heading for a top of 15 degrees.
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3: Right now, it's 7 degrees.
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16: And Tommy Little.
15: This is Carrie and Tommy.
17: Yeah, yeah, yeah.
1: $4,900 up for grabs later on when we play the time game, guys.
2: Yes, what a day. Nearly $5,000 on the line. Also, Harry Styles tickets, heaps to give away. But right now, Lozzie, I need to tell you, I was in a cafe this morning. And you know when you, I was by myself.
3: Yep.
2: And it was under the guise of doing work for this very radio show.
3: Yes.
2: Which means, what do you think I was really doing?
3: Looking at Instagram.
2: No, not even. I was sitting there with a newspaper in front of me and staring at pages that could have said anything with my ears pricked up.
3: Yes.
2: Listening. Boop, boop, boop. To see what interesting conversations were going on around me.
3: I love that.
2: And I got something real spicy. There was a table of people behind me and I will tell you what they were talking about.
3: Okay.
2: But it made me realise this is a function that cafes should offer. So imagine this. You're going into a cafe. And they go, hi, how are you today? Can I just ask, interesting or listening? And you go, if you say interesting, you get a discount off your meals. Ooh. And if you say listening, you get one of the closer tables to the interesting people and you add a surcharge to your meal. And so if you are by yourself, obviously you're not going to be doing any interesting chat, right? Mm-hmm. And so you'll go in and you'll go, listening, please.
3: Yep.
2: And then for an extra $2, you get to sit next to a table where they're talking about pretty good stuff, and you get to just listen in because no one cares if you overhear them.
3: No.
2: You're strangers. You're never going to see them again. You're not going to bring it up on a national radio show.
3: No.
2: And, and by the same token, if you're going out with a couple of mates and you know you've had like...
3: You've got tea.
2: Yeah. Maybe someone in the group has got a marriage that's broken down, or maybe you had a big party the week before and some stuff went down that you haven't discussed yet, and you want a discount on your meals, you go, oh, this is spicy. Chuck some people around us and give us a couple of dollars off our meal, and we will divulge everything to any of these people who would like to tune their little peepers in.
1: Does it have to be real?
2: I'm not going to be the judge of that, but I think you could. There is a cause for review.
3: Yeah. Oh.
2: So if you have paid extra for your listening table, and then they're like, oh, my God, I'm so crazy.
3: Like, you think you're getting mayo even.
2: Yeah, yeah, I'm so crazy. I had 2 vodka sodas. And then I got home at 9:30 and I didn't know where my phone was, but then I was on it.
3: I do hate that when I do that, though.
2: Yeah. It's very annoying.
3: It's annoying.
2: And it gets me every time. Old am I and why haven't I learned? The amount of times I've said to my friends on the phone, oh, hang on, bro, I've got to go, I've lost my phone. And they go, wait, I'm pretty sure I'm in your phone right now. And you go, you found me.
3: Mm-hmm.
2: Thank you. What do you think of the idea?
3: I think it's brilliant because I love listening to conversations happening around me, and I'll say to my friends, don't look up right now, but this is gold.
2: Yeah.
3: This is gold.
2: And the worst is my housemate, because when I try and say, oi, bro, don't, he will go like this. What? Who? What is
3: that?
2: It? Something interesting? Wait. And then he'll tell me, go, bro, you should hear. And I'm like, everyone can hear you. And everyone can hear you.
3: Yeah.
2: So this is what made my ears prick up. And this is the thing I love about real stories is because it's not written for me, because I'm just an onlooker in a cafe, you don't get the whole story. You just get bits because the friends know the rest and you're trying to piece it all together. So this is what I got. It was 3, I would say, gorgeous young women sitting together, and they were almost cliche in the way they spoke.
3: Mm-hmm.
2: And this is where my ears pricked up. She went, oh, my God, Like, honestly, I've woken you up once, is what she said. She goes, I've woken you up once. And how many times do you reckon she's woken me up every single day? Yeah? And I know. I don't get out of bed till 9:30. I know. But still, it's early. Have some respect. And so then I tuned in. I'm like, what are they talking about?
3: Like, is this housemate? Is this mother? Is this pet? What's happening?
2: It was a housemate.
3: Oh, my God.
2: And then she goes, and don't even get me started about her at work. She is acting like she's the only, this is a sentence which I loved. She's acting like she's the first person ever to dress up as a cat and dance.
3: Okay, what is their job?
1: God,
3: I've got no idea.
2: But she was so outraged that this woman thought she was being original by dressing up as a cat. She's like,
3: Dime a dozen.
2: Yeah. She started listing like cities around Australia. She goes, there's a girl in Brisbane doing exactly the same thing. There's a girl in Perth, and she's done that act for years. I was like, I don't know what this is, but I love it.
3: Yeah. It's the passion of the conversation.
2: Yes. How often do you think you would be in the interesting group to the listening group of when you go to a cafe?
3: I would say it would be 50-50.
2: Do you reckon?
3: Yeah. Yeah, because I'm telling some saucy secrets at cafes usually.
2: Yeah, and sometimes I feel like, particularly if I'm telling a story about something that's happened at a party or something, I'm actually annoyed when I look around at the cafe and no one else has heard it.
3: Yeah, I'm like, did you hear what I said?
2: Yeah.
3: Did you hear what I was saying?
2: This is good stuff. Get me a crowd.
3: Yes.
2: Sell tickets to this. 131060, I would love to know, what have you overheard? I'll say at a cafe, at a restaurant, that's just made your ears prick up and you're going, oh, my gosh, I can't believe I've got to hear this, and I would have paid a surcharge happily if I get front row seats like this all the time. Give us a call. What have you overheard in a cafe, restaurant? Give us a call.
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1: Carrie and Tommy, we've got Loz Barry in.
2: Yes, and we're talking about what you've overheard at a cafe or a restaurant, because I overheard a very much bunch of animated young ladies talking about the outrage of being woken up, and then the bit that really tickled my fancy, which was her complaining about her work colleague and saying, oh, my God, she's acting like no one has ever dressed up like a cat and danced before, and then started listing all the other places in the country that people were performing this same act.
3: I see. And do you know what? If there's anything us girls love to do, it's talk about other people, and I'm one of them, and I love doing it.
2: The sisterhood, as good as they are bigging each other up, ooh, watch them tear each other down.
3: It's therapeutic, though.
2: Yeah, yeah.
3: You do it, too.
2: I've never torn down the sisterhood.
3: No, not the people.
2: G'day, Sandra.
4: Hi, how are you?
2: Yeah, good. What have you overheard?
4: It's not myself. I am a hairdresser, and I had an 80-year-old client tell me once that she got hearing aids for the first time.
2: Oh.
4: And her specialist told her to go to a shopping plaza and tune them in. And from a very far distance away, she overheard a couple having an affair and telling each other what they were going to do to themselves, each other, that night.
2: Whoa.
3: Wow.
4: And so I was like, can I have these hearing aids?
2: Yes.
4: I would like.
2: Sandra, I didn't know hearing aids could, like, basically super hear your ears and pin into various conversations at distances.
4: Yeah, so it was from a, she needed to, go and work out where she could hear, I guess, as like a normality for like all of us.
2: Yeah.
4: But they just picked up this distant conversation of, what they're all going to do that night to one another when their partners were leaving.
3: Oh, that's
2: Is there
3: juicy.
2: Any chance she got back to the hearing aid specialist and was like, oh, you won't believe what I've heard? And they went, we haven't even given you the hearing aid yet. How sweet. Thank you, Sandra. I appreciate it. Lozzie, who you got?
3: Rachel, what did you overhear?
5: I was the front of house in a cafe myself at a French little restaurant. I won't name names because it's been featured on Getaway and a couple other shows, but it's a very well-known French restaurant.
2: Okay.
3: Say no more.
5: And I've gone to get some wine out of stock, and I've thought, oh, no, can't find this Sauvignon Blanc, so I'll go and ask. And I've walked in the office, and he's having a private conversation to, I'm guessing, a mistress or somebody that wasn't his wife that was in the actual front of the cafe at the time. And we both locked eyes, and it was horrific.
3: And hang on,
5: what had happened. I saw what had happened, and we both were just horrified.
3: Did you use it as a bit of leverage for yourself, Rachel?
5: I think I sat on it for about 2 weeks before I discussed it with another staff member, and she kind of was on the same page as me. Like, we really liked the wife. Mm. She's a really nice lady, so we had to tell her.
3: Oh,
2: you told her?
5: We told the wife, we told her.
2: And what happened?
5: We came to a mutual agreement that it's probably best I don't work there anymore.
3: Yeah.
5: But after that, I don't know. I never really
2: asked
5: that
2: sucks,
5: what they did about
2: so,
5: that.
2: So what? So he has an affair and then you lose your job?
3: Yeah.
5: Yeah.
2: And that was the wife's idea?
5: It was so uncomfortable. The wife was just like, I think maybe we might have to let you go, Rach, like this, because it was very awkward. I couldn't walk past him and he couldn't really walk
2: past
5: me.
2: But she stayed in the relationship, but
5: they still have the cafe.
3: Oh!
5: Yeah.
2: Rach, this sounds like it sucks. Does this suck?
5: It did suck at the time, but
1: Rach, do you think he was doing it a lot more and she was across it all?
5: Surely, because it was in his own office, like public place, very well-known little cafe.
2: Featured on Getaway.
3: Yeah.
2: Was
5: all imported French, like wine, cheese and salami. And
3: Suddenly. And the attitude.
2: Was she shocked, the wife?
5: She was mortified. She swore that this had never happened before and she was going to sort it out. And
2: but you
5: like,
2: just
5: we actually had
2: job.
5: Harold from Home and Away come in one time. He used to come in the cafe a fair bit. Like, he...
2: Ian.
5: So that was pretty cool.
3: Wow.
2: Ian Smith, have I got that right? No.
5: Ian. I think so. The one that wears the glasses?
2: Oh, no, we know. Yeah, with the one we're
3: Neighbours,
2: Okay.
3: Okay, it's Harold certified.
2: Yes.
3: Wowee, that is some juice.
2: Yeah. G'day, Charlie.
6: Hi, guys.
3: Hi, Charlie.
6: I was just Just before I start with, I was going to add a little bit of piece of information. You guys were saying I didn't know hearing aids had that ability.
2: Yes.
6: I work with deaf people, and it's like my job. I'm about to start work right now, actually. Anyway, to answer the question, though, you can actually hear some things that other people can't hear. So wow. We have like an ability to naturally hear stuff. Like we have spatial hearing. That's why if you hear your name being called across the room, you'll answer it. Whereas for deaf people or people that use cochlear implants or hearing aids, the speaker or the microphone on their phone will just pick up everything, and it can be far away, close to you. It can just depend on the particular thing you're using. Anyway, so yeah, you can do that.
2: Wow.
6: Yeah, it's pretty cool. That's and then the other thing I was going to say was with the cat thing, now I'm invested because my friend, she does pole dancing as like a fun way to do physical activity, and they often have like competitions, and my friend's dressing up as a cat at the moment. And she's doubling up with another girl who's also dressing up as a cat, and they're all kind of like negotiating on how they're going to be in like in their costumes for that. And apparently it's a really, I'm not going to call my housemate basic, but apparently it's a pretty basic thing to do is dress up as a cat and do your dance performance as a cat. Wow. And lots of her friends at this particular studio are gorgeous. So I can so imagine this is them. So now I'm worried.
3: Wow.
2: Charlie, according to someone out there, now, yeah. I don't know if it's them, but there are people all around the country at the moment doing this same cat dressing up.
6: Apparently.
2: I don't know if that helps or doesn't help at all, Charlie. Yeah. But
6: she's wearing a fluffy bikini and like a, what do you call it, cat collar. So it's a bit of a funny looking one, but like it seems pretty cool and she's really good at what she does. Anyway,
2: For whatever it's worth, it sounds pretty great to me, Charlie.
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1: The best bits.
2: Now, there is a video online at the moment, Tommy, of this woman in Brazil, right? She's 31 years old. She was captured on CCTV. Walking along the street, she steps on a manhole and she falls right into the manhole. And the thing just flips back over and shuts on her head.
3: Like in a movie.
2: Yep.
3: This is how I'm scared I'll die, falling down a manhole.
2: They're very scary.
3: I'm not particularly scared of that in itself, but I'm scared I'll die in a funny way.
2: Yes.
3: Like a piano falling on me.
2: This is my fear too, because then your parent or whoever, your friends go, oh, she got crushed by a vending machine.
3: Yeah.
2: That kind of thing.
3: Yeah.
2: I don't want that to be my legacy.
3: Yeah. I mean, what do you want to be your legacy?
2: Oh, not that. I don't know. But it just got me thinking of like things that should only happen at like cartoon style injuries, right? Like where it's like slipping on a banana peel. Who's actually slipped on a banana peel?
3: Yeah.
2: See?
3: You know, once I was at uni doing a play because I'm a drama kid, and we were all meant to dance off in like a single file, but looking at the audience, so kind of like sideways off the stage. And the woman at the front, she was staring at the audience. So she's dancing off sideways. So she's not looking where she's dancing. Not a word of a lie. She hits the piano and then turns and puts her hands down on it. So it goes, dung, and then everyone piled up behind her. Oh. Dung, dung, dung, dung. And I was like, that is so good.
2: That is so cartoon.
3: It's like slapstick. Yes. In real life.
2: Slapstick. Yeah. I had a housemate, Elliot, God love him, he was the best, and he was carrying a box of stuff, and as he was walking up the hallway, his foot got stuck in the washing basket and he tripped meters and he fell, and the washing basket was still on his foot when he hit the
3: deck.
2: That's
3: so good.
2: I laughed until I died.
3: I did another one. I've done another one out of a cartoon.
2: Yeah.
3: It was, and we are in the season at the moment. It was autumn and I was out the front and
4: it's
3: I was...
4: winter, sorry. Sorry to handbrake there.
3: Fine. What is it? 2 days? 3 days?
2: Three days.
3: I was walking out the front and I was bringing my wheelie bin in and it got caught on something. And so I looked back, but I still kept walking forward and I felt a whack in the side of my head and I turned around and I'd stepped on a rake.
5: Oh,
3: and it went bang up into the side of my head. Absolutely.
2: That is brilliant. Oh, my God. Give us a call on 131060. What was your cartoon style injury?
3: Yeah,
2: where you just went, this doesn't happen. Exactly.
3: Give us a call.
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1: Barry Tommy. 13 1060. What was your cartoon injury?
2: Yes, because this poor woman in Brazil, she's okay, but she, there she goes. She fell down a manhole.
3: Yeah.
2: And I mean, she went right down it.
3: And it was, I've just seen it.
2: Yeah.
3: It was, the manhole cover was on upside down. And so when she fell down, it spun around and spun the right way up.
2: Yes. So they had seen on the same CCTV camera caught two men earlier in the day trying to, like, tampering with the cover. They think they were trying to steal it, so it's like loosened it up. So then it's just gone spun around. Nicola, what was your cartoon injury, please?
4: Oh, so my French bulldog, Maggie, vomited in the laundry and I didn't see it. And as I was carrying a load of washing, I slipped and did the split and fell straight in the middle of it. In agony. And the next week I had to walk, the next few weeks, probably months actually, walked around holding my butt. I couldn't walk without holding my hand on my butt.
2: Yeah.
4: And, so I tore my butt muscle.
3: Yeah. Tore it.
2: Oh, Nicola.
4: Yeah, put a tear in it. It was very, very painful.
2: But if anyone saw that, they would have laughed and laughed and laughed.
4: Yeah. Yeah.
3: Nicola, what's the treatment?
4: Take my clothes off and have a shower.
2: Yeah.
3: Is that it? Yeah, okay. Okay, thank you, Nicola. G'day, Mitch.
5: G'day, how you going?
3: Yeah, good. What's your cartoon injury?
5: Yeah, mate, I was 10. I was building a cubby house. Yeah. And as you do here, you put a bucket on one end, a bit of rope, and then you put some bricks on the other end of the rope.
3: Yeah.
5: And actually, as I had some things in the bucket, I threw the bricks over a branch. But sure enough, the rope breaks and down comes the bricks on top of my head. And sets my head open and pirate goes everywhere. And I'm sorry.
2: Did you have a big lump on your head, like, immediately, just like in the cartoons?
5: Actually, more so blood pouring out everywhere. Oh. More big laceration. That's blood pouring out.
3: Have you still got the scars, Mitch?
5: Yeah, I do. I do, actually, yeah. Wow.
3: That's a pretty good story.
2: Yeah.
3: Yeah.
2: I mean, cubby houses tick.
3: Yeah, I've still got a scar. Can you see on the middle of my forehead there? That's from throwing sticks at the neighbours and they threw bigger sticks back. And that was about the same age.
2: That was your comeuppance.
3: That was my first lesson.
2: Yes. Susie, what was your cartoon injury?
6: Well, I was camping with my friends around Australia and I was designated cook for the day.
2: Uh-huh.
6: Yeah. So I enjoy cooking, having a scotch, and I've leant down to light a cigarette as well while I was cooking. And then I finished up, went into the other van where my friends were and opened the door, and my best mate has just dropped to the floor laughing. He said, "Do you realise what you've done?" I'm like, "What?" And he said, "Look in the mirror. I had no eyebrows and my fringe had been cinched off." I could not believe
3: Could you not smell it, Suze, like the burnt hair?
6: Well, you know, you got the cigarette, you got the cooking, you got the scotch going down. It's probably about my third.
2: Yeah, that'll do it.
3: Yeah.
6: You know what you do when you're camping.
3: Yeah.
6: You just don't care. Smokes the smell all the time.
3: You're too busy in heaven to worry about the smell of burnt hair, Suze.
6: Totally.
3: Good on you.
2: Funny.
3: Love it. Thanks, Suze. G'day, Jordan.
7: Hi, how are you?
3: Yeah, good. Hi, cartoon injuries.
7: So I was in school about year 11 or 12 and I slipped on a banana peel and dislocated my knee.
2: No, Jordan.
7: Yes, I had to get it fixed up, go to the hospital and everything like that.
2: Jordan, as a fellow knee dislocator, there is nothing in this world more painful, am I right?
7: Oh, I've done it so many times. Sometimes it pops back in, but other days... I struggle.
3: So, Jordan, well, you can both answer this. So is that where your kneecap goes around to, like, the side of your knee?
2: Generally, yeah.
7: Yes.
2: Yeah.
7: And, like, you've got to kind of, like, pop it back in and, like, push it back to the other side to relocate it.
3: But all the other kids in the schoolyard, they would have been really sympathetic and wouldn't have laughed at all at the fact that you slipped on a banana,
7: Well, no, my best friends laughed and then realised, oh, no, you're actually in pain. Like, we need to go to the doctor's office.
3: Yeah, you're in pain. And also Mario Kart from what I see.
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Let's get the party started. See you at the bar, you was hardly talking. That's when I knew that your heart was scarring. Friends to lovers need a part to star in. Like, wait, babe, let me ask your pardon. This ain't Gucci, this is Prada, darling. If you want something, you can know.

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6: Yeah, it's in the air for me now.
7: Harry had tickets. Harry had tickets to come out here and see Carrie recovering from surgery. Carrie had tickets to go see Harry Styles at Wembley in London. Her voice has conked out, which is great news for the listeners because you and two besties could be going to see Harry Styles live at Wembley Stadium in London. Flights, accommodation, and it is next week.
8: Like, you could be the first people from this country who get to see Harry Styles on this tour.
7: Oh, my gosh. If you haven't registered, it is not too late, but you're nearly running out of time. CarrieandTommy.com.au, and we are going to call one lucky listener to put them on the standby list now.
9: Hello, Michelle speaking.
7: G'day, Michelle speaking. How are you?
9: I'm good.
7: It's Tommy Little here, Michelle. Hey, Michelle. Carrie's not here, but Lauren is filling in.
8: Hi, say Michelle.
9: Hi, Lauren. How are you?
8: I'm very well.
9: That's good.
7: The reason Carrie is not here is also the reason we're giving you a call. As you know, she had tickets to go see Harry Styles live at Wembley Stadium in London.
9: I did hear that, yeah.
7: Yeah, and we've noted that you've registered to win those tickets.
9: I did.
7: I'm sure, like a lot of people in Australia who have entered this competition, I'm sure you wish Carrie a speedy recovery, but not too speedy because you'd love to use those tickets, yeah?
9: Absolutely. Look, I hope she's well soon, but geez, I'm happy to take them off her hands if I need to.
8: Yeah.
7: Have you ever been to London before?
9: I went a long time ago, yes.
7: Okay. Have you ever seen Harry Styles before?
9: No, I have not.
7: And would you go, see, the thing with, when Carrie goes to a concert, she goes full drunk turbo mum.
9: Absolutely, mate. Like, I'm 50 and fabulous. I'll go hard or go home.
8: Oh, this is it.
7: Yep. So, Michelle, we are narrowing people down. There's going to be a standby list of 8 people, which means if you get on that list, you have a one in

0: Oh my God. I cannot believe this. I hope this is crazy.
1: I hope you're ready because it'll be tomorrow that we might call back. And that means next week you are on a plane to go to Wembley Stadium in London.
0: Get out of town.
1: Michelle.
2: Oh. Get out of town.
3: 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Get out of town.
0: Shut the front door.
2: Shut it.
1: Hey, Michelle, stay by your phone. We might be speaking to you again tomorrow.
0: Awesome. Thanks, guys.
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1: I love when you open your phone and there's just a bit of news that is right in your hitting zone.
2: Yep.
1: So I opened my phone this morning and it said this, Captain Treasy is this guy's name. He was a pilot and Mr. Beast gifted him, or he won on a Mr. Beast challenge, a $2.4 million private jet. We've got audio of him winning the jet here now.
3: You just won this private jet!
1: Now, that happened some time ago.
2: Yeah.
1: And the reason it was popping up in my news feed now was because that same Captain Treasy, Jabari Brown is his real name, he just got arrested with 577 pounds, 262 kilograms of cannabis on board a plane that he was flying. And I was like, oh, my God, how funny.
2: Not the Mr. Bean, Mr. Bean.
1: Mr. Bean. Mr. Bean. Mr. Bean giving out.
4: Yes. The audio is different, isn't it?
1: I would love to see a Mr. Bean challenge where he's just giving out stuff.
5: Oh, my God. Mr. Bean games would be heaps better than Mr. Beast games.
1: Wouldn't they? Yes. You've just got to, like, get dressed. Yeah. That's all you've got to do. You've got to try and knock over that three-wheeled car every single day. Park better than it. Yeah. You've got to find your teddy bear. So I saw this and I'm like, oh my gosh, that's so funny, winning a private jet and then using it to smuggle drugs. And he got arrested in Paraguay.
2: Oh.
1: And I thought, isn't this hilarious? And I sent it to our producer, Darcy, and then she looked up the actual news story. And he did get arrested, but it was in a different plane.
2: Oh.
1: And he was the co-pilot. He had no knowledge of the drugs on board and he has since been released.
2: Sure.
4: Sure. Little Treasy. Yeah. Treasy be totally on the trees.
1: It's Captain Treasy.
4: Sorry, oh. Captain Treasy.
1: Captain Treasy is a very funny name. It was
4: a truck smuggler.
1: And also when you're trying to prove yourself, like, innocent.
2: Yeah, I know.
4: Treasy, you want to take the stand? I guess.
1: I remember when there was a drug dealer going to court in the States and had yet to be found guilty. And they said, the so-called ketamine queen takes the stand today. And I'm like, surely her lawyers are trying to get her to live down the nickname before she gets to stand.
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12: Good morning, I'm Gabrielle Hodson. Caught this morning for 5 males, all charged with kidnapping and murder over the discovery of a man's body in Tarneet in Melbourne's west after he was dragged from his South Morang home and into a car. Special Operations Group police have searched a home in Truganina, arresting a 23-year-old. 4 youths aged 17 are also in custody. A sixth man aged 18 is accused of arson and assisting an offender. Police have raided the home of Melbourne gangland figure Mick Gatto. The 70-year-old and his wife have been released without charge as part of an investigation into alleged financial offences. Gatto has previously been accused of taking kickbacks from building companies, allegations that he's denied.
13: The only thing I can say is when they use 20 or 30 police over a speeding fine, this country is in trouble.
12: Hundreds of thousands of medicinal cannabis users in New South Wales have reportedly been given the green light to drive around with a small amount of THC in their systems. The police union has told News Corp it strikes the right balance, but critics say there's no safe threshold and it's putting the public at risk from drug drivers. A new report calls for the Queensland Department of Child Safety to be dismantled and rebuilt after it's found not one child in state care has been adopted for the last 7 years. News Corp says the 13,000 children in residential care limbo are feeding the state's youth crime crisis. The 1,300-page document found that more than 70% of children in the Queensland youth justice system had past contact with child safety staff, and more than 90% had run away from placements. Australian researchers are backing calls for a ban on AI chatbots for people under 16. Toby Walsh from the University of New South Wales says it comes as a lawsuit is launched against OpenAI over a Florida school shooting.
14: The chatbot provided advice about what time of day, how to get the most publicity, how to get the most casualties to this unfortunate person. You do wonder if they should put stronger safeguards in place, and if they're not going to have stronger safeguards, whether we should really be allowing young people, especially, to access such tools.
12: Lifeline's number is 13 11 14. And Harrison Ford is reportedly the top candidate to get an honorary Oscar this year. Variety says the 83-year-old has huge support to get a governor's gong. Ford was nominated for the 1985 Peter Weir film Witness, but has never actually won an Oscar. Finance, and the Aussie dollar is buying 71.3 US cents. The Dow Jones is down 432 points, and the NASDAQ's down 194.
15: 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Nia Road.
12: The last men's quarterfinal has just got going at the French Open. Craig Gabriel is at Roland Garros.
16: The French Open is guaranteed of an Italian man in the final. Flavio Cobolli has come from a set down to beat fourth seed Felix Auger-Aliassim 4-6, 6-4, 6-4, 6-4. By reaching the semis, Cobolli has created that assurance because he'll play the winner of the remaining quarterfinal, which is an all-Italian match between the two Matteos, Berrettini and Analdi. Whoever makes it to the final will be the fourth Italian to do so after Nicky Pirangeli, Adriano Panatta and Yannick Sinner. Craig Gabriel, Paris.
12: Women's world number one, Arina Sabalenka, is out, losing to Russian Diana Schneider 3-6, 7-5, 6-love. Poland's Maja Szalińska has become the first qualifier since 2020 to make it to the semis after beating Ella Kalinskaya 7-6, 6-3. And that's the latest in news and in sport.
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21: Your 4 day forecast for the Mallee: partly cloudy this morning, a medium chance of showers today with winds westerly up to 35 k's today. Tomorrow for Donut Day, partly cloudy, winds southwesterly up to 25 k's throughout the day, heading for a top of 15 degrees. Saturday, partly cloudy, heading for 17. Sunday, partly cloudy, also a top of 17. Today across the Mallee, we're heading for a top of 15 degrees.
15: 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LMCT 235.
21: Right now, it's 6 degrees.
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5: 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At NAB, we know your business goes through stages. First the, my secret recipe could be something stage. That becomes the, everyone wants a taste stage. Suddenly you're in the too many orders stage, which kicks off the, maybe it's time for a warehouse stage. 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
2: 12 degrees in Melbourne. Rain atop today. 12, 6 o'clock. Good morning. I'm David Armstrong. Parts of Melbourne are expected to cop a month's worth of rain in just 12 hours today. Stephanie Wacklewick reports.
3: The Bayside suburbs will be the hardest hit by torrential rain. Suburbs like Brighton, Sandringham and Beaumaris expected to be lashed with 50 millimetres of rain in just 12 hours. The eastern suburbs will cop about 30 millimetres, around 10 mils expected to fall in the west. The downpour, of course, does increase the danger of flooding. There are warnings in place for the central and Gippsland coasts, stretching up to the border with New South Wales. Parts of Melbourne, Frankston, Ocean Grove, Inverloch, Phillip Island and Lakes Entrance on high alert. Victoria is also one of three states on alert for blizzards, with gusts of up to 90 kilometres an hour set to lash the state. The good news is those winds are expected to ease throughout the morning. Stephanie Wacklewick, Port Melbourne.
2: Victoria's most popular campgrounds and national parks will be closed over the long weekend. Parks Victoria staff are walking off the job amid a pay dispute with the Allan government. The list of parks includes those in the Colac, Otways region and dozens of additional sites from Echuca to Wilson's Prom. Three 18-year-olds have been charged over a brawl at a Clyde North shopping centre. Males from opposing gangs armed with machetes, baseball bats and hockey sticks faced off on Sunday. Two other males were arrested after attending a police station. The teens are charged with intentionally causing serious injury, affray and weapons offences. They will all face court today. The Trump administration's proposing a big new tariff on Australia for failing to prevent imports linked to slavery. The 12.5% levy could also be applied to 54 other nations, including New Zealand, China and the UK. The proposal follows an investigation by the US Trade Representative. New analysis shows nicotine use in Australia has soared over the past 8 years. Here's Chris McCarthy.
4: Latest ABS data has revealed the quantity of nicotine consumed jumped by almost 40% between 2017 and 2025, while the population grew by just 14%. Household spending on tobacco has fallen to 2016 levels, a time when legal cigarettes were a third of today's prices. Over the same period, illicit cigarettes' share of overall consumption quadrupled to 80%. It comes after Treasury estimates downgraded tobacco excise revenue by $8 billion over the next 5 years. Chris McCarthy reporting.
2: In finance, Wall Street is down 619 points. The dollar is trading at 71.3 US.
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2: Jimmy Bartel insists he has had no conversations with Essendon about a potential role at the club. Geelong grade has been linked with working with James Hurd, should he get the senior coaching job. But the Brownlow medal winner telling Footy Furnas he has not spoken with anyone.
5: I haven't spoken to anyone from Essendon, man included. I'm very flattered. I think people know that I've always had an interest maybe an itch to scratch to get back in a clubland and do something if the role's right.
2: Geelong captain Patrick Dangerfield wants to play on next year with the potential to play 400 games. Cricket Australia's been called on to host an urgent meeting amid the chaos of Victoria's moves to merge the Stars and the Renegades. Charles Leclerc has signed a new multi-year deal with Ferrari for the coming seasons. The NBA Finals begin this morning. The San Antonio Spurs to host the New York Knicks in Game 1 of the Best of 7 series. And that's the latest news and sports.
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8: Good morning, Sam College with your local news updates. The RACV has launched its My Country Road survey, encouraging Mallee residents to have their say on regional roads the RACV has identified as the worst in the state. Some of our local roads listed include the Murray Valley Highway between Swan Hill and Robinvale and the Calder Highway between Oyen and Charlton. Head of Policy RAC James Williams is urging everyone to take part in the survey that closes on Friday, the 17th of July.
9: The My Country Roads survey is an opportunity for all Victorians to have their say about the state of our roads. We're interested in hearing from you about potholes, rough surfaces, narrow roads, narrow lanes, shoulder widths, and anything that you think is unsafe about a country road near you. So take the opportunity to fill out the survey, racv.com.au/have your say.
8: And as the long weekend approaches, many locals will be heading to the waterways to take advantage of the opening of the Murray spiny crayfish season that got underway on Monday. VFA CEO Travis Dowling says their website has full details on the bag and size limits.
10: We want you to make sure that when you're out there enjoying it, that you do look after the crays because they're a critically endangered Victorian and Australian species. So it's a size limit of 10 to 12 centimetres and a daily limit of 2 crays with a total limit of 4. Now, these things go really big. So 4 crays is more than enough and 2 crays in a day is enough. But for all the details on how you measure them and how you catch them and where to go, jump on our website.
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8: After being postponed last weekend, Swan Hill Soccer League President Ben Muir-Howie says the women's game against La Trobe will be the only game taking place for the club this weekend.
11: So for this week, we've just got the one game being long weekend, which is our Swan Hill women's taking on La Trobe University women's in the League 2 match. This game was meant to be last week, but La Trobe had a shortage of players, so we agreed to put it back a week. So that meant they could field enough players for the team. So they kick off 1 o'clock at Ken Harrison Reserve. They are joint top at the moment, League 2 women's. So please, if you can support, come down and support the girls on.
8: And that's your local news and sport.
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12: Your four-day forecast for the Manly, partly cloudy today with a possible afternoon shower. Winds westerly up to 35 k's an hour, turning southwesterly in the early afternoon. Dropping down to 6 tonight, tomorrow cloudy and 15. For the weekend, Saturday partly cloudy, 18. Sunday early fog, then partly cloudy and 17. Today across the Mallee, we're expecting a top of 14.
0: 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LMCT 235.
12: And right now, 6 degrees.
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12: Here we are, Thursday, getting there nicely through the week. This is the Morning Crew with Gabby and Dan, 6:08. Hello.
14: You're such a liar.
12: What are you talking about?
14: You called me this morning. You're like, oh, Gab, I'm feeling under the weather here.
12: I am. I'm trying to bluff it.
14: And you keep being like, oh, the flu shot, fantastic. Yeah. It's worked for me. I've never been sick.
12: I haven't been sick.
14: Well, you told me this morning you've got a sore throat.
12: Just a hint of a sore throat. But it never progresses further than that. No, I just haven't slept at all this week, so I'm trying to just bluff my way through.
14: Just pulling all-nighters, but not for fun.
12: Yeah, essentially. Yeah. Essentially, yeah. But pulling all day as well at the moment, which is really frustrating too. Anyway, I just thought I'd give a quick update on some things we've spoken about at this time earlier in the week. So, Mary the Tasmanian Devil still on the loose.
14: Oh, really?
12: Still yet to be found. Drones are in the sky. She escaped from that Gold Coast theme park and unfortunately they can't find her. And she's on the run and she's living her best life, I'd like to think.
14: I mean, the name is Tasmanian Devil, yes. So I assume quite vicious.
12: Mm-hmm.
14: Not really a pet?
12: No, I don't think you keep them as pets.
14: Yeah.
12: But also, I think they'll be able to survive in the wild, I imagine, unless they're
14: bred in captivity.
12: The cold climate of Tasmania.
14: I'm not entirely sure, but yeah, poor Mary.
12: Yes, poor Mary. She's on the run. And Australia's population, which hit 28 million at 553 2 days ago.
14: Yes.
12: 28 million, 2,311.
14: Oh.
12: Yeah, so they've gone up 2,311 people in about 48 hours and 11 minutes or whatever
14: there
12: it's been.
14: There you go.
12: So there you go. There you go, some quick updates. Now, yesterday, Gabby went out on a limb and she said something really controversial. She wants the banana lollies removed from the party mix bags.
14: Yeah, they're contaminated for sure.
12: She wants them gone. She has received some support, though, online. And I think we need to address it after Harry Styles and American Girls at 6:10. Morning Crew with Gabby and Dan. We are up and about.

0: Lovely and crazy, 16 past 6, morning crew, Gabby and Dan. Gabby had some pretty controversial... No, that's not right. Controversial. But I'm trying to say it as controversy. Controversial comments to end yesterday's show about the Allens banana lollies.
1: Because apparently Allens is now selling bags of just banana lollies.
0: Good.
1: Doesn't interest me at all. It's my least favourite of the lollies.
0: It's like when you can get just black jelly beans. I'm not a fan of the black lolly flavour.
1: I like licorice,
0: no.
1: But I don't like black cats or I don't like black jelly beans, which are mimicking a licorice flavour.
0: My grandma bloody loved licorice all sorts back in the day. That was her go-to.
1: Oh, yeah.
0: She passed away.
1: I'm a bullet lady.
0: 25 years ago next week, actually. But she loved her licorice all sorts. I've never followed down that path, but I do love my bananas.
1: Yeah, and it's been quite a dividing topic. Mm. Just quickly, I just was looking up Allens bananas on Google.
0: Yeah.
1: Look at this. Allens Mountain Dew bottles. Like Coke bottles,
0: wow.
1: But Mountain Dew.
0: Okay.
1: So there's Blue Raz, Original and Typhoon.
0: Looks like a new collaboration there.
1: That sounds delicious.
0: If you missed it towards the back end of yesterday's show, here was Gabby's scathing comments on the Allens bananas.
1: I'm happy to never have a banana lolly ever again. They're putrid. In fact, I would like them banned from party bags.
0: The banana, the little yellow curved fruit.
1: Yeah, I feel like
0: thing.
1: They contaminate the flavour of what else is in the bag.
0: You're
1: they
0: kidding.
1: Need to stay isolated. They are putrid.
0: They're just about my favourite one.
1: Excuse you? The banana.
0: Yeah.
1: The texture of
0: Love
1: them
0: it.
1: Is a bit yang yang yang. The flavour of them is so artificial. I
0: yep.
1: hate them.
0: Hate is such a strong word, but
1: I
0: it's
1: do
0: a
1: hate
0: word
1: them.
0: You used yesterday, and I stand by what I said. I think they're probably my favourite.
1: So this went up on our TikTok.
0: Oh, yes.
1: People are harsh.
0: Yeah, it's
1: so is it comment, some of the comments coming through.
0: Yeah.
1: Someone said, calling them putrid is a bit harsh. Just say you don't like them. Eating poo by choice is putrid. Now, I don't think the bananas have feelings,
0: so
1: I don't really care if I'm harsh to a banana lolly.
0: What I will say, and we've worked this out with our social media, on the Morning Crew on Facebook.
1: People quite kind.
0: I think they're fans of the show. On TikTok, I just think they're randos.
1: I end up in someone's algorithm.
0: Yeah, and they don't like us because some of the comments on TikTok, Morning Crew Live, very harsh.
1: Here's another comment. This woman is so un-Australian, she needs to be departed. So they either want me to leave the country that I was born in
0: killed.
1: Or killed.
0: Yeah.
1: So I'm not sure, but that seems harsh.
0: Both are great options.
1: And Big Banger.
0: Yes, Big Banger.
1: Said, you're kidding, right? They're Australian icon. What's next? You're going to try and ban Vegemite? Come on. You need a big cup of concrete and harden up a bit, lady.
0: Thanks,
1: Big Banger.
0: Actually,
1: I love Vegemite and you don't.
0: I hate Vegemite.
1: Yeah, well, see?
0: Yeah.
1: I don't even know if the bananas are Australian.
0: Well, it must be.
1: I'm not sure.
0: I enjoy bananas, don't like Vegemite. Everyone's got different taste buds, different palates. Everyone tastes things differently.
1: Yes.
0: I don't want you to get departed.
1: No, mate, I wasn't expecting to get departed over a choice about banana lollies.
0: I think, I'm going to say it. I hope this isn't controversial. I think a death threat is a bit too far.
1: And thank you to Steffi, who said the description of nang, nang, nang just hits. I think I was trying to say they're like musk sticks.
0: I know what you were trying to say.
1: A bit chalky.
0: Yeah.
1: But I couldn't think of the word.
0: Nyang Nyang sounds like a town in outback New South Wales.
1: It does.
0: Anyway.
1: You go to Wagga Wagga, Woi Woi, and Nyang Nyang.
0: Nyang Nyang. Anyway, it was a very interesting comment, each to their own, I think, at the end of the day. But somebody wants you dead. anyway, have your say. The Morning Crew on Facebook. If you're going to be kind, go to Facebook. Instagram, sort of middle of the road. And TikTok, if you hate us, go there. Because you're amongst a big community of dislikers at 20 past 6, Morning Crew with Gabby and Dan.
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0: Elizabeth Taylor at 27 past 6. 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
1: If you're stressing about covering a bill, buying a birthday present, or even paying for the kids' sports, Gabby and Dan's helping hand is here to support you.
0: We can't wait to launch this next week. Well, it's launched. It's active. It's online at themorningcrew.com.au. But the calls start on Tuesday after the long weekend right here.
2: So all you need to do is head to themorningcrew.com.au. There's a little bit of a form to fill out and let us know what is it something that you need a little bit of a helping hand so that you can pay for. Maybe you've got a lot of birthdays coming up.
0: Oh, yeah.
2: Maybe you've got school fees that you're struggling to pay.
0: Yep.
2: Whatever it is, we've got quite a few that have already come through. Some include car repairs.
0: Yes.
2: Running shoes for a child because they had to run cross country in their school shoes.
0: Right, yes.
2: Meeting a grandchild, the first grandchild.
0: That's exciting.
2: Can't afford to get there. So there's all sorts of reasons that people are feeling a bit of a pinch.
0: Yep.
2: And we want to spread a little bit of happiness and joy.
0: Yesterday, my daughter came home from school and announced she wants to play a musical instrument, specifically the keyboard. She said, because I think one of the local music schools might have gone to the school and made a presentation to the grade twos yesterday. Mm. And Imogen was inspired and she wants to play the keyboard. And that's $220 a term that I wasn't sort of allowing for, if indeed we do follow that through.
2: Plus the keyboard for at home.
0: Exactly. We need it. I think I've got a keyboard. I used to be able to play it. I think there might be one in the garage. Anyway, I might have chucked it out. I'm not sure. But yes, we'll need a keyboard for the home. And our cricket season's coming up as well. My kids love playing cricket. You sign them up for cricket, you've got the registration fees. Then you've got to buy the pads, the box, and the bipad, and the gloves, and the helmet, and the bat. And there's so much stuff.
2: It adds up.
0: It adds up big time.
2: So if something matters to you, it matters to us. And if you need a bit of a helping hand,
0: yes,
2: make sure you go to themorningcrew.com.au.
0: We're going to be giving away quite a bit of money to people who, I don't want to say need it or deserve it, but people who are just after a helping hand.
2: Yeah.
0: They'll get it next week. Starts here on The Morning Crew with Gabby and Dan. This is Kelly Holiday, Dancing 2, 629.

0: Danson 2 at 6:34. This is the Morning Crew with Gabby and Dan. Local news next. Then we'll talk all things sport in the locker room. Bit to discuss. Footy's back tonight. Round 13 gets underway. A big long weekend of footy happening. We've got the NBA final starting today and more upsets at the French Open. I can tell you that it's guaranteed an Italian man will be in the final of the French Open. Now, if you told me that 2 weeks ago, I would have said, yeah, Jannik Sinner. But no, not him. Three other guys. One of them's definitely going to make it. Anyway, we'll get to it next. Morning Crew with Gabby and Dan.
1: I rolled the side by side. I was strapped in tight. The helmet took the brunt of it.
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11: Good morning, Sam College with your local news updates. New Victorian Agriculture Minister Michelle Settle has moved to firm up the government's stance on Murray River water buybacks during a meeting with the Victorian Farmers Federation this week. She says the focus remains on achieving environmental outcomes while supporting irrigation regions across northern Victoria.
12: With regard to the water buybacks, I think Victoria's been very clear on this. We don't support the federal government's buyback schemes. We've already done our bit. We've certainly contributed a lot to those claims and the thought that we need to contribute more and in any way put at risk those really vital industries up along the border.
11: And police are looking for offenders that tried to gain access to a motorhome in Swan Hill over two separate nights. Leading Senior Constable Tanya Peters has more.
13: At about 2:40 a.m. on Friday, the 29th of May, offenders have gained entry to a motorhome that was parked in Shepherd Road, Swan Hill. The owner of the vehicle was inside and yelled at the intruders who walked off towards Webster Drive. It's believed the same offenders approached the vehicle at about 9 p.m. the previous night. Police believe that one of the offenders may be wearing a black hoodie, grey pants and white shoes, whilst the other may have been wearing a red jumper and dark coloured pants.
10: Swan Hill Windscreens, your O'Brien Glass authorised dealer, recalibrating all latest model vehicle windscreens fitted with camera car technology. 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
11: The lone 10-tender Swan Hill Kings birthday long weekend game is becoming a traditional matchup in the Central Murray League. And with the side set to clash again this Saturday, Swan's coach, Jason Murphy, says he enjoys coaching in marquee matches like this weekend and the newly formed Round Zero doubleheader that took place in March.
14: Yeah, I guess it's exciting coaching a team that's got an innovative board and committee that do these types of games. And look, we had the Round Zero that was a huge success. And then, of course, the King's Birthday marquee games. It's it's pretty exciting to coach a team that's going to be playing in these big games. And a lot of the race goers end up down there. And so it'll be awesome to play in front of a massive crowd again.
11: And that's your local news and sports.
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0: Your four-day forecast for the Mallee, partly cloudy today with a possible afternoon shower. Winds westerly up to 35 k's an hour, turning southwesterly in the early afternoon. Dropping down to 6 tonight, tomorrow cloudy and 15. For the weekend, Saturday partly cloudy 18, Sunday early fog, then partly cloudy and 17. Today across the Mallee, we're expecting a top of 14.
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0: And right now, 6 degrees.
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0: Well, I don't mean to be rude, but. It's a who's who of who in the French Open semi-finals on both sides of the draw. There's really no big-name players left. Sabalenka went down overnight. There's definitely going to be an Italian in the men's final, but not Jannik Sinner. It's a fascinating couple of games covered up. So, semi-finals locked in on the men's side of the draw. We've got Jakub Mencik versus Alexander Zverev. As a half tennis fan, I've heard of Zverev. On the other side of the draw, two Italians will do battle. It's Matteo Analdi versus Flavio Cavoli after Matteo Analdi defeated fellow Italian Matteo Berrettini in a walkover in the quarterfinals.
3: It is a clay court, though.
0: Yes.
3: So it is different.
0: Yes,
3: it's more specialised.
0: It is.
3: So it's not totally surprising, but still really interesting.
0: It is interesting. And on the women's side of the draw, the semi-finals are going to be Marta Kostyuk versus Mira Andreeva. And the other one is Maya Tralinska versus Diana Schneider after Diana Schneider upset world number one Arena Sabalenka overnight.
3: None of those names are really familiar.
0: No, they're not.
3: On the men's or the women's.
0: They're not. It's, as I said, I don't want to be rude, but it is a who's who of
3: yeah.
0: who. Who's in the semi-finals?
3: Huge.
0: Anyway,
3: to win, though.
0: Good stuff. Good luck to all the men and women involved there. Hey, AFL back tonight, Gabby, of course. It's round 13, another one of these sort of partially shortened rounds with a few teams having a bye here or there. We have Adelaide versus Geelong at the Adelaide Oval tonight. Both sides, I think, really need a win. Cats were disappointing against the Blues. Adelaide have hit nowhere for the level they hit last year, I suppose. They were the minor premiers last year. They got knocked out in straight sets, but they were on top. The Cats do welcome back. Who have we got coming in tonight? Got Bose, you got Martin, you got Taylor Walker coming back for the Crows as well. So it's going to be a fascinating game tonight. Adelaide Oval, 7:40. Bring it on. Looking forward to it. Bats, if you get through today's NBA game, one of the final series as well.
3: Ooh.
0: San Antonio Spurs versus New York Knicks. Did you know the New York Knicks haven't got this far since 1999? They haven't won a championship since 1973. In that time, Spurs have won maybe five? I don't know. Spurs last won one in 2014. So not as long between drinks, it's fair to say.
3: No wonder the Knicks, like, there's so much emphasis on it. Like, the New York mayor signed a document the other day that, like, kids don't have bedtimes.
0: Yeah.
3: While, you know, like, they're really getting behind it because it has been a long time between drinks.
0: Absolutely. I do like this. The AFL and Collingwood have reached out to Jai Arrow, the South Sydney player who had to retire the other month due to a MND diagnosis. He's actually been overseas at a Spanish wellness retreat, I suppose, somewhere that specialises in these sort of things. He's flying back to Melbourne to toss the coin at the Demons Pies game on Monday at the MCG. And the NRL has announced the whole month of July will be dedicated. They're calling it Jai July. So that is going to be their
3: really nice
0: MND fundraiser month, I suppose. And Jai Arrow's birthday is actually in July. It's on July 12th, the day the Rabbitohs played the Knights. So hopefully lots of people get behind it. Speaking of NRL, the Rabbitohs are in action tonight. They take on Manly at Four Pines Park. The Storm take on Newcastle tomorrow night at Amy Park.

0: nice homage to that. Apparently they're not going to use bush rangers because it's gender specific.
1: Is it?
0: That's what I said. Is it?
1: I guess back then bush rangers were
0: all men.
1: Yeah, maybe.
0: There was no rule that you couldn't be a female bush ranger, was there?
1: I don't know whether it was a rule or just women didn't really work back then.
0: I don't know. Bushranger wasn't a job, was it? Wasn't it being like an outlaw?
1: Bushranger.
0: Well, it was like being an outlaw. Like Ned Kelly was a bushranger.
1: Oh, yeah.
0: But you could have been a woman one, I don't know. But anyway, they said, nah, we can't because we've got a WBBL team. We can't be gender specific. Oh, I don't know. The other states are furious, specifically New South Wales, Queensland and South Australia. They are not happy about the privatisation push from Cricket Victoria and the merge of the Big Bash teams, because the Big Bash, as we know it, has been flipped on its head.
1: I'm going to do more research about bush rangers.
0: Please do. Morning Crew with Gabby and Dan, 6:48.
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0: Sam Bender, Olivia Dean. This is The Morning Crew with Gabby and Dan. 4 to 7, news headlines in a moment, both national and local. On the other side, this is an interesting one. I'm not sure many can relate, but I'll try. Were you awake for the operation? 1-300-799-31. I repeat, were you awake for the operation? My mum was awake for her knee replacement.
1: That gives me chills.
0: Did it happen to you? We'll get to it next.
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9: 12 degrees in Melbourne, rain atop today, 12, 7 o'clock. Good morning, I'm David Armstrong. Victoria is Australia's car theft capital, driving up insurance claims. Here's Kiara Parker.
10: New statistics reveal Victoria has higher vehicle crime insurance claims for stolen cars than all other states combined. Insurance Council of Australia data shows there were $243 million in payouts from 12,500 claims last year relating to stolen cars and theft from motor vehicles. The figure is more than double that of the next state, where insurers covered just over $104 million in payouts. Victoria was the only state where payouts rose year on year. Authorities say organised crime is a major factor behind the surge in claims. There are concerns residents in suburbs with higher rates of theft could be stung with higher premiums because of the crime risk. Kiara Parker, Melbourne.
9: We're being warned to brace for wild weather today. Some parts of Melbourne forecast to receive a month's worth of rain in just 12 hours. The Bureau says Bayside suburbs can be expected to be hit by torrential rain, while high tides could lead to seawater flooding in low-lying coastal areas. A ranger walkout will see the state's most popular campgrounds and national parks closed over the holiday long weekend. Parks Victoria staff are walking off the job amid a pay dispute with the Allan government. The list of parks includes those in the Colac-Otways region and dozens of sites from Echuca to Wilson's Prom. The Tesla Model Y has become the first battery-powered car to top Australia's monthly sales charts. The Electric Vehicle Council's Aman Goa says it's now time for a road user charge for all cars, a per-kilometre tax to replace the fuel excise.
11: Once EVs reach a sustainable level of demand as they're approaching, and finally that price needs to reflect all the benefits and the harms of whatever fuel you're using. So when you're using Australian electricity, you're not polluting your suburb, you're not making us dependent on foreign oil.
9: The US president says Iran needs to sign a peace deal quickly or he will wipe everybody out. Iranian state media claims the US 5th Fleet headquarters in Bahrain's been attacked, but US Central Command says those raids were unsuccessful. At least one person's been killed in a strike on the international airport at Kuwait. Donald Trump says anything can happen when dealing with Iran.
12: It's a very volatile part of the world, probably the most volatile part of the world. The people are volatile. The leadership, you see what's going on. We've gone through three teams of leadership.
9: Yeast found growing in the guts of a frozen mummy has been used to make sourdough bread. The 5,000-year-old man was found frozen in ice by hikers in 1991. His body's since been kept at the same temperature, allowing scientists to extract yeast from it. In finance, Wall Street's down 620, the dollar 71.3 US.
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9: Chad Warner has declared Sydney the most motivated club to win this year's premiership. The Swans sit second on the ladder ahead of Sunday's clash with St Kilda. The midfielder says finals heartbreak has the side hungry.
13: If anything, I think it's great to just have experienced it. I'd say if you can make it and get it done at the end of the year, which is such a tough thing to do, it could make it just that little bit sweeter after the last couple, but we've got a long way to go and I think we've got a lot of improvement to make before that.
9: Jai Arrow will toss the coin at Monday's King's Birthday match between Melbourne and Collingwood. The former rugby league star had to retire at the end of last season after being diagnosed with MND. New South Wales, Queensland, South Australia want Cricket Australia to hold an urgent meeting. They're accusing Victoria of acting recklessly after it announced it would be selling a Big Bash franchise. That's the latest news and sport.
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15: Good morning, Sam College with your local news updates. At the start of the month, the Murray spiny crayfish season opened. Victorian Fisheries Authority CEO Travis Dowling says the season is only open for 3 months.
16: Murray spiny crays are a ripper. You know, we love getting people out onto our rivers, Loddon, Capaspe, Ovens, Goulburn, any of the northern rivers. Murray spiny crays, it's a 3 month season, started on the 1st of June. So we want you to go out there, use hoop nets. So make sure that they're a drop net or a hoop net. All baited lines. We want you to make sure that when you're out there enjoying it that you do look after the crays because they're a critically endangered Victorian Australian species.
15: And the RACV is calling on Mallee residents to take part in its My Country Road survey aimed at identifying Victoria's most problematic regional roads. Among the local roads highlighted by the RACV are Robinvale Sea Lake Road from Robinvale to Menangatang and the Sunraysia Highway between St Arnold and Donald. Head of Policy James Williams says community feedback is vital.
17: The My Country Road survey is an opportunity for all Victorians to have their say about the state of our roads. We're interested in hearing from you about potholes, rough surfaces, narrow roads, narrow lanes, shoulder widths, and anything that you think is unsafe about a country road near you. So take the opportunity to fill out the survey, racv.com.au/have your say.
15: The survey closes Friday, the 17th of July.
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15: With the long weekend ahead of us, Swan Hill Soccer League President Ben Muir-Howie says there will be just the one game on Saturday with the men's side, juniors and mini-roos all set to return the following weekend.
18: So for this week, we've just got the one game, being long weekend, which is our Swan Hill women's taking on La Trobe University women's in the League 2 match. It's the only game this weekend, so we're really looking forward to the game and get as many supporters down there to cheer on the ladies. Just also another little note that we've got no junior soccer this Saturday. We offer a mini roof programme, but being long weekend, we won't be having that. So we'll see everyone back on the 13th of June the following Saturday.
15: And that's your local news and sport.
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19: Your four-day forecast for the Mallee, partly cloudy today with a possible afternoon shower. Winds westerly up to 35 k's an hour, turning southwesterly in the early afternoon. Dropping down to 6 tonight, tomorrow cloudy and 15. For the weekend, Saturday partly cloudy, 18. Sunday early fog, then partly cloudy and 17. Today across the Mallee, we're expecting a top of 14.
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19: And right now, 6 degrees.
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19: It is 7:08. This is the Morning Crew with Gabby and Dan. Now, I do know tomorrow is National Donut Day. Lots of people talking about that. Maybe we might have a little fun with it as well tomorrow, National Donut Day. But what's today, Gabby, besides Thursday?
21: It's National Cheese Day.
19: Cheese Day?
21: Cheese Day.
19: Okay.
21: So today, back in 1070.
19: Okay.
21: A long time ago.
19: Yeah, right.
21: The creation of a stinky cheese in a cave near Roquefort in France happened.
19: Right.
21: And that's, I guess, how we got cheese. But that's, I also love that someone documented it, like, today is a great day.
19: Write it down. 10-10.
21: But you must have been brave, like, back then with the mould. Like, no, you try it first.
19: Yeah.
21: No, you try it first.
19: Cheese, to me, feels like something that was created by accident. I don't know that for sure.
21: Especially blue.
19: Yeah, but it's like, well, I'll give it a go. So, yeah, it's all right, actually.
21: Yeah. If it's like a feta or something, that doesn't look very scary.
19: Yes.
21: Blue cheese.
19: Yes.
21: You are either blind drunk and survive or very brave.
19: Yeah, good for you. I love my cheese, whether it be a Kraft single. Or maybe some
21: real cheese.
19: Grated cheese you get in a bag for $7 from Coles. All the good stuff. I do love my cheese. Enjoy your National Cheese Day.
21: 1070, though. Someone documented.
19: Write it down.
21: Why was it in a cave?
19: Because it was done by accident, mate.
21: I guess like a fridge.
19: It's like a meth lab, but a cheese lab. A cheese cave.
21: One's in a cave.
19: Morning Crew with Gabby and Dan. Coming up next, were you awake for the surgery?
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0: Fuel, Jay-Z and Linkin Park at 16 past 7 here on The Morning Crew with Gabby and Dan for a Thursday, streaming live on Listener as well. I'm going to put this out there. I'm not sure anyone's going to call, but I'll try anyway. 1-300-799-931. That is our number. Were you awake? I'm going to say for the medical procedure. Give us a call. So my mum has just had her second knee replaced. She's nearly 82. So she needed a new one. It's fair. I think she got a lot of work out of the old one, a lot of use out of it. And now she needs a new one. She's got it. However, she was supposed to be awake for the surgery. Now, when she had her other one done a few years ago, she didn't realise that she was going to remain awake during the surgery. That was a bit of a surprise on the day. This time around, she was mentally preparing herself to be awake during the procedure. However, she dozed off anyway.
1: Oh, how relaxing. Yeah. Those clinical bright lights, yep. The smell of whatever.
0: Yep. Yeah, when you're 80 odd, yeah, it don't matter.
1: Just had a little nappy
0: noo. Yeah, she had a bit of a nappy noo during her surgery.
1: How long does the surgery take?
0: That's a great question. I don't know the answer to that.
1: So, like, when I get my lash extensions, I often fall asleep.
0: Really?
1: Yeah, because we'll be listening to a murder podcast and I'll wake up and be like, sorry, who did what?
0: Yeah.
1: So then I realise I have had a 20-minute nap.
0: Yes, yes.
1: Yeah.
0: But 1-300-799-931, were you awake for the medical procedure? My mother-in-law had a drama the other week because she went in for an MRI on her brain. And people say MRIs, I've never actually personally had one, but a lot of people have had them say, oh, they're not good, especially if you're claustrophobic.
1: Yeah.
0: They're not ideal. But my mother-in-law actually fell asleep in the MRI machine and unfortunately jolted, like she twitched in her sleep. I had to start the whole thing again because you've got to stay perfectly still within the MRI.
1: That's very funny.
0: Yeah, and being awake, I mean, the only thing I can think of...
1: Cesarean.
0: My wife's had a couple of C-sections and she was awake, but she couldn't feel the bottom half, I suppose. Yeah.
1: There's some people that get their eyeballs tattooed.
0: Yes.
1: To have a needle coming towards your eye.
0: Yes. That's a no from me.
1: It's a no from me.
0: 1-300-799-931. Were you awake during the medical procedure? What did you have done? What could you see? What could you hear?
1: What could you feel?
0: Give us a call. Morning Crew with Gabby and Dan.
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0: is Yes Boon at 26 past 7 here on The Morning Crew with Gabby and Dan. 1-300-799-31. Were you awake for the medical procedure? So this is in honour of my dear old mum, who's going to be in hospital for quite a while, which I didn't realise. She had a knee replacement on Tuesday, all the way in Melbourne at Epworth. She's coming closer to home to do rehab, but she's going to be in rehab for 2 weeks.
1: Oh, wow.
0: Not going to be home for a while. She's really worried about her cat. Anyway, yes, 1-300-799-31. Mum's had knee replacement surgery. She was supposed to be awake for it, and they prepped her for it, but she was just so relaxed in there anyway. She nodded off, so she missed most of it. But 1-300-799-31, were you awake for the medical procedure?
1: I think it was on Grey's Anatomy, so I'm hoping it's somewhat factual.
0: Okay.
1: But if they do some sorts of brain surgeries,
0: yes,
1: say, for example, you play violin or something.
0: Clarinet.
1: Yeah, then you might be playing the instrument as they're doing brain surgery. Oof.
0: Play the instrument because then you might play a wrong note or something.
1: Yeah, if they know that you've hit the wrong spot.
0: Yeah.
1: I can't even stand the sound of the dentist equipment. You know what I mean?
0: Okay, yeah. I used to play the trumpet, but I wasn't necessarily great, so hitting the wrong note wasn't an occasional occurrence anyway. You know what I mean? Like, it wasn't definite that my brain's not working.
1: Are you still good? Yeah, I'm good.
0: Yeah, I just... Yeah. Just got, sorry, yeah, my bad.
1: Fingers in the wrong spot.
0: 1-300-799-31. We've got Sue on the line. Sue, were you awake for the medical procedure?
2: Yes, I had lenses replaced in my eyes and I was awake for it.
1: Oh, was it scary?
2: It was really just a bit weird in that I could sort of vaguely see the lights on the roof of the operating theatre, and then it went incredibly blurry, and then I could see them again, and then they put a patch over the top.
1: Right. So they've got to do your lens, so like around the coloured part of your eye, I imagine. So
2: the lens, like a contact lens, but it's inside your eye.
0: So I knew a guy, my mum's partner after my dad, who's now deceased as well, he used to have to go in and get injections into his eyeballs for maybe cataracts or something, but he had to be awake and sort of look that way whilst somebody with a needle went directly towards his eye.
1: This gives me the heebie-jeebies.
0: Did you move your eye? How were your eyes staying open? Were they pried open? How did that work, Sue?
2: I don't know if they were pried open because it was pretty quick anyway, but they were definitely held open. But the only thing I was aware of is that it went, like, really, really blurry.
0: Yeah.
2: Then couldn't see anything, then could see it. So I couldn't feel it. Definitely couldn't feel it.
0: Well, that's something. That's something. But to see it... To see it is something totally different, which I'm not necessarily cool with, but thank you, Sue.
1: This is bringing me so much anxiety.
0: Yeah, I don't like it.
1: A fear that I never knew I had.
0: Interesting. My mum, in hospital, send her a shout-out, love her, was FaceTiming her last night, she's all good. But we used to call her at my house the kiss of death because all of her four long-term relationships, she's seen them off.
1: Really?
0: Yeah, she had one before my dad, then my dad, and she's had two since my dad.
1: I mean, at her age now.
0: Yeah, not uncommon.
1: Yes. But the one before your dad, she would have been very young.
0: Yes, she was. Anyway, 1-300-799-31.
1: Gosh, you guys are cruel.
0: Oh, if you can't laugh. Kylie.
1: You'll cry. Yeah, she's mourning four boyfriends and a husband.
0: Yeah, three boyfriends and a husband.
1: Oh, whatever.
0: That's not going too far. Don't. Let's not shame my mum on the air. Kylie, were you awake during the medical procedure?
3: I was. I was having eye surgery and I had to have two lenses implanted. And afterwards the doctor said to me, oh, you know, we did your left eye and then we did your right eye. And I went, no, you didn't. I said, you did my left eye first and then and had a tuna sandwich for lunch and autoclaved the equipment and everything and then came back. And he's like, how do you know that? And I went, because I was awake. I said, I heard the whole thing. And he's like,
0: So you weren't supposed to be awake.
3: I wasn't meant to be. No.
0: Right. Because we just had Sue on who was supposed to be awake.
3: Yeah, no, I wasn't meant to be awake. They'd put me sort of under so that, you know, I was like halo, but I wasn't supposed to remember anything or things like that. And he was like, okay.
0: Right.
1: That's my worst nightmare.
0: So, yeah, waking up from surgery.
1: Yeah.
3: Because I had detached retinas a couple of years after that and I was awake for those surgeries and I also heard the the specialist say to the lady who was doing my surgery, like the registrar, say, oh, you know, don't go too far in. And she's going, oh, no, it's right, it's right. I'm like, and I couldn't move to say, no, no, listen to the doctor, please, please listen to the doctor.
1: Oh, my golly.
0: So you've woken up during surgery at least twice, Kylie?
3: Yes, yes, yes.
0: Oh, yes.
1: By any chance, Kylie, are you a redhead?
3: No.
1: Oh, because they do.
3: No.
1: They digest anaesthetic quicker or something like that.
3: Yeah, they do. No, it's just, yeah.
0: Just
1: yeah,
3: I'm just
1: luck.
3: Unlucky.
1: Oh, yeah. That's incredibly unlucky.
0: I don't like that.
1: Also, mid-surgery tuna singer. Interesting choice.
0: Yeah, all this surgery is making me hungry.
1: Hungry. Tuna sandwich? Yeah, go on. Chicken white here. What?
0: I've had anaesthetic twice, general anaesthetic three times in surgeries, and it was the deepest sleep I've ever been in. Like, I was out like a light. And,
1: yeah, right.
0: Yeah, and woke up very groggy on each occasion.
1: I always was impressed when I heard, you know, doctors do 18-hour mammoth surgery. No, you didn't. You stopped and had snackies. I always wondered how they stood there the whole time.
0: Yeah, yeah. But get me the scalpel, tuna sandwich. Great stuff. This is Addison Rae and Diet Pepsi. 7:32. Morning crew, Gabby and Dan.

0: Russ and Ray at 7:35 Morning Crew with Gabby and Dan. Local news coming up. Trending news to follow that. What's going on today, Gab?
1: We're going to save our lane to a voice that many of us grew up with in our childhood, and also the backlash for Martin Scorsese.
0: Okay, we'll get to it after this.
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6: Good morning, Sam College with your local news updates. Police have revealed that another Mallee resident has fallen victim to an elaborate case of deception. Swan Hill Station's leading senior constable, Tanya Peters, says the fraudulent company involved had what looked to be legitimate ABN details, website and social media pages.
7: In March this year, a Kerrang man paid for a shipping container after doing some research online. The company at first glance looked legitimate with ABN details, website and social media pages. But after the payment was made, the company failed to deliver the item, initially making excuses for the non-delivery of the item and then started refusing to take calls. This investigation into the obtaining property by deception is ongoing.
6: And a draft management plan for the Wollandra Lakes region has prompted concerns from the Balranald Shire Council, which fears the proposal could affect tourism and economic activity linked to the Mungo National Park. The framework aims to guide management of the World Heritage listed region over the next decade. Balranald Shire has formally submitted feedback to the state and federal governments, arguing the document does not place enough emphasis on tourism and regional economic benefits. Council CEO Terry Dodds said Mungo National Park remained the Shire's premier visitor attraction and warned against introducing governance agreements that could make park management more complex. Public consultation on the draft framework remains open until July the 3rd.
5: Keep replacing it? No good. Buy it once and do good at Do Good Industrial Supplies, Chapman Street, Swan Hill. 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
6: Saturday's lone Central Murray League game between Tintinda and Swan Hill is sure to draw a big crowd to Allen Garden Reserve for the now traditional King's Birthday long weekend clash. While the sides are entering the match at two completely different ends of the ladder, it is still set to be an important game for both teams. Swans coach Jason Murphy says they will be having an important player return for this weekend's game.
8: Patrick Vez Premier will return for this one, so it's good to have him back. He's missed the last couple of weeks with a bit of a calf, so to have him back out there is going to excite our supporters again in a big marquee game like this one.
6: And that's your local news and sports.
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9: Your four-day forecast for the Mallee, partly cloudy today with a possible afternoon shower. Winds westerly up to 35 k's an hour, turning southwesterly in the early afternoon. Dropping down to 6 tonight, tomorrow cloudy and 15. For the weekend, Saturday partly cloudy, 18. Sunday early fog, then partly cloudy and 17. Today across the Mallee, we're expecting a top of 14.
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9: And right now, it's 5 degrees.
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0: Mad Minute with $1,000 with us, please. Shower thoughts. Andy Marr to preview all the weekend's footy action. And now Gabby with all the trending news we need to know today.
3: Yeah, starting off a bit sad this morning. Music royalty has lost a legendary voice. So the world is mourning R&B icon Peebo Bryson, who passed away aged 75. An incredible 5-decade career packed with hits. But his work with Disney is what truly made him world famous. So a golden voice, some of the most magical soundtracks of my childhood, including A Whole New World from Aladdin.
0: Oh, this one.
3: What a voice, though.
0: Yes.
3: And also the title track of Beauty and the Beast alongside Celine Dion. Just hearing his voice, hey, isn't it really magical? Celine Dion has posted to her socials reminiscing about Peebo, saying he was so wonderful and generous to her all those years ago when they were recording Beauty and the Beast. He made her feel so comfortable when she was just learning English. And it's a wild thought to think about.
0: Because she grew up in the French-speaking part of Canada. Yeah, right. Listen, he's left his mark, so rest in peace, Peebo. 75, I think. Vale, but a wonderful voice, wonderful memories when you hear those songs.
3: Could be a good reason to watch some classic Disney movies this long weekend.
0: Some people don't need any reason.
3: Hey, have you heard Martin Scorsese joins an AI startup on your bingo card? Come on forward, collect your prize money. So the legendary director who literally spent his free time trying to save old film reels from rotting has announced a partnership with AI company called Black Forest Labs. So in a statement, Scorsese has said he wants to use the AI to create storyboards in film pre-production. And interested in the intersection of technology and storytelling and how far you can push creativity.
0: Yeah.
3: But it's got immediate backlash from industry professionals. A lot of the take is that there's absolutely no reason to use AI which is built on the stolen work of millions of artists, because it is drawing inspiration from anything it can find online.
0: I do wonder, and it may have already happened, so I do apologise, but the first full motion picture in AI, it's going to happen.
3: You
0: just know it's going to happen, and it's going to be really
3: jarring.
0: Of course, because, of course, it might not be that dissimilar from a cartoon to a degree, but, it looks real, but

0: is on board. And a side note, Charlie XCX has a new album coming out, and Martin Scorsese is on the front cover.
1: That doesn't make sense.
0: No, I've missed a link somewhere.
1: Are they related? I don't know.
0: And imagine sitting in LA for your birthday, blowing out your candles or getting ready to, and suddenly you hear a very familiar voice harmonising with the happy birthday song in the background, that voice being Justin Bieber.
1: He joined a random group of people singing happy birthday. Have a listen. Went quiet during the name. Happy birthday to Amanda.
0: LA is such a unique place that you really don't know where you're going to bump into a celebrity. Yeah, and like, he could have just backdoored it or stayed at his table, but he fully jumped up and he looked really happy to be there.
1: My niece is a waitress. God, my niece is a waitress in LA and she served Patrick Stewart last week.
0: Really?
1: Yes, and he was absolutely lovely.
0: Oh, how good.
1: He's in his 80s now, I think.
0: I served Ian Chappell once. Cricket player.
1: More trending is online, themorningcrew.com.au at 7:48. 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
3: 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Mayor Stuart King said the state government has mandated the FOGO rollout must be in place before July 1st, 2027.
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1: Gabby, tomorrow's D-Day. That's right, Donut Day. Hopefully you're as excited as we are. 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
0: So we've got 100 boxes, 600 donuts to give away. It's first in, best dressed or best fed. And a big thanks again to the Swan Hill Bakehouse for getting up even earlier tomorrow to bake the donuts, and to the Swan Hill for traffic control.
1: 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This is Tyler and Chanel. Mad Minute coming up next.

0: Morning Crew with Gabby and Dan. 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
1: 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Yesterday might have closed. 9 from 10.
0: Monday was the 10 from 10, Dana.
1: Yes.
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14: 11 degrees in Melbourne. Rain atop today. 12. It's 8 o'clock. Good morning. I'm David Armstrong. Much of Melbourne's expected to cop a month's worth of rain in just 12 hours today. Here's Stephanie Wackluick.
15: The Bayside suburbs will be the hardest hit by torrential rain. Suburbs like Brighton, Sandringham and Beaumaris expected to be lashed with 50 millimetres of rain in just 12 hours. The eastern suburbs will cop about 30 millimetres, around 10 mils expected to fall in the west. The downpour, of course, does increase the danger of flooding. There are warnings in place for the central and Gippsland coasts, stretching up to the border with New South Wales. Parts of Melbourne, Frankston, Ocean Grove, Inverloch, Phillip Island and Lakes Entrance on high alert. Victoria is also one of three states on alert for blizzards with gusts of up to 90 kilometres an hour set to lash the state. The good news is those winds are expected to ease throughout the morning. Stephanie Wackluick, Port Melbourne.
14: 80% of all cigarettes, vapes and other nicotine products consumed by Australians are illegal. Official government figures also found consumption has soared by 40% since 2017. Three 18-year-olds have been charged over a vicious brawl at a Clyde North shopping centre. Males from opposing gangs armed with machetes, baseball bats and hockey sticks faced off on Sunday. Two other males were arrested after attending a police station. The teens have been charged with intentionally causing serious injury, affray and weapons offences. They will all face court today. Eight specialist scanners for Victorian hospitals, $25 million over budget and 4 years behind schedule. Labor promised $44 million to purchase the PET scanners before the 2022 state election, with the project to be completed by the end of this month. But it's now costing $69 million and it won't be finalised until 2030. The Shadow Health Minister, Georgie Crozier, says it's another broken promise.
16: These PET scanners were promised to communities. They will make a huge difference to their treatments and ability to get management and treatment of conditions like cancer. It means that patients in rural areas have to travel further. So again, they make a big announcement before an election and fail to deliver, letting down those communities.
14: Tinned sardines are selling out, driven by a social media surge suggesting it's the perfect additive for those taking Ozempic. Dietitian Simone Austin says those on diet suppressants need the extra protein.
17: And when you're losing weight rapidly, the body tends to lose more muscle and body fat. So that's why those people are trying really hard to have more protein to try and reduce the amount of muscle that they're losing.
14: Well, in a major snub to Meghan Markle and Prince Harry, Princess Catherine is set to join husband William for a major US trip. The royal couple is set to accept President Trump's invitation to help celebrate America's 250th anniversary of independence. They'll also cheer on England in the World Cup. There are also reports they have been invited to Taylor Swift's wedding. In finance, Wall Street is down 620 points, our dollar 71.3 US.
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14: Bobby Hill's return to training at Collingwood as he presses for a return to the AFL. The Norm Smith medal winner has missed the past 3 weeks of training for the birth of his child. Teammate Isaac Quaynor says it was good to see Bobby return.
18: Yeah, really happy to see him in, and he's at his own pace, but he was doing his thing, which was great. A healthy Bobby Hill is awesome to have out there, that's for sure.
14: Geelong has dropped Brad Close for tonight's clash with Adelaide, selecting Jack Vose as one of three changes. The Crows regaining Taylor Walker, with Riley Thilthorpe and Isaac Rankin to both miss. New South Wales, Queensland and South Australia all requesting an emergency meeting with Cricket Australia after Victoria announced plans to merge the Stars and the Renegades. That's the latest news and sports.
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20: Good morning, Sam College with your local news updates. Drivers across the Mallee are being encouraged to have their say through RACV's My Country Roads Survey. The annual survey focuses on regional roads in need of attention, with the Murray Valley Highway between Swan Hill and Robinvale and the Robinvale Sea Lake Road from Robinvale to Manangatang among those identified locally. RACV Head of Policy, James Williams, says residents can play an important role by sharing their experiences and concerns prior to the survey closing on Friday, the 17th of July.
21: The My Country Roads Survey is an opportunity for all Victorians to have their say about the state of our roads. We're interested in hearing from you about potholes, rough surfaces, narrow roads, narrow lanes, shoulder widths, and anything that you think is unsafe about a country road near you. So take the opportunity to fill out the survey, racv.com.au/have your say.
20: And with the long weekend ahead of us, many locals may be heading towards the waterways to take advantage of the opening of the Murray spiny crayfish season that kicked off on Monday. VFA CEO Travis Dowling runs through the bag limits.
22: We want you to make sure that when you're out there enjoying it, that you do look after the crays, because they're a critically endangered Victorian Australian species. So it's a size limit of 10 to 12 centimetres and a daily limit of 2 crays with a total limit of 4. Now, these things go really big. So 4 crays is more more than enough, and two crays in a day is enough. But for all the details on how you measure them and how you catch them and where to go, jump on our website.
0: Jumping, climbing, laughing, learning. Every day's an adventure at Young Adventurers, Yana and Chapman Street, Swan Hill. 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
20: The postponed Swan Hill Soccer League women's side game against Latrobe will be the only match played for the club this weekend, with President Ben Muir-Howie encouraging spectators to come along and support the top-of-the-table side.
1: So for this week, we've just got the one game, being long weekend, which is our Swan Hill women's taking on Latrobe University women's in the League 2 match. This game was meant to be last week, but Latrobe had a shortage of players, so we agreed to put it back a week. So they kick off 1 o'clock at Ken Harrison Reserve. They are joint top at the moment, League 2 women, so please, if you can support, come down and support the girls on.
20: And that's your local news and sports.
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2: Your four-day forecast for the Mallee, partly cloudy today with a possible afternoon shower. Winds westerly up to 35 k's an hour, turning southwesterly in the early afternoon. Dropping down to 6 tonight. Tomorrow, cloudy and 15. For the weekend, Saturday, partly cloudy, 18. Sunday, early fog, then partly cloudy and 17. Today, across the Mallee, we're expecting a top of 14.
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2: And right now, 6 degrees.
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27: Confidence.
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26: Weekly.
2: Miss Weekly.
26: Oh. I am blessed.
2: Yeah, Gabby's shaking her head.
27: Doesn't make much of a difference.
2: It makes a huge difference.
27: Does it?
2: I have too
27: it
2: much does. Fortnite at the left of the end of every pay. Anyway, Wendy, let's get you $1,000. What would you spend it on?
26: Oh, God, I don't know.
2: Yeah, okay.
26: I have no idea. I just want it.
2: Don't count your eggs.
27: I just want it.
2: Good luck, Wendy. 10 questions, 60 seconds. We're kicking things off with a bonus question answer. We gave this answer away just before Carrie and Tommy yesterday afternoon.
27: Go, Wendy, bonus. How many segments make up a standard Terry's chocolate orange?
26: 20.
27: What colour are most minions?
26: Yellow.
27: The Brisbane Lions are a merger between the Brisbane Bears and who?
26: Oh.
27: The phrase open sesame opens a hidden den in which classic folktale?
26: Alibaba.
27: What is the base spirit of a Tom's Collins cocktail? Which Australian state has the most neighbouring states and territories?
26: Northern Territory.
27: How many faces does a decagon have?
26: 10.
27: Which country is home to fashion label Gorman, founded by designer Lisa Gorman? What month is Father's Day celebrated in Australia?
26: September.
27: What colour is synonymous with the MND Big Freeze beanies?
26: Blue.
27: Brisbane Lions, merger between the Bears and?
26: Fitzroy Lions.
27: And Tom Collins cocktail.
2: Oh, we're out of time, Wendy. So we've got 1, 2, 3, 4, 5, 6 correct answers. We can't get you $1,000. Gin is the base spirit of a Tom Collins. South Australia is the Australian state with most neighbouring states and territories.
27: Basically all of them.
2: Because I think that links up with everyone, doesn't it?
27: I think it does, except Tassie.
2: Except ACT and Tasmania. Yeah, that's cool. And which country is home to fashion label Gorman? You're living in it. It's Australia. So 6 from 10, Wendy. Great effort. Can't give you $1,000. And the bad news is it's 6 days till payday.
26: Oh.
3: That's all right. I'll call back in a month.
27: Good on you, Wendy. Catch you in July.
2: Look forward to it. There's Wendy having a go at Mad Minute. No luck today, but maybe you'll have luck tomorrow. Get the number in the phone, 1300 799 931. That's the number to call at about 7:55 tomorrow morning. And don't forget to pick up that bonus question answer just before 3 this afternoon for the Mad Minute here on The Morning Crew with Gabby and Dan. Deep

0: This is the morning crew with Gabby and Dan. Round 13 of the AFL kicks off tonight. And Andy Marr from the front bar and AFL Nation is going to preview that with us inside the next 10 minutes. But right now, we need to take a step into the morning crew shower, the shower we had installed here right around the electrical equipment.
1: Of course.
0: To discuss the deepest and darkest thoughts we have. We do it once a week and it's time for a quick shower thought. Gabby, what have you got for me today?
2: Society has a tendency to look down on people who didn't have to work hard for what they have because their parents gave them everything. Then they proceed to work hard to try and provide the same thing for their children.
0: Good. I should just point out, we've been doing shower thoughts a bit later lately, actually, while the 40K countdown was on.
2: So it's our moved
0: first,
2: around a bit.
0: First time back at its original location for a month or so, so welcome back to the shower thought. We consider people who sleep in to be lazy. But people who go to bed early are not considered lazy.
2: Yeah, it's true.
0: It's interesting. It depends where you whack your sleep, at the end or the start.
2: I think that's more because there's been proof about the most valuable hours to sleep per night. You know what? It's like 10 p.m. to 2 a.m.
0: Oh, is it?
2: Yeah, yeah. It's like the most rejuvenating.
0: I've chosen to sleep nothing this week, so.
2: And it shows. Hey, the smarter technology gets, the smarter criminals have to be.
0: Yeah, that's true.
2: Yeah, DNA, phones.
0: You're right. Spare a thought for the old blue-collar criminals. Tougher. The more upper-class white-collar guys, they're doing it.
2: It's changed since the bush ranger days.
0: Yes. Traditions are just peer pressure from dead people.
2: Daniel!
0: They're a very accepted form of peer pressure, though, aren't they?
2: Yeah.
0: You can't change the grand final time. Why? It's always been then, you know?
2: Oh, I was thinking more families.
0: Like, yeah, true, that's true.
2: Yeah. Hey, the fact that someone looked straight at a purple onion and named it a red onion really bothers me. Really bothers me.
0: On this National Cheese Day, of course, absolutely.
2: What's that got to do with cheese and onions?
0: I think of cheese and onion as a flavour.
2: Oh, yeah.
0: I just want to do...
2: Mersey Valley, that's what you're thinking.
0: I do like Mersey Valley. Last one from me. And this is more for the men. So I just want everyone to be aware.
2: Oh, good. Just knock out 50% of our listeners.
0: Tune out for a sec. So if you're walking down the street, just remember this, folks. Upward nod. Sup, bro. Downward nod. Hello, sir.
2: Oh. Yeah.
0: Yes.
2: Or a downward nod could be, I don't want to make eye contact.
0: Oh, that's true. That's true. And I do get that a lot. Anyway, shower off. 19 past 8, Morning Crew with Gabby and Dan. Talking footy next on the Morning Crew.
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0: Well, this weekend, Gabby, some may be swapping their footy boots and the netball shoes for their finest race day outfits, but there's no rest for our Central Murray live team on our sister station 3SH. They're going to be back on the air 2 p.m. Saturday as we have a bit of a standalone game this weekend.
2: Well, Tintinda, they're hosting Swan Hill, and the Swans, they're sitting second with only one loss, whereas Tintinda only has one win. But tune in to our sister station 3SH on Saturday as Noel Watson, Shane Fleming and boundary runner Matt Curran bring you every moment.
0: Looking forward to it. Speaking of footy, we'll talk more next. Morning Crew, Mix FM.

0: Tuesday. This is the Morning Crew with Gabby and Dan. And Gabby, the season's flying by, and all thanks to Tyre Power. Toyo Tyres, buy three, get one free at the moment. We talked to this man, another ripping edition of the front bar last night with the Vineys on, and he's here to join us as well. It's Andy Ma. Morning, mate.
1: Hello, superstars. As winter has officially hit.
0: Oh, absolutely, it has, yes. But I do want to talk about something that happens in the summertime. Just really quickly, I know you're a cricket nuffy like myself. What do you make of the whole Stars, Renegades, merger, privatisation thing that's been announced this week?
1: Money, money, money, money. Just follow the money. They're desperate for money. Cricket in Australia, we know Cricket Australia's had a couple of poor years. The states need to do their bit. The big bash franchises are a way of leveraging cash. I think Victoria is the Trojan horse, and I reckon we'll see this around the country. It's a way of bringing in a lot of money quickly.
0: Okay, all right. Well, we'll see. It's going to be fascinating. No privatisation in the AFL, though, Gab.
2: Well, last week we did see Melbourne sell a home game to Alice Springs and lose money, money, money. This week, yes. North Melbourne, they're going to be in Bunbury. Is the loss worth the financial gain?
1: Well, I don't think North Melbourne are conceding the defeats, to be honest with you. They've been dealt a cruel blow with Finn O'Sullivan copping the head knock at training. He's a real good young player, and he won't make the trip now. I think against West Coast, he could have potentially been a difference. They still might beat the Eagles. It's going to be harder against the Dockers. But, it's a shame clubs have to do this, Gab, but it is, unfortunately, the reality, and it helps the AFL take the game to sort of these development areas like Bunbury. So I guess they're serving some sort of a purpose.
0: We'll see how they go that Saturday afternoon over there in the regional west.
2: It's exciting for the people that live in those towns.
0: Yeah,
2: though.
0: Of course. Yeah. Speaking of North Melbourne, what did you make of the alleged egging incident that may have taken place at Roeville last week?
1: I mean, if you're I don't know Lockie Doveston, but he knows that he's an AFL player. He knows that he's on the list at North Melbourne. And he knows that as a result of that, he has a reasonably high-profile position in the community. I don't know why you think, given all of that, tell you what's a good idea. Let's go and chuck some eggs around a car park. I don't know why you do that. Now, I know boys will be boys, and they're not all road scholars, but it just seems like a really stupid thing to do to me. Maybe at 13 or 14, you could forgive me, but the bloke's nearly an adult, so what are you doing?
0: They're not all road scholars might be the understatement of the season. Thanks to Tyre Power, Centre Financial Year Sale on now with 25% off selected Toyo tyres. We're talking to Andy Ma from the front bar and AFL Nation, of course. And Andy, I was so happy for you last Friday night when Paddy Cripps took that mark and we saw a glimpse of it with you on Blues Radio. After all the things the Blues put you through with that Blues Radio setup in the first couple of months of the season, it must have been nice to get that win and maybe go four in a row with the Bombers on Sunday night.
1: Yeah, I take nothing for granted against Essendon. The Carlton and Essendon supporters know that the reality of this head-to-head. So we assume nothing. But, the amazing thing, to be able to see the impact it has on two premiership players, and Kurt and Andrew, just they're lovely human beings, and to see how much joy a win like that brings them, like, it's easy for the punter like me, who's just a stupid fan. We live and die by it. But for them, they've lived the experience, and it's still brought them so much happiness. And when I kind of thought about it, my kids sitting on one side of me and those two on the other, it was a pretty special night, to be honest. And when you knock over a team like Geelong, that always makes it a bit sweeter.
2: Andy, Monday, it is Big Freeze 12 at the G. Going to be a big day with all the sliders, the fundraising, playing on for Neil, but also looking to be quite a good game between Collingwood and Melbourne.
1: That gets a bit lost sometimes with the importance of the day and what the bigger picture is. The game of footy becomes, now we've got a game of footy to get stuck into. But I don't think you're 100% right. This is a big game for both clubs. I mean, Melbourne's done enough to put themselves in the frame for a top six spot so they don't have to go through the wild card stuff. And Collingwood right now is teetering. Like they are right on the edge of this thing. So they need to get some wins on the board. It'll be a massive disappointment for them if they don't at least finish in the top 10. So, yeah, these are very big 4 points on Monday.
0: What's your prediction for round 13? Are we going to go to the arc a bit more, do you think, this weekend?
1: Oh, God.
0: What a reaction.
1: Who knows? I mean, Nick Newman played that brilliantly. Yeah. Nick Newman did that deliberately, knowing, A, that it was probably a goal, and, B, the new rules, that if I bring this footy in, there's no calling it back. under the Rowan Marshall application of the rule. That was genius by Newman. So they've got some work to do. I mean, it's all over the shop. They move the goalposts on this on a weekly basis. It's still not protecting the howler, the game from the howler, because that was a howler. So I think they're all over the shop with it, to be honest.
0: Well, we'll see how they go this weekend. It's all a bit of fun, Andy. Enjoy calling this week, mate. I know you've got a big outside broadcast in the lead-up to the game on Monday, which will be fun as well, mate. Have fun. We'll chat to you next week.
1: Good on you, legends.
0: There is Andy Barr from the Front Bar, AFL Nation and Blues Radio as well.
2: He's a busy guy.
0: They were up and about the commentary team on Blues Radio when Paddy Cripps put him in front late, which was great to see for all Carlton fans. There we go. Footy previewed. 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
8: Good morning, Sam College with your local news updates. Victorian Agriculture Minister Michelle Assettel has reinforced the state government's position on Murray River water buybacks, speaking directly to the Victorian Farmers Federation this week. Minister Assettel says the government remains focused on balancing water recovery with the needs of regional communities and agriculture.
9: With regard to the water buybacks, I think Victoria's been very clear on this. We don't support the federal government's buyback schemes. We've already done our bit. We've certainly contributed a lot to those claims and the thought that we need to contribute more and in any way put at risk those really vital industries up along the border.
8: And in the early hours of last Friday morning, offenders have broken into two cars on the same property in Robinvale and have made off with some items. Swan Hill Police's leading senior constable, Tanya Peters, is asking anyone from the community that may have any information to come forward and report it through Crime Stoppers.
10: At about 3 a.m. on Friday the 29th of May, offenders have opened an unlocked car parked in Latier Road, Robinvale. They have then accessed a second vehicle at the same property and stolen sunglasses and gloves. Anyone with information about the incidents can contact Crime Stoppers anonymously on 1800 333 000.
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8: This weekend, Tintinda plays Swan Hill in the only Central Murray League game. Swans coach Jason Murphy talks about how the side is feeling coming into the clash.
11: It's always a pretty close game between Swan Hill and Tintinda. The rivalry is always there, so we know that we're going to have a battle on the weekend, no matter where both teams are positioned on the ladder, so we've got to be ready for what they're going to bring. They're going to have a reunion on, so they're going to be up and about.
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11: Like all the racegoers to give up a couple of hours from the racetrack and come down and have a look at the Battle of Pritchard Street. There's going to be some good footballers on show, and we'll go out there to entertain and look to score heavy and put on a show for the crowd.
8: And that's your local news and sport.
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12: Your four-day forecast for the Mallee, partly cloudy today with a possible afternoon shower. Winds westerly up to 35 k's an hour, turning southwesterly in the early afternoon. Dropping down to 6 tonight, tomorrow cloudy and 15. For the weekend, Saturday partly cloudy, 18. Sunday early fog, then partly cloudy and 17. Today across the Mallee, we're expecting a top of 14.
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12: And right now, 6 degrees.
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0: From Teddy Swims, that is Mr. Know It All at 16 to 9 here on The Morning Crew with Gabby and Dan for a Thursday, streaming live on Listener.
1: Have you heard about the new Freedom Ship?
0: Freedom Ship.
1: Yep. So they're being dumped a floating city. So this is huge. It would cost $22 billion. But if it's anything like Victoria, that'll blow out. It will be 1.6 kilometres long.
0: Right.
1: 344 metres wide. Rendering it far too big to dock anywhere at any port, and could house 80,000 people.
0: What is the purpose of said freedom ship?
1: To float
0: just
1: around
0: like
1: the earth.
0: Cruise.
1: A cruise. It's
0: like
1: a cruise ship.
0: It's like a city, a mobile city.
1: Yep, so it's a floating city. It's pretty nuts. So it would have schools from primary right up to college, so I'd say university.
0: Yep.
1: State-of-the-art hospital, 15,000-seat football stadium, water park, museums, symphony hall, nightclub, aquarium as well. But,
0: yikes.
1: Okay, there's a few yikes for me.
0: So 1.6 kilometres long, 344 metres wide.
1: 80,000 people all on board the Freedom ship.
0: What?
1: It also has, if this all goes through, a research hospital. Now, I've watched a lot of dystopian TV shows, so that gives me the creeps.
0: Yeah.
1: And even more so when the article says, we've been approached by medical research facilities because we'd be outside the reach of regulatory bodies. So the Freedom Ship would be an ideal venue for that. So not only would you be on a cesspool ship, it's also a research facility.
0: It's a bit. It's a bit going on there, Gabe.
1: But there's something I think you'll love.
0: What, not the 15,000-seat football stadium that's on the ship?
1: No.
0: There's more to it.
1: They're looking at putting a tram system.
0: On the ship?
1: To connect passengers, because it would just be so far apart. Mm. And you could walk, not so much up your alley, 24 kilometres of tracks, or catch the tram.
0: Who's funding this?
1: I'm not entirely sure.
0: Okay, right. So it seems like a good idea, but, I mean, it's a lot of money.
1: It's a lot of money.
0: And it's like about a dock anywhere, so you'd have to probably catch boats to get out to it.
1: Yes, so they'll go in international waters and then they'll have, like, ferries to ship you to a port.
0: Nah.
1: And it's really slow. So they're saying, oh, it'll kind of circumnavigate the globe in a 2 to 3 year period because it's only travelling at 7 knots. So it's 12 kilometres an hour.
0: It's 1.6 kilometres long.
1: I know, but it's just really slow.
0: Obviously.
1: I don't think I have the patience for
0: my,
1: that.
0: My whole family, except for me, are going on a cruise in about a month's time. Now, a cruise is something that, to be honest, has never really appealed to me. I don't know. It just feels like I'll get a bit seasick.
1: A bit claustrophobic.
0: I like the freedom of being able to go anywhere.
1: The ship is called Freedom, but you're stuck on it.
0: I know, you can't go anywhere. You're going around the world, but very, very slowly. There are some grey nomads, though, who just live on cruise ships. They go from cruise to cruise.
1: Because they claim it's cheaper.
0: Cheaper than having a house.
1: But how high is your cost of living?
0: Yeah, right.
1: Imagine trying to get, like, a bed next to the pool, which is how much water... Water for drinking, showering, bathrooms, food.
0: 80,000 people.
1: 80,000
0: people.
1: That is
0: a very healthy crowd at the MCG. Not a full MCG, but a very good crowd.
1: Yeah, not everyone could get tickets to the 15,000-seat stadium. No. It's very much surge pricing, supply and demand.
0: I don't know.
1: I don't know about that.
0: Yeah. There's a Simpsons episode which was released before the pandemic where the Simpsons went on a cruise and they couldn't dock. Because there was a pandemic, or Bart made it seem like there was a pandemic back on land. And that's what, that'd be interesting.
1: This is super. Yeah. And what happens if there's someone you don't like? You're stuck on the cruise with them.
0: There's guaranteed to be somebody you don't like.
1: There's 7 knots.
0: No, but at least...

0: that you might like instead. Anyway, it's a no from me, but if you like the sound of a Freedom Cruise and just disappearing for a few years.
1: What's the capital gains tax rate? Can I negative gear it? Is it grandfathered?
0: 12 to 9. Morning Crew with Gabby and Dan.
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0: on the Morning Crew with Gabby and Dan. And if you've been thinking, I just might put in an entry for Gabby and Dan's helping hand at themorningcrew.com.au, do it, because there's a few coming through.
1: Yeah, including car repairs, school fees, and meeting someone's first grandchild as well. 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
0: If it matters to you, it matters to us. Helping hand. I will see you tomorrow. It's a Friday. Morning Crew.
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13: 11 degrees in Melbourne, rain atop today, 12 degrees. It's 9 o'clock. Good morning. I'm David Armstrong. Victoria is Australia's car theft capital, with new statistics revealing we have higher vehicle crime insurance claims for stolen cars than all other states combined. Victoria is the only state where payouts rose year on year. Insurance Council of Australia data shows there were $243 million in payouts from 12,500 claims claims last year. CEO Andrew Hall says that figure is more than double that of the next state.
14: Criminal activity chases the weakest link. In other states, we're seeing the numbers drop dramatically. In Queensland, they famously brought in the adult crime, adult time, and bail is refused. In WA, there's been a 15% drop. I think we've got to look at the whole system in Victoria. There's no punishment for the crime.
13: Parts of Melbourne are expected to cop a month's worth of rain in just 12 hours today. The Bayside suburbs will be hardest hit by the downpour. Eastern suburbs set to get about 30 mils, around 10 mils expected in the west. Belinda House at the Bureau says Victoria also one of three states on alert for blizzards with gusts of up to 90 k's an hour.
15: It's going to be pretty windy as well. So we do actually have a severe weather warning out that covers Melbourne for the chance of damaging wind gusts up around about 90 kilometres an hour. So we've got trampolines in the yard, make sure everything's nice and secure.
13: Government figures reveal 80% of all cigarettes, vapes and other nicotine products consumed by Australians are illegal. Theo Ficari from the Australian Association of Convenience Stores says the war against the black market operators has been lost.
16: We now have the ACIC's wastewater analysis saying nicotine usage is at an all-time high. We've got Roy Morgan adult usage of nicotine at the same level as it was 12 years ago. The only things that have changed is the price.
13: A leading youth charity has been forced into damage control after a presenter inadvertently showed explicit content to students at a boys' school. Trinity Grammar was hosting The Man Cave last month when a guest speaker accidentally showed two students pornographic images on his phone. The Tesla Model Y has become the first battery-powered car to top Australia's monthly sales charts. The Electric Vehicle Council's Aman Gower says it's now time for a road user charge for all cars, a per-kilometre tax to replace the fuel excise.
17: Once EVs reach a sustainable level of demand as they're approaching, and finally that price needs to reflect all the benefits and the harms of whatever fuel you're using. So when you're using Australian electricity, you're not polluting your suburb, you're not making us dependent on foreign oil.
13: In finance, the dollar, 71.3 US.
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13: John Longmire's remaining tight-lipped about his coaching future. The Sydney Premiership winner telling Fox Footy he's not ruling himself in or out of either the Carlton or Essendon jobs.
18: Quick answer is no. I'm just waiting to see what transpires and see how it all plays out. And as I said a few weeks ago, things become a bit clearer as time passes, and at the moment, that's how it sits with me.
13: Geelong's chasing a seventh straight win over Adelaide tonight. Cats will be without Lawson Humphreys after the defender failed to overcome an ankle injury. Quarterfinals have wrapped up at the French Open. World number one Arina Sabalenka and Felix Auger-Aliassime, the latest big name players to bow out of a tournament and upsets. And the NBA Finals begin this morning. San Antonio Spurs hosting the New York Knicks in game one of the best of seven series. That's the latest news and sport.
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21: Sam College with your local news headlines. Balranald Shire Council has raised concerns that a draft management framework for the Wollandra Lakes region could restrict tourism at Mungo National Park. The proposed 10-year plan aims to guide protection of the World Heritage listed area, but Council says more emphasis is needed on tourism, economic developments and local government's involvement. Council has lodged a submission outlining its concerns ahead of the July 3rd consultation deadline. And in local sports, Swan Hill Soccer League president Ben Muir-Howie says the women's game against Latrobe Uni will be the only match taking place for the club this weekend.
22: So for this week, we've just got the one game, which is our Swan Hill women's taking on Latrobe University women's in the League 2 match. So they kick off 1 o'clock at Ken Harrison Reserve. They are joint top at the moment, League 2 women's.
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21: Your four-day forecast for the Mallee today. Partly cloudy with a medium chance of showers, most likely in the afternoon, and winds westerly up to 35 kilometres an hour will tend southwesterly in the early afternoon. Tomorrow we'll see a cloudy day reaching a top of 15. Saturday, partly cloudy and 18, while Sunday will be partly cloudy and 17. Today around the Mallee, we're heading for a top of 14 degrees.
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21: Right now, it's 7 degrees.
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0: Mumford & Sons, Little Eyeman, for your All Hit Workday this Thursday on Mix FM. Sarah back in the studio. And is it just me or is it colder this morning? I feel like I'm actually feeling a bit of the winter chill this morning compared to the last couple of mornings. And I think it's only going to get worse. So let's hope that my heater works. My electric blanket really starts to do its thing. Hey, we're going to get into the music that makes you feel good, but first, let's find out what we're in for today with Our Day by the Stars on Mix FM.
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On Mix FM, Guy Sebastian's Choir, and you might be lucky enough to see that live at the Swan Hill Town Hall this November. Yep, Guy Sebastian is bringing his 100 Times Around Australia tour to Swan Hill. And I don't think all the tickets have fully sold out yet, but you'd want to be quick. I just had a look. I think there's only single seats left on the ground floor, still a couple of balcony seats left. If you want to see Guy Sebastian at the Swan Hill Town Hall this November, jump on to swanhilltownhall.com very quickly. Hey, we get her full album next week, June 12th. I think that's next week. Yeah, next Friday. But first, a little taste. It's Olivia Rodrigo's Drop Dead on the

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0: 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And you can have a little energy really bright and early in the morning, 7.30 to 8.30. 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

0: Timberland. Kerry, teaming up for The Way I Are on the Mallees. Mix FM, where the four-day weather forecast is on your way in the next couple of minutes. And whoof, we couldn't have lucked out any better for the upcoming the upcoming Swan Hill June Racing Carnival, the King's Birthday long weekend. Every day so far says sunny. No rain by the looks. Fingers crossed, touch wood again, just one last time. But more coming up in the next couple of minutes right here.
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13: Sam College with your local news headlines. Swan Hill Police's leading senior constable, Tanya Peters, is calling for community help in locating offenders that broke into a Campbell Street business in Swan Hill last week.
14: At about 2:30am on Monday the 25th of May, multiple offenders have gained entry to a business in Campbell Street in Swan Hill and stolen alcohol. 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
13: And in local sport, this weekend, Tintinda plays Swan Hill in the only Central Murray League game, and Swans coach Jason Murphy talks about how the side is feeling coming into the clash.
15: It's always a pretty close game between Swan Hill and Tintinda. The rivalry is always there. We know that we're going to have a battle on the weekend, no matter where both teams are positioned on the ladder, so we've got to be ready for what they're going to bring.
13: And that's your local news headlines.
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13: Your four-day forecast for the Mallee today. Partly cloudy with a medium chance of showers, most likely in the afternoon, and winds westerly up to 35 kilometres an hour will tend southwesterly in the early afternoon. Tomorrow we'll see a cloudy day reaching a top of 15. Saturday partly cloudy and 18, while Sunday will be partly cloudy and 17. Today around the Mallee we're heading for a top of 14 degrees.
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